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0: Minister Claver Chowder, Minister Ben Insulin, Minister Dwight Chowder, Stacey Elevated Wilson, Minister O'Dane Roden, Brother Rudy and Marsha Jack. 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
5: So when me, I said, they nah, no number. 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
4: 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You can call Jerry, he my manager and my friend. 646-234-8856. That's a Jerry. And then if you want to tailoring alteration or posterine, you know, call Rolly. Yes, 646-538-2734. When we say Razor Express, them bad,

0: Could you possibly rewind
1: and come again? I'm telling you one more time from the top, one more time. I'm telling you, man.

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1: Blessings, my brother. Blessings to the family. Why, you know, good music there, CJ.
0: Yeah.
1: Yeah, man, Atlantic Star, man. I want to my favorite, doctor, you know.
0: Yeah, man. We love that song, yeah, man.
1: Yeah, we love. And you know which one, too? Even Sister Sona Love can relate to it. Most of the CJ, that's power woman. That song, yeah. You're supposed to know that song, yeah, too. I wish you were here, holding me tight.
0: Yes, yes.
1: A big tune, that, you know.
0: Mm-hmm.
1: If I had you near me, I'll make it all right. Evil Browning is married again, right?
0: You know, I know them because they're from Greenburg, you know, and it's like there are times in White Plains when you are at places and they're together.
1: Yeah.
0: Yeah, man. So it's a group. But if me did say fussy because I did get autograph, but then time they will never have cell phone. Probably if we have cell phone, them days would have take picture together, you know.
1: Yeah.

0: I got a request to ask you this question that I asked the doc yesterday.
1: Yeah.
0: So them said to put the same question to you. And the question goes like this. Would you marry a woman that married more than 2 times or 3 times? I saw the question, did you go, doc? Yeah, so would you marry a woman that married more than 3 times, Brother CJ?
1: No. If one time married and a husband alone may give you a chance, but if a 2 times you married, one of them have dead or 2 of them dead. And chances are if 2 of them dead, me now go marry if you be the 3rd one who dead. So.
0: God, God.
1: Like one time a girl say though, a girl say she married, a girl say she have 3 boyfriends. She say one was a policeman and then crash and dead. And she did that date one soldier and then get shot and dead. And she date one correction officer and then crash off a bike and dead. And then my brethren, when I date her, my brethren say, me not date you. But he ain't up dating her. I just say that because the girl look good, you know. The girl did look good. But me think about it and me say, boy, me sorry, you know. Me name that date that girl there.
0: So the other part of the question, if you have an ex-wife and she invites you to the wedding, would you go?
1: Yes.
0: Okay. The other third part of the question, if your ex-wife married and the husband came to you with the same issue that you had with her, would you honestly tell him what you went through?
1: Me na volunteer and me give him a little hint, me say, yeah, what happened now? You see, you have to learn to navigate the way around things. Me na go in an argument. Me na go discuss my ex-wife with him. No. Me tell an ex-brethren.
0: Me no. Issue where
1: no,
0: you
1: no, no, me na go, me na go really. No, me na go help him. Me na help him there so. I him pick her up and him depend on him one. Welcome to
0: the club. That's the thing. So if you say if she was a cheater and he come to you and him, you wouldn't say you went through that, you wouldn't be honest.
1: Me say, boy, you have to navigate the way around that, you know, boss.
0: But what that mean?
1: Well, you see, when you go to somebody, if you have somebody near Sue now, right? And you say, boy, brother CJ, Sue a move, but you know what? It up to you. Me no want the job. Because you can't say, hey, so I'm moving on. And that may recommend you, man, because so on, so on, so no, it up to you. No, sir. Me take sleep, my death.
0: Because you not come with a positive vibe, so you say something alright.
1: Something alright. So me give my answer without a positive vibes. Me never throw her underneath the bus. And at the same time, me never tell a lie and say she good and she not good. Me just say, boy, you have to navigate your way around that, you know, boss. Me sorry about that.
0: Alright. If I mean, me have to hurt everything.
1: Me know you are rub, me know you are rub it in. Hey, Dana really want rubbing everything, so she gonna rub it in. She gonna rub it in. I'm telling you, man, I'm telling you, God is great all the time, all the time. You see, one of the things, you know, like, you know, me have fun with, like my ex-girlfriend now. If, like, say, me and her did go one party, like one day one girl go one party, you know. And me say, then say, get flat. And when the girl get flat and everybody come up, she have to down there dance. And them I say, what a girl fit. But the girl, when she come up back, finally come up back, I think the body that looking, all her clothes bust up. So when she find out, said the clothes tear up on her down there, and she does a cry, keep the Hi. You know, yeah, man, but me not like, we should, like, if a situation like that should have happened, me say, Ivy, me time me one girl go, you know, as she does, let flat at it, you know, but me not going at details. Me not going on the details. No, sir. Not going on the details. Like how some guy, some girl, they look on them. Some girls have a tendency to do it more, man. I'll do what Tony used to beat me. He ain't give me money. Tony now look at me and give me $100. Well, when you not going back, go get the beat now and get your $1,000. I tell you, girls love to use defense to win their argument. And the man have 99 dirty ways and the one good ways the man have. You have 90 good ways and 10 dirty ways. And every time one of the dirty ways come up, in draw for the one clean ways where the man have, and I try compare you with them. No, sir. No, do that to me. No, do that to me. And some things when man tell me, say, girl, tell them, say, all them X-Man, you know, going on, read between the line. You do that to me, you're there on your own. You're there on your own. You know, cause as I said, in the early part of my marriage, me did kind of nervous, you know. Come here, say, boy, I wonder if me gonna spend 5 years together, 6 years, and me look at all the marriage them when I work. And I said, look how them the people that did loving. And me know, and them the man that did have money, could have buy a nice car for them woman and everything, and me not have it. And I was just looking at the negative side of marriage, you know, and peace of mine now go work. But I was so wrong. People, if you get married out there, just be positive, man. Just show your wife a lot of love. You know, me now say every day you get up and love you, honey, love you. But you know, sometimes I grab up my wife and hug her and sit down and kiss her and tell her, I say, look here, you know, say, yeah, best thing ever happened to me. Yeah, sometimes I do it, but me no get up every day and do it. But you know, a lot of men and a lot of women too. Can remember one girl tell me, say, oh, me nah look pa no man and tell him about me love him and me can't do without him and do my best thing. You're mad for them go take swell them head and take advantage. But you know what happened? Swell them head. Roll the dice. Cause you see, if you're married to a no good man, you just all give him that as an avenue to get out of the marriage. Do your wifely duty. Husband, do your manly duty. That means say, if your wife won't leave you, you know, say, boy, you do your best and it never work. Because when somebody won't leave somebody, you know, even something will not bother them, you know, but then feel say it wrong. Man, if your past gets underneath the sheet, then left you. If a woman won't leave you, and you and them underneath the sheet and your past gets, then left you. And if a man won't leave you, and you ever fry the chicken too dry, and use that and left you. And if him won't leave you and one night you're sick and you not cook, and use that and left you. So when people want to get out of marriage, but you know what happened to a lot of people? When they have something, they don't care it as much. Yeah, even with cars. Me have my 2015 van. And I'm always inside of my van clean. Even if outside dirty. You now come in my van and find no sandwich paper. And between no crumbs, between, you know, the seat belt and where the seat is. No, you now find no, and between where the shift gear shift. No, you now go find no crumbs between them places. I'm sorry. You now find that. And you know, me not heat and left no bag with no food in my car. No. Ain't happening. You know, look for my car and it full up a leaf all somebody come in at them time, you know, cause when somebody come in your car, you know, them carry leaf in it, you know. You see, when they gone, me I take them out there and dust it off. Me I care for my car same way when the oil want change, my car it go change the oil every 3,000 miles same way. Not because it old. And a dealer me go. Because you know what happened? Me get to find out the dealer might charge me say $96 for change the oil. I'm going to go there and I say, well, you can't do nothing about it. And then they say they have a coupon with 15% off, 20% off. All of the dealer them do that. And then you find, say, it come down to like $70. And then now, you go to the little man on the corner and he might do it for 50 or 60. And when you take a sack, him not have no warranty with it. Him don't even have the right thing to pull the bung. Him strip that. When him put on back the bum, the screw cross tread, and you drive one day and your car run out of oil and your engine mash up because the oil leak out. So, me just go a dealer unless me have a very, if you have a good mechanic, you don't need a dealer. If you have good mechanic, but nowadays, you have to be careful what you give regular mechanic to do. So me just go a dealer with it and my car run like a champion. 2015 car run new same way. So I just mean that. Me just cure things. Me cure my music system. Me cure my pitney them. Me cure my wife. I always be careful what I say to her. Have I said things that offensive? Yes, but me not think me say things that's detrimental. And I always think before I talk because you can say one thing and the marriage dead. Yeah man, you can say one thing. You're married for 50 years and you say the wrong thing and the marriage dead. I'm telling you, man. Me see all woman I tell them man bad word. Ivy, no, me make that mistake though with me. And me now make that mistake though with Ivy. Bad word? I never tell a woman bad word yet in my life. I know it worse. Me a Christian. Bad word? A woman tell me, me see woman call, look pa man and call them doodoo house. You must be mad. Who ya call doodoo house? Me? You're crazy, man. Hi. Bless your heart, Sister Lilith Brown. I tell her, Sister Claudette Gooder. Sister Donnie Thomas, I know I'm boring you all to death. Let me get back into the music.

0: Blessing, blessing.
1: Minister.
0: Yes, ma'am.
1: One time we delivered in lower auditorium, you know. I used to dress like full toe and I go to church. And a deacon used to pick me up. You pick me and make them come and wait for me. For me know what they do. You know what they do. Sometimes me all want to use the bathroom and quick, me go down and come up back and wait for them. And I said, me hear you say it. Me have been laughing. You know what they
0: A deacon did like you.
1: No, man, the deacon was married.
0: Oh, okay.
1: He married, but his wife used to be at work. He was married, but them used to carry me. They bought a house in Florida. They told me, but he used to pick me up and pick up him wife aunt. But me know what this.
0: You live in that basement.
1: So me make sure me up early, up on top there wait. You know, they don't have basement.
0: But you know, there used to be some girl in our district, you know, cause we did on the main. And anytime, you think a little time people used to come and ask them, and believe a desert live, because anytime they in a car, you know, a desert then come off, you know, cause they now make them see them a walk around at the bush. And Sister Yannick say, you know.
1: Sister, love me hear you say it, you know, man.
0: Yeah, man. Sister Yannick say she, when she used to meet guys, she no make them know, she no make them walk with her, come down in her ghetto. She just make them drop her off up a top.
1: Okay. No, man, the deacon did have a wife. Very nice, but he used to pick me up, but then. I don't want them to know, say, listen, be a dress like full toes, and I had the poor million.
0: And them days, you know, we did live good with each other, you know, and we trust each other, so a bunch of us in the crew, so anytime a man with the newest car, when a man meet a girl, at the car in Barrow got talk to her, you know.
1: Okay.
0: But that never makes sense, though. That's the thing where me never go for that. Even though, you know, me never go for that car. But me always have one I hold this car. So nobody never have to borrow my car like that. I never hide the car. I never
1: one
0: hide.
1: One of the days you're going to drive one of the, what's the new one name now?
0: What if a new car out there now? But you know what I used to do? One night, I go to Barclays, right? And I was driving a 1969 Rambler. And big car, you know. When me say big, you know. Fast, you pass everything on the road except gas station.
1: Okay.
0: And let me tell you something, man. Me say, me meet this, you know, me carry this girl, man. And when me come out, you know, and go so click, click, nothing. You have to tell, go run back inside and say, you want to just wait a little bit? I'm doing something on the outside. And me out there, you know, walking up the road and I beg for jumps out. And I pray enough to make the girl come out. I pray for no come out, come see me. So when me get a jump start, you know, as me shut the hood, so the girl come out, where are you? And me say, oh, I was just coming to get you. I was just warming up the car. And when she come in at the car cool like ice. Oh, you warm up the car and it's so cool. Listen, me did well, more time.
1: That's why me have to love you because no cure the situation, man. Me have to love.
0: Yeah, man.
1: Listen, me love for me here. You say, Lord, it's sorry, me say, Lord, that just remind me. Oh, boy. Anyway, continue.
0: You God go, bless come. You. God bless you. I tell you, man, there was a club on here, actually, you know, when me never go back, you know. Me go there one night, one time I go actually in a man, so I meet this girl, and like the girl say, I'm in her talk. Me know her from White Plains, but we never really. So we talk and we dance all night and everything in a man. So when we dance all night now, and she ready to go home now, me, blessing.
1: Yeah, you know who did like me that time when me living at the auditorium?
0: Who that?
1: The landlord.
0: Uh-oh.
1: I'm a tech. Because it's a friend did get the place to me. And she was married, you know. Me make sure she... Me not date the man.
0: Yeah, so you ain't want to go to Penthouse. Me, Muda move from the lower no, the tour to the Penthouse.
1: Tell one next friend, say, she get it for me. I want church sister. The church sister say, you mad? The woman of our husband.
0: Oh.
1: My husband in Jamaica. And the other friends say, me all, we used to take care of a blind lady. And me say, me want board to put under the mattress. And the landlord said, pick out what you want and me will bring it come. And me tell the friends, no, let me take it.

0: The company usually take taxi go work and taxi come back. Well, me tell me say, me carry Tina the taxi. She said, oh man, you mad. You man walk on taxi. I don't care of the word in the taxi. Before you let the word make the man carry the car. I was scared of the person who got the place on me because... Yes. She like him and I date him and she had do everything for me to talk to him. And when we come home, you know, he just come lie down. He had one bathroom something and he say one the same one like what me buy to see my bathroom. I oh me keep my bathroom something. And then I tell me say when me cook you know need a whole heap. I'm just scared that the person will get the place to me.
1: So that's why you never make the move.
0: That's why me no make the move. Me say, me tell the church sister, me say, she get the place to me. And me tell my friend, say, you know how she get the place to me. Me church sister say, you know business, she married her, my husband.
1: You look like,
0: all right.
1: God bless you. I'm telling you, man. I'm telling you, God is great. Yes, man. So I went to Actrino, right? So me and the girl walked to our car. Me did hot, you know, man. Them days, they are suit you wear, girl, actually, you know. So when me go outside now, come back in, actually wouldn't let me back in. No, that's our policy. We don't let people in back. Me say, please, me jacket inside. I me say, me no know. Me try to send message to Howard. And me couldn't get my jacket and my car and I have no eat tonight. The only time you get little eat is when you're on the highway and the car warm and the breeze are blow. My God, me have to jump in the car, take the Bronx River, drive up Jackson Avenue, and come down back, all the way down to Westchester Avenue there, Story Avenue, turn back, come round, drive up, come off at 233rd Street, go down and sit down in the car, till the car get cool again. Then me have to jump in the car again. Drive up to Jackson Avenue. Well, me not, because we get that one warm up, me not have to drive so far again. And me say, me have to up and down on the Bronx River Parkway until finally, me say people start come outside and me go at the thing there, me ask a man for my jacket. And he still not let me in and I send somebody go look for his jacket for me. And me say, that me did what you do all night. So, old car, me and old car, me tell her something, man. Remember one night, I was dating this girl in Yonkers, and me pick up the girl, and me carry her, come out of my house at White Plains, and something tell me not to shut off the car. I say, you're gonna leave it running? So me just lock the door, cause them days are two. Okay, and me lock the door in a man, and the car run. Me just have 6 cents, you know, in time I follow that, me no go wrong. And me say, we hang out, then make the car run for about 2 hours, about three hours. And when me drop her home, I'ma come back and go in at the driveway and shut off the car. And when me shut it on back, click it, click it. I say, all right, that's good. The next day, when me take a start, the battery terminal pop off. So it wasn't holding any charge. Me don't know how that car. Me notice the light was dimming, you know. So one time me have to turn off the light when me say light. And in the dark, me turn on and the car has slowed down. So I know something was wrong with the car. Me tell you something, man. Me go through some breed of trouble with all car in this country. That's why me, if it up to me, you know. If it up to me in a life, I may have to live my life over again. I want a brand new woman, a brand new car, and a brand new house. But you know what? Those things, you have to get them used. 99% of people have them used. I'm telling you.

0: Blessing, blessing.
1: Blessing, blessing, Minister CJ, Dr. Ivy, and CJ Gaswara Family Movement. Well, where you pray for, nobody pray for you, another wife, but only pray for get the way you want in a life.
0: Yes, ma'am.
1: And then we come to you.
0: Uh-huh.
1: Then we come, trust me. Every
0: yes,
1: year,
0: ma'am.
1: Me here say, you want your new car and a new house. It come in, but sometimes it's slow.
0: Yes, ma'am.
1: And
0: I
1: explore, but it's coming, my dear. It's coming. What a man work for when it get.
0: Yes, man. It'll come, Sister Clark.
1: Yeah, come, man. Clear me over your life. Clear me, man. You drive one Benz and you want big house.
0: Ah.
1: You don't want it so big, neither. Like I picnic, see, Jackie, you know, all of them gone, you have to make his son come back.
0: Get bored.
1: Everybody gone. Taisha gone for his own. The other one got the boy, one gone a university. So she and her sister-in-law, she have to take the sister-in-law, husband dead couple months back. So she take her if he's stay there.
0: So one to long belly boy. One to long belly boy.
1: I mean, I tell her, say, in go and come, my mother now.
0: Uh-huh.
1: Yes, in go and come now, because in mother, you know, get lonely.
0: When he hungry, he come.
1: Me I am can't agree, because when me in the kitchen, me I watch the food.
0: You say I watch the food?
1: Yes.
0: But you can't eat up, and you have to get some, because I won't be 22. Animal boy, when
1: you
0: have... Sorry,
1: you
0: I can't say that.
1: You can't say it again, but me start cook a yard now.
0: You say you have to go and Jackie for the more food. Make Jackie cook
1: right,
0: for you.
1: Right, because me start cook already.
0: Yeah, man, because you know what happened? Some people, you know,
1: mm-hmm.
0: When me I grew up, you know, and for me, yeah, you know,
1: mm-hmm.
0: It's a harm if my family didn't cook for, you know. But you see, if all of my brother and sister, they may move out, and everybody left me alone, my granny would have to still cook for your army. Miss Nelly would have to cook for your one-man army then. Come belly.
1: Me love to see the food, you know, brother and sister. Me can't eat that much, you know, but me love to see the food.
0: Me love to see food to Sister Clark. All when me so not
1: eat it. Me can't manage it sometimes when they acquire say, where you eat from morning? Me pick around though, me pick around.
0: And that's true. Sister Clark, you know, that's what me do to Sister Clark. Some night, me not eat dinner, you know, because me eat piece of bread and cheese, and then me probably take up a piece of the fried chicken. And, you know, you just pick until you take
1: yes,
0: a start.
1: Yes, that is what happened to every me go in a pot and me take out one little piece and me go eat and, you know, me belly full, me no want nothing more.
0: But Sister Clark, you know, say some people when them are cook, you can't open them pot, you know.
1: I know.
0: You can't go in a, if you ever go in a some wife pot, some man can't go in a pot.
1: I know. Me yeah. Husband can't come go in a pot anytime. He have, him a provide. Anytime he come, and he see me, I do not know anyone. Go on. Me, I make some blue things, you know, later.
0: Yeah, man. I want thing with Ivy when she cook, she love to make me taste, you see.
1: Yeah, yes, me love it, make it only taste, that's yeah, true. Sometimes
0: yeah,
1: me say, even in the boat, me say, look, I taste this, sorry, do you want more salt, or wait, do it fresh?
0: Yeah, but you have some here, woman talk already, say, oh, no man no fi come in the kitchen when woman a cook.
1: Oh, please, me love when Tony in there, I mean, love when me brush against him, me kitchen even too big, me should have that brush against him a little closer. me gone.
0: Later. I want them Donna Maria, listen, sir. I'm telling you. Music.

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It's here for the first time when Pastor Tanisha presents her first annual dinner banquet at Eastwood Manor.

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0: Minister Claver Chowder, Minister Peninsulin, Minister Dwight Chowder, Stacey Elevated Wilson, Minister O'Dane Roden, Brother Rudy and Marsha Jack, MC yours truly Nicole Reed. 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

again. I'm telling you, when I'm back at my feet again, I tell you, music, I gotta take it from the top. But do remember, the big dinner banquet comes your way Sunday, November the 2nd at Eastwood Manor. And I would like, before I get off the here, at least five people. I would like five new people. When I say five new people, five that didn't call me before about tickets, so call me and just let me know that they will be there. You know, you never call. I need five people to call and say, Brother CJ, I will be there. Or if possible, you can just put your name and zell me for the ticket. And then I'll just have your ticket in an envelope at the door. 914-830-7989. 914-830-7989. Again, 914-830-7989. And the last name is Edwards. And you just zell it and say, Brother CJ, this is so and so, and I'm zelling you for the ticket. You just shoot me a text and say, Brother CJ, I'm coming. Yes, man, I would like to get five commitment before I get off the radio. One more time.

pull up the tune, music, Sister Victoria's Secret. I'm telling you, man, I'm telling you, God is great all the time. So we get a call for one ticket so far. So we got one out the way, four more to go before the broadcast is over. I wonder if this is the next one.

tune, the tune, the tune, the tune. I'm telling you one more time from the top, cause I know Sister Victoria's Secret was listening. She would have loved this one. I wonder if Natalie is listening. I wonder if Natalie is

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What a song. If I don't play it one more time, I'll do some injustice to this one. I'm telling you, it's the CJ Gospel Hour Family Movement. I say we're moving all up. Moving all up. I say we're going to higher heights and deeper depths, man. We're going to higher heights and deeper depths. Are there some musical vibes that keep us alive? And do remember the big dinner banquet comes your way Sunday, November the 2nd. Sunday, November the 2nd. The place to be, Eastwood Manor. 3371 East Chester Road. It's all about the big dinner banquet. Music provided by the CJ Gospel Entertainment. MC will be Brother CJ, Sister Ivy. And I tell us the thing organized. It's gonna nice. Pocket book, let's say, it's gonna nice. Yes, man, I'm telling you, man. It's gonna nice. Me love when pocket books, they say, I tell you, God is great all the time, all the time, all the time. And come out and have a one day vacation. Cause people work all year round and take vacation and enjoy it. But guess what? When you come out to the one night vacation, I tell you, man, it will leave you with a lifetime of memories. And for $120, you can't miss out on that vacation. They don't make it pass you. And on top of that, it is a ruddy cost, man. It helped towards, you know, keep the ministry to upkeeping of the ministry. And I'm telling you, man, you're doing yourself a great service when you purchase a ticket. And for those of you that cannot afford a ticket and you can sponsor half of a ticket, sponsor a ticket, we highly, highly appreciate it, man. I'm telling you. But we're looking forward to have a good time in the Lord. I'm telling you. One more time.

I tell you, sister Ivy love that tune, man. I'm telling you, but I guess I'm all by myself, but I'm enjoying the musical vibes. So I'll be rolling by myself. I tell you, man, I know Mother Elaine might be listening. So Mother Elaine, me and you alone. I tell you, but we're having a good time. Music is my name. Selecting is my game. I'm not ashamed that one day I'm going to be in the musical hall of fame. Kaifi, it brother CJ and bone to feel pain because blood run through every vein. Because when my mother did have me, she did bone to feel pain. I tell you. So who is to be blamed? It's all in the game. I tell you. What a mighty God we serve. What a mighty God we serve. It's the CJ Gospel, our family movement. I say we're moving all up. Moving all up. I say we're moving up to higher heights and deeper depths, man. I tell you, we're gone higher than the Jeffersons. I bet the milk, so we're the higher than the Jeffersons. And speaking of the Jeffersons, I was watching the Jeffersons last night, you know, I mean, I tell you, and truth, the Jeffersons still make me laugh. Even though some of them I've seen them already, but because it seemed like such a long time, it come like some of them I never see. You never see all those episodes, no matter who you're good. And I tell you, man, I just love the Jeffersons, man. I tell you, God is great. I was watching one of them in a where George decided to buy out the playground. And the kids them to put up a business there. And the kids them now have no free play. So everybody come in. And when it's on the, when it announced, and they're like, even his own wife, I said, that's a cruel person. That's a person with no heart. So George come in and say, Wizzy, I got good news for you. And she said, I can't talk about that now because I'm so concerned about the kids. Because some wicked person has no heart buy out the playground and they're going to put up a business there. And he has to just eat cramp. He can't do nothing. And then, of course, you know, Thelma knew a long time. So Thelma come in and say, I don't know how you going to manage when Weezy find out. Find out what? About the new business deal, the kids, and he like, ooh, so it's funny, man. So then, you know, it was her birthday, so he bought her this fur coat, man, and then, you know, they bought her just a little, some cup and saucer, and she all excited, and all he take out the fork, he has the package, and say, open this package, nobody paying him attention. Everybody doing what they're doing, wow, and they're talking and everything, and he tried to get everybody attention, until he take out the coat, and say, I'm gonna open it myself, and when he opened it, I say, look, and he tried, and he couldn't get the attention, he said, I'm leaving this house, I'm leaving it. And then when he leave out, nobody pay him any attention, and he go down there, and him meet the little boy, and him, and the little boy said, man, some wicked man decided to enjoy the last moment at this park because some wicked man buy out. I'm telling the man, it was just funny. It was just funny. Funny, funny. So God is great all the time. It's the CJ Gospel Hour family movement. So I said, we're moving all up. Moving all up.

0: Blessing, blessing.
1: Blessing, blessing, Minister CJ. Blessing, blessing, Minister Ivy. Blessing, blessing to the CJ Gospel Hour movement. Hallelujah. Pull up back that song for me, sir. From the top to the bottom. Pull it up, pull it up.
0: No problem. I'll take it.
1: And the one
0: top.
1: I need to play at a banquet, please.
0: Yes, man. Ooh. Never play it, man. It's sweet,
1: this
0: man.
1: This one, I'm Minister, Minister CJ.
0: Yes, ooh, man. Same thing for Father, sweet button.
1: Pull it up for me, sir. Blessing, blessing. Thank you.
0: You're welcome. God bless you.
1: Okay, God bless
0: you. Bye-bye now. I'm telling you, God is great. I tell you, Sister Janet, my tall sister, I tell you, the music is sweet. Me not tell you the truth. The music, nice. Missionary, you are a TS boy. Me think I'm me alone like it. And me and Sister Ivy love it. And the first time I played for Sister Ivy, she said, wow, what a nice song. I tell you, man, so missionary, I guess, you know, Spanish tone connection, bring on to a Latin common. I'm telling you, music sweet. I tell you, Sister Janet, my tall sister. It's if my cool and deadly friend was listening, she'd have just love it. But my cool and deadly friend don't listen no more. I don't think she listen anymore. I tell you, man, and Sister Eunice and the Pumpkin Man was listening, they would have loved it too, you know. They would have loved it. I say, Sister Susan Mitchell did still listen. Oh my Lord, she would have loved this one. One more

0: Blessing.
1: Blessing, Minister Fiji. I'm a late waker this morning. But I love that song.
0: All right, let me take it from the top one more time.
1: Write my name on it also.
0: All right, God bless you.
1: Blessing.
2: Blessing, Minister CJ. Music. Minister CJ, may I tell you, you hear everything, you know?
0: Yes, man.
2: The Twitter. Minister CJ. People, come to the... come to the banquet. Because I don't want this thing to die out.
0: I'm telling
2: you. Minister CJ. Hallelujah. Family, purchase the ticket.
0: Yes, man.
2: Banquet, November 2nd. And meet Sister Sonia Love.
0: All right.
2: Minister CJ, play music, Minister CJ. May I tell it? It sounds so good out here, Minister CJ. You are number one. This jockey, Minister CJ. Play God music. Love you, Minister CJ.
0: Love
2: one
0: you
2: more
0: too.
2: Time from the top.

0: time for audio. I tell you, what a song, what a song. I'm telling you, man, I'm telling you, God is great. I just the musical vibes, and as a music, when music hit you, you feel no pain. I tell you, man, what a thing like music. I tell you, music can just keep you. I tell you, you can hungry and don't even know that you're hungry. I tell you, man, you can be sad and don't even know that you're sad. I tell you, music can make you happy when you're supposed to sad. I'm telling you, man, I'm telling you, whether you lost the love you had, music will make you glad. And I tell you, and sometimes people might think you're mad. I'm telling you about the music, bad. Blessing, blessing.
1: Blessing, Minister CJ. Thank you. You promised you would play this version for me. I thank you and appreciate you.
0: Yes, God bless you. God bless you, Sister Sonia, love. I'm telling you, man, I'm telling you, sell music sweet. Not tell on truth. Not even food you want to eat. Night time come, you can't sleep. I tell you, cause you just love the music, them whole heap. And music.

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0: Minister Claver Chowder, Minister Ben Insulin, Minister Dwight Chowder, Stacey Elevated Wilson, Minister O'Dane Roden, Brother Rudy and Marsha Jack, MC yours truly Nicole Reed. 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
5: So when me I say they not no number, give me a number, make me call them then now.
4: 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That a Jerry. And then if you want to tailoring alteration or poster in this, you know, call Rolly. Yes, 646-538-2734. When we say Razor Express, then bad, then turn up. Your head are going to look decent, then gone.

I tell you, Sister Kalina Alberta, one more time from the top. I say same thing be sweet, but not so. Sister Benzy Box Music. I'm telling you, we gotta take it from the top one more time. And do remember the big dinner banquet comes your way. Yes, man, Sunday, November the 2nd. It's a fundraiser in the end of the CJ Gospel Hour Ministry. And remember, we have a few hours to go. We have like another 3 hours to go. Yes, man, we have like 3 hours and to go. And I tell you what, we're expecting to sell 5 tickets and only one gone. So I want to hear some more calls. I want to do 4 more tickets before we get off the airways. I'm telling you, 4 more tickets, whether it's a sponsor ticket, whether you're coming or not, just call me or shoot me a text and say, Brother CJ, I'm coming. Or you can sell the ticket and shoot me a text with your name so I can put it in an envelope. And it's number to text us to Zell us on is 914-830-7989. That's the number to Zell me. And if you want to call me on the ear, because sometimes it's contagious, you know, call me on the ear and say, Brother CJ, I'm coming. 718-715-4668. 718-715-4668. 718-715-4668. One more time from the top. One more time.

0: Blessing, blessing, blessing.
1: Blessings, blessings, Minister CJ. How are you?
0: I'm excellent and highly favored of the Lord.
1: So God be glory, great things you have done. Blessings to Minister CJ and your children and the CJ Gospel Movement family. Some MC in a northern brother CJ turn up the roof in a Eastwood man. Well, I play the right, you have to come and pull up.
0: Yes, ma'am. You're breaking up, man. I say you're breaking up. I can't hear you. You're breaking up.
1: Yes, I said some MC don't know that their brother sees turn up the in a Eastwood manner and playing some special thing. We have to pull up and we don't control that. Not too many people.
0: I'm telling you. I'm telling you.
1: Yes, some of them
0: music nice. Yes, man. Music nice and music sweet. I'm telling you, man. I'm telling you, God is good, man.
1: We have more to get now, a second, especially a couple days after that of my birthday. Lord have mercy.
0: We're going to turn up November 2nd. Lord, Lord, Lord, man.
1: I know. I'm a diva. And I hear Sister Soul and I hear Sister Clark. Blessings, blessings, blessings to each and everyone. Well, I tune, but I see the number one tune there, sir.
0: All right. God bless you. God bless you. I'm telling you for the newlyweds, we're going to take it from the top one more time for the newlyweds. I say welcome on board. It's the CJ Gospel of Family Movement. I say we have newlywed one, newlywed two. The one is the wife and the two is the husband. So we got, I don't know if we have one and two on board, but I think we have one on board. So God is great. God is great. I say we are in for a blessed time because the music sweet. And this is just a sneak preview of what to come on November 2nd. Because when we turn it up at Eastwood Manor, it's going to be a good old-fashioned gospel dinner dance banquet. You know, where people dance and have a good time in the Lord. And I'm telling you, man, I don't know, some Christians, boy, them not like the reggae beat. But you know what happened? I don't think the reggae beat is going to send you to hell, you know. I think it's a message in the song that's going to send you to heaven or send you to hell. And sometimes you will brainwash some people, brainwash you and make it seem like all what we're doing here now is a sin. So a lot of people

quiet because then say, me can't make me enjoy the music, but me can't make my pastor hear this. I mean, I don't understand this. The American, they go to American church and they pay hip hop in it. And they don't mind, you know. But when it come to Jamaicans, we just put down each other. From ever since reggae music get a fight, you know. And the church now, I would say 60% or 50% of the church embrace the reggae gospel. But you have an X percentage, we're not embrace it, you know. I tell you, man, but you know, God is good. God is good. So we are having a good time, and I tell you, if God talk to me and tell me there's something wrong with them tune, we stop play them. But me not say nothing wrong with them, and nothing in my Bible tell me say anything wrong with music, anything wrong with the beat of the music. I tell you, man. So I'm gonna take it from the top one more time, one more time. I tell you, newlywed, I'm telling you, man, Ozzy asleep. Alright, go and sleep, yeah, Ozzy, cause you cannot sleep and I listen to your music, to and I dream about music, and it sleep sweeter. I think when you sleep and dream, it sleep sweeter, you know. Me don't know about nobody's. When me sleep and me dream, it sleep sweeter. I tell you. So God is great. Again, the number to reach us live in the studio is 718-715-4668. 718-715-4668. Music! Music!

0: c'est le premier pas, c'est le rewind, comme je dis. Actually, why do I worry? I want to get to a point in life, man, where I don't have to worry no more. But the human side of me do worry at times. Me not tell the untruth. Especially when me have to go to the doctor and me know say me have to draw blood and then I go joke me. If me guarantee my blood pressure off, it's off. Do I worry? I tell you, why when the police pull me over and me wonder if me go get a ticket, I'm worried. I tell you, I worry. Yes, man. And when somebody say, boy, you know, brother CJ, you say something the other day that was offensive to me. Oh my goodness. I am so worried. I concern. And I really want to make sure that I don't do it again. I want to make sure that I can do something to make it right with you. So sometimes I worry. I tell you, man, and I don't know why, but you know what? I think it's only brother CJ like that, and I'm glad that all of Radio Land out there, you all don't have to worry, man, because you get to a point where you're good, and I want to get to that place. I want to get to that place, but right now, sometimes I worry, and I try to do less, because some things that I used to worry about, I don't worry about it anymore. Yes, man, like first time when me hear just that get gray, me not tell you, and truth, you know, me used to shine off your head and hide the gray. I'm telling you, but sometimes I worry, but me not make them things that bother me no more. Blessing, blessing, blessing, blessing.
1: Blessing. Minister.
0: Yes, man.
1: Where you get that statement from? You have to rub it out.
0: Yeah.
1: You can white out and white it out.
0: Say what?
1: We all in that position at times.
0: Yeah, man, you don't have to worry. Even if Debbie come over and say, lady, don't talk to me, you don't have to worry, because you get to the point you don't worry no more.
1: No, I mean, I don't talk to her now, but we still worry. Come in one who says she all right.
0: So me have one little person out there to worry. I have another Christian that worry. I thought I was the only Christian that worry.
1: No, man, you worry. I was listening to Pastor Mr. Martin earlier.
0: Yes, man.
1: And the scripture that he read from. It's the first me ever listened to him right through, so.
0: Yes, man, right through.
1: You know, the Lord wants you, because she said, the lady was saying to him, I'm a Christian, why so much things, you know, it's like you're getting a whipping.
0: Yes.
1: And sometimes I'm in the same position, me I find myself here, you know, and then me I wake up and say, raise up and say, you know me not all that bad, so when me check my power me do, me know that God wouldn't count those as bad.
0: Yes, man. Sometimes you don't do anything bad, you know.
1: The devil rub you with it, eh?
0: You don't do anything bad, but you know, we just have to use wisdom, because the Bible says if meat offend your brother, don't eat it around him. Not that you're not supposed to eat meat. So what offends somebody, you didn't do it intentionally. I don't think God holy accountable for it. But if you know, say,
1: Martin said, the Lord want prune you.
0: Yeah, man. Yes.
1: So you got to get some of the roughness, then you get to prune it.
0: Yes, man.
1: Prune you.
0: Yes, man. But let me know, like, you know, like, let me tell you something. One morning, you know, me yes, got a pipe, and one girl in our district, she have a rubber snake. And Lord of mercy. Me so when the girl threw down the rubber snake and it a jump, you know, and she take you and chase me, you know. Me say me fast like lightning, and a bigger girl for me, I probably was about 10 or 9. And that girl was probably about 16, 17.
1: Yes,
0: and me say when she take off of me with the rubber snake, she couldn't catch me. Me run and lick all in a banana tree and fall down and get up and roll over back. Nah, left a bucket, you know. Cause if me left a bucket, me in a serious trouble.
1: You have a bucket by your head with the water?
0: No, it did empty when me a go. So, you know, so when me a come back now, me take shortcut, and when me reach home, I pee a bush and leaf in my water, me have to turn back. I have to pass her, you know.
1: We get some roughness sometimes, but as Bishop was saying, the Lord, sometimes we have to go through it, but the Lord prune us. He prune us. Sometimes we wonder, but we wonder. Sometimes we are crying now, we have to catch myself.
0: Yes, man.
1: We have to catch myself, say, Lord, me no do no bad to nobody. We have to catch myself and say,
0: well, you no do nothing bad to nobody, cause body there cemetery.
1: No, me no do nothing bad to no life person. The most thing me try to do is the little good me can. And sometimes right. When I reflect in my age now, when I reflect, I wonder. But yes, I know I didn't do anything.
0: When I used to go to school, see, they used to do this. We used to have to repeat this every morning. Do all the good you can, in all the ways you can, to all the people you can, or else you will be sorry when you are a man.
1: But my sister, all of that me and do from me can manage myself, you know.
0: Yeah.
1: All of the good me can. I never think about myself, just me, myself, and I.
0: Yes, man. And there was another one too, you know.
1: I never do it.
0: Yes, man. So you got
1: and
0: to...
1: sometimes you wonder.
0: Sometimes you worry. Sometimes you worry like Brother CJ. Big up yourself, you have a sister.
1: All right.
0: God bless, God bless, God bless. I'm telling you. Sometimes you wonder. I always sang, say, sometimes I wonder by the look in your eyes. Something like that. I think there was a song that go like that. But you know what, my sister? Do all the good you can to all the people you can, in all the ways you can, cause you'll see, we'll be sorry when you are a man. And they may have a next one to, you know, say, result are roses. The one who want a garden fear small or very big, with flowers growing here and there, must bend his back and dig. The things are mighty, full and hurting, which we can obtain. But every want of everything, you got to work today. I tell you, so we have to work for what we want. Although we work. You know, I think work harder than work, you know. When you can work hard, you know, but when you work hard, you work. I tell you, one more time. It's like far, further than far. Far, you know. But when you come from four, it's further than far.

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across the bridge and Brother Victor still listen. I wonder if Sister Anita still listen. I wonder if Sister Lambert still listen. I wonder if Tom Junk but Tom the Fool still listen. I wonder if Patsy 3rd Avenue still listen. I wonder if Sister Carmel Gordon Peterson still listen.

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0: Minister Clavor Chowder, Minister Peninsulin, Minister Dwight Chowder, Stacey Elevated Wilson, Minister O'Dane Roden, Brother Rudy and Marsha Jack, MC yours truly Nicole Reed. 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
4: 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I tell you, because we're looking forward to have a great time. Come out and eat some of the best potato pudding. Me not tell the untruth. 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What's me? Not pocketbook. I'm sorry. Knock up must be all excited now. I tell you, knock up. I don't even knock up a bit. Knock up all excited when she hear about the ice cream, man. I'm telling you, man. But we're looking forward to have a great, great, great time. It's a fundraiser in aid of the CJ Gospel Hour ministry. So come on, support. So I would need 4 people to call me before I get off the airways, you know, because I think it's about an hour and a half me have left, you know. About an hour and change. I tell you, man. So come on,

call up Brother CJ and at 914-830-7989 914-830-7989 914-830-7989 and say, Brother CJ, I'm coming. I'll purchase your ticket. Yes, man, just make me feel good. Nuff it up now. Nuff it up now. If you want to sponsor a ticket, but I wish I could get 4 tickets sale within the next hour and about, say, 35 minutes. I'm telling you, man. I'm telling you. God, about an hour and 36 minutes. Yes, man. God is great all the time. All the time. All the time. All the time. And una see that blind. One more time from the top. I'm hoping the newlywed is locked with me at this time still. I'm telling you, man. I'm telling you. One more time.

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And if Dana Marie did still listen, she would have known that she's getting the poof.

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1: Blessing, blessing, blessing, Minister CJ. You're early.
0: Yeah, man. Early, man. How you do?
1: I'm here, Brother CJ. I'm here.
0: To God be the glory.
1: I'm telling you. I didn't even hear you, because I was in the room. Because my grandson going to school, but because of the rain, this I'm not caring about the air, so.
0: Yeah, man.
1: Yeah, but to God be the glory. Great things he has done. Thank God for another day, a day he has made. We're going to rejoice and be glad in it. And I thank God for this opportunity, you know, that I can share and, you know, commune together, Brother CJ. It's a blessing.
0: Yes, man. It's always a blessing.
1: Yes, to God be the glory. I'm going to read Psalms 48. Before I read it, I'm just going to pray God's blessing. Eternal God and most heavenly Father, Lord Jesus, I appreciate you, Lord God. I bow down before you. I honor you. I praise you, Lord. I thank you for this opportunity, God, that I can encourage myself and encourage somebody to tell them to hold on, my God, because it won't be forever. Father God, we have you by our side. We are covered under your blood. And Lord God, we just want to thank you. We just want to give you praise. Thank you for Minister Ivy and Minister CJ. Thank you for all the ministers, all the pastors, all the different radio family, all the CJ Gospel family. Father God, continue to bless us, Lord God. Continue to cover us. Remember, Lord God, our families. Remember our children. Remember those who are in the hospital. Remember those who are recuperating at home, Lord God. Remember those who lose their loved ones. Remember those who are on vacation, Lord God, protection. Mighty God, we thank you, Lord. Remember those who are at their work.

happen. Praise God. We're going to read Psalms 48. Praise God, praise God, praise God, praise God, praise God. Psalms 48, I'm reading from the New Translation Bible. And it reads, how great is the Lord, and how deserving of praise. In the city of our God, which sits on his holy mountain, it is high and magnificent. The whole earth rejoiced to see it. Mount Zion, the holy mountain, is the city of the great king. God himself is in Jerusalem towers, revealing himself as its defender. The king of the earth joined forces and advanced against the city. But when they saw it, they were stunned. They were terrified and ran away. They were gripped with terror and wriggled in pain like a woman in labor. You destroyed them like the mighty ship of Tarshish shattered by a powerful east wind. We had heard of the city glory, but now we have seen it ourselves, the city of our Lord of Heaven's armies. It is the city of our God. He will make it safe forever. O God, we meditate on your unfailing love as we worship in your temple. As your name deserves, O God, you will be praised to the end of the earth. Your strong right hand is filled with victory. Let the people of Mount Zion rejoice. Let all the town of Judah be glad because of your justice. Go inspect the city of Jerusalem. Walk around, count the many towers. Take note of the fortified walls and tour all the cities that you may describe them to the future generation. 14th and last, for that is what God is like. He is our God forever and ever, and he will guide us until we die. Hallelujah. This morning, praise God, I just love verse 14. He said, for that is what God is like. He is our God forever and ever, and he will guide us until we die. Oh my God. So we don't have anything to fear this morning. Amen. Because fear comes from the devil, and God doesn't give us a heart of fear, but of love, power, and a sound mind. For God is what God is like. He is our God this morning. Forever and ever, God is for us. And if God is for us, who can be against us? And guess what? He will guide us until the day we die. So we don't have anything to worry about, you know? We are human, and at times human forgets, but we just have to ask God to remind us. You know, remind us, roll back the curtains, and remind us where he brought us from and where we could have been. Praise God this morning. God is love. God is good. God is beautiful. God is everything, everything that you could think of. God, every good thing that you could think of. That's how God is this morning. And we just have to give God the glory and give him the praise. Amen. Because when we look in Psalm 48, it says a joyful celebration of God's greatness. Yes, we think of God's greatness and God's presence and God's faithfulness, God's protection over his people, over us. It reminds us that true security is found not in human strength, as I say every day. True security is not found in our strength. Amen? True security is found in Jesus Christ. Amen? Our earthly kingdom, but in the Lord himself. Amen. So it doesn't matter what true security it's not found in our houses or in human, but true security is found in Jesus Christ himself. Amen. So if you want true security, amen, you are not saved, I'm telling you, make it an opportunity. It's a choice. Amen. Call upon God. Amen. He's a true security for us. Amen. He will never let anything happen to us unless he said it. Amen. Because just like Job, amen, he made the devil touch Job, but he couldn't touch Job's soul. Amen. So, you know, when we covered under God's security, we are well covered. Amen. We are well. He said, great is the Lord and greatly to be praised in the city of our God, in his mountain, holy mountain. Amen. And he said, this verse called every believer to recognize

0: incomparable majesty. He is worthy. God is worthy, oh God, of our wholehearted worship. So when we worship God, we are not worshiping God to please you, man. Amen. He's looking for a wholehearted worship from us, because we think about what he has done for us on the cross. My God, he laid down his life for us. He did not have no sin at all, but he laid down his life for us. Amen. So he is so much worthy of our praise, not because of what he gives us alone, but because of who he is. Amen. It's because of who God is this morning. His greatness is beyond measured, and his presence brings beauty, peace, and hope. Hallelujah, Jesus. So when we have God in our life, I'm telling you, I know it. When you have God in your life, it brings beauty, it brings peace, and it brings hope. If you did not have no peace, you will have peace. If you did not have no hope, you will have hope. Because guess what? He said he will beautify the meek with salvation. Hallelujah, this morning. So God is good. Amen. The psalmist described how kings gathered against Jerusalem, yet they fled in fear because of God. God defend the city. So when God defend us, we are well defended. I'm telling you, we don't have to do anything. We don't have to quarrel. We don't have to make up noise, because God is our defender. Amen. So when God defend Jerusalem, amen, hallelujah, Jesus, he defend them. And he said, this teaches that no enemy challenge or opposition is greater than the Lord. So we don't have to worry. No enemy challenge or their opposition is greater than the Lord. When God stands with his people, fear loses its power. Hallelujah, this morning. So we know when God stands with us, fear loses its power. Hallelujah, this morning. Glory to God. When your temple, oh God, we meditate on your unfailing love. Meditating on God's steadfast love strengthens faith. When we meditate upon God, when we chew upon his word, when we read his word, when we place it on the table of our heart, it strengthens us, it strengthens our faith. Think about we not reading the word of God, and the word is what keeps us. We'll be weak. Amen. We'll be falling over. But when we meditate on God's steadfast love, it strengthens our faith. His love is constant. God's love is constant. He don't love you today and tomorrow he don't love you. Like how some people will love you today or this evening and tomorrow morning they hate you. No, God's love is not. God's love is steadfast. Amen. God's love is constant. He loved us with an everlasting love. His love is constant through seasons of joy and hardship. It doesn't matter what we are going through. God's love is steadfast, reminding us that he never abandons those who trust in him. So guess what? When we trust in God, we know God will never abandon us. Hallelujah, Jesus. God is a comforting God. He comforts us with his promise. My God, for this God is our God forever and ever. And he will be our guide even to the end, even to the end, to death. God will be our guide. Hallelujah, this morning. So let us have confidence in God. God is not only the creator of kings. He is our personal shepherd. Hallelujah, Jesus. We can go to him. He will guide us. He will protect us. He is faithful. God is faithful. When you cannot trust your brother, you cannot trust your sister, you cannot trust your husband or your wife or your children, God is faithful. God is faithful. I can tell you that God is faithful. His faithfulness extended beyond this life into eternity. God is faithful. We have to praise God for his greatness and his holiness. Hallelujah. We have to trust him as our refuge in time of uncertainty. Oh my God. We have to remember his unfailing love to every circumstances. Whatever we are going through, we have to remember God's unfailing love. He loved us with an everlasting love, that he came down in flesh and died. Hallelujah, Jesus. Let us walk this morning in confidence, knowing that our Redeemer, our Protector, our God will guide us throughout our life. We have nothing to fear, but let us give God the glory. When the devil comes with fear, we have to let him know that God does not give us a heart of fear, but of love, power, and a sound mind. May God bless you. May God cover you. May God cover each and every one. Amen. God is faithful. Hallelujah, Jesus. God is holy. Amen. Praise God for his greatness this morning. Praise God for waking us up in our right mind this morning. Praise God that we have mouth to give him praise this morning. Let us continue to trust God as our refuge in times of uncertainty. And let us remember that he loves us with an everlasting love to every circumstances that we go through. And let us walk confident, knowing, hallelujah, this morning, knowing that he will guide us throughout our life. Hallelujah. We can depend upon him. He's our protector. He's our guide. He's a banner. Hallelujah, Jesus. He's the King of kings. He's the creator this morning of heaven and earth. He's the greatest physician one can ever think of. When the doctor said, look here, something wrong, and you're going to lose 6 months. God will give you 10 more years. Amen. We just have to put our trust and our faith in him. Because the devil comes to kill, to steal, and to destroy. But God comes to give life. May God bless you, and may God cover you all in Jesus' name. Eternal God and most heavenly Father, I thank you, Lord God. I thank you for your love. I thank you for your mercy. I thank you for your grace, God. Help us to walk confidently in you, Lord Jesus, knowing that you will guide us throughout our lives. Let us put our trust in you, our faith in you, Lord God. You are our shepherd, hallelujah, this morning. And we just want to thank you. Bless continually. Cover Minister CJ, Lord God, throughout this day. Let this day be a productive day. We give you the glory. Bless the CJ Gospel family near and far, and each and every one, the pastors, the bishops, each and every one, evangelist, different reader family. Bless us, Lord God, and cover us under your blood. In Jesus' name. God bless the minister.
1: Amen. God bless you. Love you, puppy lady. Keep up the great work, man. Keep up the great work. God bless you. God bless you. I'm telling you. I'm telling you. God is good. God is good. And I know what puppy lady is doing. Not easy. It's not easy. Just to come and do the scripture days upon top of days, not easy. And moreover, you're doing it with pressure. And they say pressure burst pipe. I know it's the grace of God. It's not. If Poppy Lady was doing this by her own flesh, tried to do it by her own strength, she could not have done it. But it's the grace of God. But you know one of the good things when you're going through and you get the strength to encourage somebody else, it becomes like a therapy to you. But you gotta be at a certain level where you can press your way. And when you press your way through the hard times, through the rough times and the tough times, but yet you take yourself out of it and realize that there are people out there that are in need. There are people out there that are hurting, not just you alone. And God give you the strength to do it. I tell you, man, we thank Poppy Lady. We thank her a thousand thanks. I'm telling you. Sister Jenny, bless your heart. Sister Marcia Bennett, my Chantal sister. Sister Barbara Overcomer, blessing to you. I'm telling you, man, what a mighty God we serve. What a mighty God we serve. I say we're in for a blessed time. I tell you, man, I say, let me get back into the music. I'm telling you.

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4: Japan, yeah. 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

0: spot them there. 1305 East Gunny Road in a Bronx. 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
1: So when me, I said, they nah, no number. Give me a number, make me call them then now.
0: Nah. Of course, they got number. You can call Jerry. He my manager and my friend. 646-234-8856. That's a Jerry. And then if you want to tailoring alteration or postering, you know, call Rowley. Yes, 646-538-2734. When we say Razor Express, then bad, then turn up. Your head are going to look beast and then gone.
2: Remain to that. Well, CJ, we call it for Tennessee. You see, son, he might do better now.
3: Yes.
2: You know, with him come from the, you know, when he sees people now,
3: yes,
2: kind of more, you know, bolder now.
3: Yes,
2: know?
3: He got a little more confident. He's gaining confident more and more.
2: He's a little more confident than before. Like, Saturday when me, I watch him, I say, oh my God, Father God just blessed him. You know?
3: Yes, man.
2: And if you listen to the word, you know, I'm better CJ. The word is powerful.
3: Yes.
2: Yeah, you see, then I just listen to the rapping, you know. Just listen to the word where my bring cross.
3: Yes.
2: You understand?
3: Yes, he's preaching. He's preaching in the songs.
2: In the song, yes, yes. Yes, he's preaching from the word of God in the song.
3: Yes.
2: Yeah. Gotta elevate them more and more, you know?
3: Yes, man.
2: Them give people hope to know that God is a real God.
3: Amen.
2: God is a healer. God is a... Just trust God. And the process, you know, better CJ, it can be very difficult, you know?
3: Yes.
2: Because you know, I'm in a similar situation like that right now, right?
3: No, I didn't know.
2: Wow. Yes, my grandson is a special needs child. You didn't
3: wow.
2: know?
3: No, I didn't know that.
2: Yes, wow. Yes, my grandson is a special needs child. My son is a special needs child.
3: Wow.
2: So, I am the one and my son take care of that. It's like my child now.
3: Why yes.
2: You say? Like, you don't say I'm my child.
3: Yes,
2: and
3: ma'am.
2: I do everything, like... Like school I come now, I am the one that buys uniform, buy school. Like, I'm like, I shop for him, I buy for him.
3: Yes.
2: I am the one that buy, you know, vitamin, whatever I need to keep him. I am the one that wash him clothes. I'm the one that, so it's like my child.
3: How old is he now?
2: So I pay that part for him.
3: How old is he now?
2: He's 6.
3: Is he talking now?
2: Yes, he's talking.
3: Okay,
2: yes,
3: that's
2: talking.
3: Good.
2: He talks.
3: It's verbal, that's good.
2: Yes,
3: that's
2: yes,
3: good.
2: Yes, he talks.
3: But I know there are challenges out there. I don't know what's in the water, what's if it's... Some people question the vaccine and all of that. I don't
2: right,
3: know
2: right.
3: what happened, but there are more... Like, say, for example, if you used to have 1 out of every 10,000, I think you probably have 10 out of every 10,000 now.
2: Brother CJ, I go to a school... My grandson go to a school in Mount Vernon. And Brother CJ, them have summer class for them. Brother CJ, if they told me that all these kids are special need, I want to cry. Brother CJ, I literally, I'm saying, no, God, no. What could cause so much child to burn with this effect? It was something, Brother CJ, amount that I could not believe when I said, they said this Sabbath school is for special needs. Brother CJ, I was like, oh my God. No, something, it's just something, Brother CJ, causing this child to have these symptoms. Brother CJ, but.
3: Yes, it's, and it's
2: every time
3: very...
2: you hear about your son, when I give a testimony, it's just emotional to me. Because I am just thinking, because my grandson is a special needs child, and I am the one that literally take care of him. And I am the one that literally dealing with it, you know, and
3: yes.
2: my son. So every time he see your two sons, I was like, oh, there is hope. you know?
3: Yes, man. Yes, I tell you, man, it's not easy for parents. And you know, one of the biggest problems is, Sister Yannick, you overcome 75% of your problem is overcome because you're not in denial. 75% of the problem with the parents, they are in denial and they refuse to help these kids. They're hurting the kids. And they wait until it's too late. Yeah, I'm telling you. Your Sister Yannick, you only have 25% of problem now. And you're going to work and press away. That's the thing about us. 75% of our problem was over when we come to the realization what is happening.
2: Yes. Because, Brother CJ, that when we took my grandson, he was three. Brother CJ, when we took my grandson, we had to go to New Rochelle Court. The mother was in denial. The mother said nothing wrong with the child. When the child to go to school September, the mother wanted to get him in a regular school. Are you not getting it? Are you not getting what we are saying to you? But sister, we have to reach the court. We have to take this little boy, couldn't get in our school because she was trying him to a normal school. So she's in denial. Oh, nothing is wrong with him. He's going to talk. Brother CJ, to tell you, we do a lot of job on him. Brother CJ, he don't even know his name. When we take him at three.
3: Yes.
2: He don't even know his name. If you say Isaiah, he will not look round.
3: Uh-huh.
2: As poor as his name, he don't know it.
3: Yes.
2: So over the years, It's September. This month is seven. So we have been probably 2 years ahead. Over the 2 years ahead, we have done a lot of job. Because Brother CJ is talking like a parrot.
3: All right. To God be the glory.
2: He's talking like a parrot.
3: Yes.
2: I can send him. Go in the room. Bring Grandma back home. Look on the table. You see Grandma's phone. Bring Grandma's phone. Come get
3: yes.
2: me. He's doing really good now, Brother CJ. And I'm so excited. You know?
3: Yes, ma'am. Because I have my little granddaughter, you know, she's 6 months and she's trying to talk. And she loved the bright light. She loved the radio already. She don't like to be by herself, man. And she loved being around music. So she in my lap now. I seen her with some Malika yesterday in my lap. Yeah, she try to talk.
2: Yeah, she'll talk. Right. Yeah, but Brother CJ,
3: yes,
2: every time we see you two son them. It's just bring a joy to my soul, you know?
3: Yeah, man. It's, believe me, man. And I'm hoping that they're there to inspire people. And I tell you, the earlier you come out of denial, because I've seen, you know, how many kids, I know at least 4 kids that I was told, and, you know, friends of theirs, they call me and they say, boy, you know what? We want to help these kids, but, you know, the parents, especially the mother, always in denial. Because you see, one of the thing about it, you see, we grew up in Jamaica where whenever somebody, we call them mad, we not call them retarded or a idiot. Mm-hmm. You know what I mean? We just condemn them and write them off. But me myself used to write them off too, because I say, you know, that's just a waste of life and blah blah blah. But when I get to understand, I remember went to Jamaica years ago and we had a cricket match and they have a sound, and this guy is a dumb guy, can't talk, and I hear the crowd and he catch the mic and ride the rhythm. The roar's not coming in, you know, but he has a look. Ah, yeah, yeah, yeah, yeah, yeah. And let me tell you something, man. The crowd was hold on a second. Don't hang up. Yes, Sister Yannick. And I tell you, that dumb boy was going on. And I said to myself, you know what? You know what? These people, man, we can't give up on them. And then I end up, you know, in that predicament.
2: Mm-hmm.
3: You know, so I know what it is like. Carla, talk to me. Who's the caller?
4: Blessings, blessings, blessings, Brother CJ. Blessings to you, Sister Yannick.
3: Yes, Sister Benz.
4: Blessings to each and everyone. Brother CJ, I'm listening to the conversation. I'm happy for Sister Yannick.
3: Yeah, turn up your phone. Turn up your volume on your phone now, Sister Benz.
4: No, I'm not. You hear me now, right?
3: Yeah, may I hear you better now?
4: No, said, I'm happy for Sister Yanni because she didn't deny it. And did you hear when I was speaking to Minister Ivy the other day, and I was telling her that your two sons and brother CJ, they can teach other lesson classes and they can motivate other kids, brother CJ, that could not talk also. Did you hear? I don't know if you was listening to me when I was talking to Sister Ivy the other day about this.
3: No, I didn't hear.
4: Yes, that was the conversation. So I'm happy Sister Yanni could have come out. Brother CJ, she's not in denial. And I know your two sons and Brother CJ are going to motivate a lot more kids. Same way too, Brother CJ.
3: I'm telling you, Sister Benz, yes, man. Because as I said, you see, as I said, 75% of the problem is in denial. You see, the other 25% is hard work, you know. But the biggest problem is like, because you see, if you start them out, like I would say, like say, even 2 years old, but you see, when it's three is harder, four is harder, five, there are some people with kids that are 6, 5 years old and them just kind of, and they're still not 100%, you know, them blame somebody. You know what? Me send a father with them, go over and mother them, and then I like we and friend come back, me notice him at a, they want to believe in hobby. No, forget about hobby. Forget, people not eat people that much for even if Obia did exist. People not eat people that much for just Obia so much, baby. So we got to cut out that mentality out of our head and just work with the situation, the challenges that faces us.
4: Brother CJ, a lot of the kids, them, as I was telling Sister Ivy, a lot of the kids are born with development delays, Brother CJ. But it's very hard for the parents them to accept it, Brother CJ. Me and you, like Sister Yanni said, she was telling her daughter about it, but it's very hard for the parents them to accept it, Brother CJ, until the kids them get big, Brother CJ. Then you will see it, Brother CJ. Sometimes it is there, but they don't see it, Brother CJ. And then sometimes they saw it, but they didn't. They're in denial, like what Sister Yanni just said, Brother CJ. But I hope your two boys then will motivate a lot more, Brother CJ, and a lot more parents can come out and like what Sister Yanni come out, Brother CJ.
3: Yeah, man, that is very good, man. I tell you, that's 75% of the problem. Because look here, if you're hungry and you don't decide to cook, you know what's going to happen? You're going to stay hungry. You have to realize that you're hungry and you want to cook. And you start cook. And the sooner you start cook, because let me tell you something. Have you ever been home, right? Come home and you're not bed. And you're tired. And you say, all right, may I wait a little more, wait a little more, wait a little more, wait a little more. You know, say sometimes you will go to your bed and not bed.
4: It's true.
3: But when you just come in, you just jump in at the shower. Well, at the same thing with these kids, man. Just jump on it early. Just realize, forget about the embarrassment. But think about it. Yeah, I'm telling you, there's a lot of embarrassment in it, you know. Because me not tell no untruth.
4: Slow, Brother CJ. Slow kids don't like even to be it, Brother CJ. You have to bound them to be it.
3: Yes.
4: I have a sister like that, Brother CJ. She have a son like that. When you tell the boy to wash the plate, Brother CJ, it takes 15 minutes to wash one plate.
3: And they can be very lazy, but you know what happened to my kids them now? Thank God their hygiene, you don't have to tell them. Let me tell you something. Malachi spend when they go in the bathroom.
4: They take long for bathing, Brother CJ.
3: Oh gosh, Malachi make sure say him brushing teeth. And then him using mouthwash, and then he use a floss, and then him brushing teeth again. And when he go in a shower and soap up three times, let me tell you,
4: my sister son, when he go in a bathroom all one and a half hour and come out of the bathroom.
3: Let me tell you something, my boys them, let me tell, if I have a piece of napkin in my hand and I say throw it in the garbage, you know, so when they throw it in the garbage and go wash your hand. And
4: I tell you, Brother CJ, your two sons, them, as I tell Sister Ivy the other day, they can motivate a lot of kids and they can teach other lesson classes because they can tell it all, Brother CJ.
3: Yes, man.
4: They can tell it all. I was going to say, tears come from my eyes Saturday, and every time and time I see your son rapping, Brother CJ.
3: And you know what I'm going to do?
4: You know how I feel.
3: You know what he does better than rapping? Preaching. I tell you what I'm gonna do, you see. Yeah, man. You see, one of these days, it's like the next Valentine, because we don't have any singing, and we're not gonna let him rap because he's our son. Because we just party, I'm gonna let Malachi give a 5 minutes message.
4: Amen to that, brother.
3: Yes, man. Michael can do it too, but Michael don't have enough confidence like Malika in terms of that. But yes, one of these days, Michael is going to do a message too.
4: Hallelujah. Glory to that, brother CJ. I've been waiting.
2: Yeah, use them, brother CJ. It's the most important thing. All right. My grandson, me a go shop. I'm putting on my vehicle and carry him with me. Brother CJ, I'm not ashamed. Look here, I'm not ashamed of my grandkids.
3: Amen.
2: I am not ashamed of him condition. I am not ashamed. I carry with me, brother CJ.
3: Amen.
2: He know how to hold him grandma on. Isaiah, old grandma on. He know that time. He can't respond. He just, him speak. Him speak, brother CJ. Him yes. Know how to go to my bag.
3: Mm-hmm.
2: He know how to lock the door. Him know, we have door. Who you are, but brother CJ,
3: I'm a jump off next. Yes,
4: Sister
3: Benz. Yeah, man.
4: To my diva, Donna Radio. God bless you, brother CJ.
2: Yeah, God bless you, Sister Benz.
3: Yeah.
2: Brother CJ, we have to don't let them out of things. Don't because say they are a child that take more attention. I say more attention. I say more attention, brother CJ, right?
3: Yes.
2: Because my grandson take more attention. My son work in the night. My son live upstairs and camp downstairs. I am the one that take care of him through the night, right?
3: Mm-hmm.
2: And sometimes it's kind of really difficult, brother CJ. Sometimes I may not get my good sleep. Because remember, you have to monitor them child, right?
3: So yes.
2: it take a lot from you.
3: Yes.
2: Right? Some night, he will have a pretty good sleep straight back till morning, right? We have a room side away where him stay in that room, a same room. My grandkids them stay in that room. So him like in him room. Him get used to it now. You see, if I start treating them,
3: yes.
2: You see when him start treating to the things then now, it kinda easily to take care of him than before. Now it's better now than before. Before me I tell you better CJ, drain me.
3: Hey, you can tell me.
2: Sometimes work, and him has come, it drain him too. Yeah, you know a little about it.
3: Yeah,
2: but now he's doing pretty better now. You understand?
3: Ma'am.
2: But me carry him with me on the road. Me carry him with me everywhere, brother CJ. Me carry him with me. Me no matter. I'm not ashamed of him. Me carry him with me. If me go shopping, me carry him with me. Him know how to hold my hand. Him know how to respond to me. Him not run out. Him not run like I run out in the road. Him not do that. You know?
3: Yes, to God
2: so
3: be the glory.
2: Him.
3: Yeah, I tell you, it's challenging because when they were younger, Malachi, everywhere I'm going, when I'm putting on my clothes, Malachi start putting on his clothes too. So I used to carry him on the street a lot. And Michael didn't want to come. Malachi used to come to it's challenging because when they were younger, Malachi, everywhere I'm going, when I'm putting on my clothes, Malachi start putting on his clothes too. So I used to carry him on the street a lot. And Michael didn't want to come. Malachi used to come to the banquet with us and the concert.

0: that child of yours, I'm sure she is unique.
1: Isaiah
0: is unique, and I tell you, man, you just have to just you can learn a lot from them too.
1: Yeah, and he's better CJ. He can read.
0: Yes,
1: you can give him and read. The teacher they good. Tell you he can read.
0: Yes,
1: but what happened, better CJ? All right, suppose something happened at school. In can't tell him grandma. In now come tell me say, grandma. This did happen, or a child let me. If not respond to me, you know, how a normal child would.
0: Yes, yes, you know what happened. Poor.
1: Yeah.
0: You call it poor social skill, and yeah. They have poor social skill, and Malachi and Michael not hold of it, because sometimes they'll pass you and you call and they'll call to you, but you might say something to them and they just cut it in one word. And just, you know, they don't, they have to know you good to really, yes. You see, like Malachi now, if he know you, because the other day Bishop Martin said, Malachi came and shake his hand, because I remember now, he was on Bishop Martin concert, so he recognized Bishop Martin. But the average person that he knows, he not gonna just say, how you doing? Like when Al Michael said, Dashin man, and Henry, and Howard, him and them cool, but believe me, they're not gonna talk up to you like that. So you have to initiate the conversation when you see them, and they will partake of it.
1: Yeah. My grandson will communicate like that.
0: Yeah, but he pretty soon he will though.
1: He will come, and like if you give him milk, he will say thank you. And alright, sometimes if I repeat something, he repeat it back.
0: Yes.
1: But he not give me a sentence. He not, you know, if me want, he can't tell me.
0: Me know, that are the artists. That part take long. That part take long. Trust me, that part take long, because, as I said, right now, they don't overcome that part as yet.
1: Right.
0: So that part take long. Believe me, it take long. And it might never come 100%, because I have done delivery to artistic people that live by themselves. And you'll be talking to them and they don't pay much. And then they just, how much it is? And they pay you your money. And they all give you a tip too. They give you a tip. This man live by himself. And then he said to me, sir, could you throw that whole couch for me? And I will give you a little something. And believe me, I did all of that for him. But some of them, they talk in they kind of slur. But like Malachi, he doesn't slur. Michael doesn't slur. But some of them, even when they grow older, and they're like big man, they're like they'll slur. But they can get along. Yeah. They can get by. They can live by themselves. They can have kids. They can do normal things, but they just don't do it like the way you and I do it.
1: No. And they make a sound, Michael. Them used to make a sound?
0: Yeah, no, them never used to make no sound, you know. But sometimes, as I said, he will hungry, and they will come and he take it to the fridge, open the fridge and pint on what he want. And sometimes I challenge him to,
1: my grandson do that too.
0: Yeah, I challenge him to take it up. And sometimes they cry and back off. And when they get real mad, I remember Malachi could take up his buckle and he didn't want to take it up. And I put it there and him ball. And I see the boy just grab it back with one hand and put it in his mouth.
1: Well, my grandson angry at the teacher, he will sing down things.
0: Yes, they will.
1: All right, like if him, suppose me in mass of him tablet, me have a tablet, him come and he search for me. Me say, Isaiah, this tablet is your grandma's tablet that she study on. So, him want it. So if me take it from him, brother CJ, he's gonna get upset and fling something. If anything went near him, he will just throw it down.
0: Well, I never used to have those problems.

0: because let me tell you something. Those boys must have owned three tablet.
1: Them no mash up things.
0: Wow. And I know that's part. Everybody got through different things, you know, because I'm sure as time go by, there are some things that your grandson do well at his age than what Malachi and Michael do at 20. There are some kids, they develop certain habit. But you see, the thing about it, once they get certain routine, you don't have to tell them to do it. You don't have to tell them to do it. Michael used to get up every morning like 5 o'clock and hop. And sometimes he take the iron board and iron out him clothes. Him just that, him just up and him fix him breakfast and him fix him bread or breakfast. And he's always early, always early. Never late. And he is the one, he's the worker one that one. Daddy, when you're working, he want to come work with me. He come and work with
1: that,
0: me sometimes.
1: That process, brother CJ. Dealing with those, brother CJ, me know parents that can't live nowhere, you know. Everywhere, them, notice, you know.
0: Yes.
1: Brother CJ, our son is artistic and in just. But I see there, my grandson mash up bed, you know.
0: Wow.
1: In jump right up. In jump. But I see there, I don't know why I'm body. And you know, this lady, when I see there, she can't leave my way, you know.
0: Wow.
1: The tenant them complain because when he start to jump and the tenant them complain to the landlord, she move from place to place, but I see there, it's very difficult. I'm a member, Brother CJ, I'm here to tell you, Brother CJ, when you pray, remember, you know, we have a tenant where they live there, lady, you know, live upstairs, you know. I'm coming Sunday, a third floor, and they look up, and the tenant, they are second floor. I'm a grandson, jumped, you know, Brother CJ. But the lady was so nice. She said, Sister Yanni, I have no problem. When I sleep, I'm not even like, you're the night your grandson I make. I should never make a problem with it. That lady move out. Brother CJ, me get another tenant. Listen, Brother CJ, I'm cheering at the woman. I tell me, my grandson, I make nice. At 2 o'clock, your grandson, me kid, I make nice. But Brother CJ, me still can't blame her because she'll pay her rent.
0: Yeah, that's true. I mean. But some people, too, you see, some people don't know to make adjustment.
1: Yes, that me see so that woman that in me, but I think I am not going to say she have no right to call me smoker and trick her with my grandson. I'm not going to say that because she's paying her rent. But I'm saying she don't have a compassion in her arm. But it's just something about that woman where she, all right, she move out and gone. She was a problem. The other man now will leave the Brother CJ. That man never complained to me one day yet, Brother CJ. I told him, I have a special needs grandson that live with my son. I said, sometimes him don't jump, and not jump, him don't jump straight. But at times, if he sleep and wake up, Brother CJ, what time him wake up? He will start, he will jump and so. And I explained to the tenant, right?
0: Yes.
1: But I see that man never come to me and make a problem and say, oh, your grandson, that man never make no problem. I pray to God to send somebody where, you know, and no problem. But I see you never come to me one day to say, my grandson, I jump and I make nice. So what me do, Brother CJ? I make my grandson stay downstairs on the first floor more than upstairs.
0: Right.
1: So if he must jump, he jump downstairs and it not bother nobody.
0: Yes.
1: Because on the first floor.
0: So yes.
1: We keep him mostly downstairs now because we don't want the tenant in a jump to make the night. You know, at the tenant, you have to think about the tenant too. So
0: yes.
1: We keep him downstairs most of the time. But if his son, go sleeping at him upstairs, he won't carry him with him. Sometimes my son lock up in the room, him and him. Sometimes my son drop asleep with him because it's just normal. And
0: yes.
1: Then him with a jump, Brother CJ, every minute fireman come at my yard. In call 911, the ABC, in press it up, and fire emergency, and fire people, they must come. They will see who said they must see him before they move on the door, because emergency, no something impressive. So them want to know car. If them look at the same alright, them kind of trouble the car, them get call and them no come.
0: Yeah.
1: You have to walk me to do and I have to show my grandson and I have to explain to them. My friend and police them know say me probably what my house, me have a special need child. Because he used to call 911, any phone in catch him call 911, that means in an head. And in the ADT in press of the emergency, because you have an ADT part, right?
0: Yes.
1: When the press is up, fire come and police come. My. Emergency, them call it. They have an emergency button. So I used to press that. And then a fire truck out there and police truck out there, right? We have to go out the door. We have to explain to them, he's a special need child. These things, if he's attached to it, he will continue to be killing grant to something else again. Now, he start to turn on the stove. We have to like 4 locks.
0: Yes.
1: We have to press 5 locks and lock the stove.
0: Yes.
1: So, with fire turn it on, we have to lock them there now. Because he will go to a different thing. So, he will do this now, and he now do this no more. He will go to something else. And he will do something else, and start turn on the oven now, and press the number, turn on the oven. The oven will overheat, work on the oven, and press the oven top of the stove and turn it on. So, it's different area. He will
0: different area.
1: Something else, you know?
0: You know what? I give God thanks. I never faced those challenges. At an early age, Malachi make sure it turn off light, turn off stove. You see, if we leave out of the house now, him are the last man left out, and him check every light and make sure so the stove off. From a tender age, he been doing that. So the challenge, but you know, the jump, yes, we have to leave one landlord. We have to leave up there because of the jumping. Yes, man, when the two of them jump and dance together, my God, it was not easy. And I remember the landlord turned to me and Ivy and say, you know what? Only better have one little money if you buy one little house because nobody now go rent, you know. And you know, see, when I get this apartment, because it's the same block, when I get this house, there was a young lady up the road that was willing to rent us for less money. But I just didn't like where the stove was. I didn't take it. And then the next door neighbor turn to Ivy and say, my God, if I have enough time, I'll give my tenant notice to make sure you come here. And I tell you, at least 5 people on this block, when we move, approach us and say, boy, if I know, one guy say his apartment was empty and he never know. I tell you, so I never seen this happen like this before. I can name 4 people who said, boy, if you guys wanted to rent, I would have to find a way to get to the apartment. So, you know, that is telling that, you know, the life that we live, we never, one thing, no matter how we struggle, we know who people rent. And we have manners, discipline, and good behavior. And we are our landlord. Mm-hmm. Let me tell you something, man. Me and my landlord, I tell you, Mr. and Mrs. Gardner, and that's the best landlord. When a landlord, can knock at your door, and when you look, you see some beef soup a come, some jerk chicken a come, some fried fish a come, any little thing they have in the backyard, I tell you, man, that's a blessing. It's a blessing to have that relationship.
1: Yes, a blessing, man, a true. So the jumping, I think that is a part of them. Bella.
0: Yeah, that is jumping is a part of it. You're not gonna escape the jumping, but you have to try what you do, you see, and try and limit it. And when you see them jump, you see, when me see them a jump, you know, me a clap, me a jump with them too, you know. And then me say, all right, okay, boys, no more jumping. And as big as them is, you know, as 4 or 5, me take one, put on one leg, and the other put on the other, and then swing with me, and then work me out, you know, because then work me out. And I tell you, but
1: you're telling the truth sometimes. The way I'm beat out and tired, you make him jump.
0: Me know, man. Me know you're tired, man. And you know, when you're tired the most, you know, some nights, you know. You wake up and them a make noise, you know, and you go there and you turn the light on with them and them start laugh with you, you know. And me dear, I want to sleep, you know. And sometimes I have to pretend like me asleep, you know. And them asleep, you know, I take time, sneak out of the room and then wake up.
1: And then, you know, my room and the room, the side outside, downstairs, right? So I have to keep it downstairs because I'm in the tenant. I better see to it when you lick the wall.
0: Yes.
1: And comfortably in it at 9 when you are sleeping in that room. You know?
0: Yes.
1: And sometimes you have to just leave and make him jump. And when he's really tired to jump, right? And
0: yeah.
1: He enter the door, him just give me a buckle, and him just buffer his milk. And he just give me it, him I tell him I want something to drink.
0: Mm-hmm.
1: And him just give me that, and then him just put the back line in and put it right on that in, and just go and sleep. Him jump till he's tired.
0: So yes,
1: sometimes you just have to lift him better CJ. Make him jump till he's tired to jump. And then he will lie down.
0: Sometimes you have to act like you and him a jump too, you know. Me pretend like me a jump with them too, man. A lot of things. You know, there is no answer for it, you know, Sister Yanni. Nobody can teach you how to do this thing, you know. You just have to just react to things.
1: Look here, you have to try to help my son, car.
0: Yes.
1: I'm a thank God to give me strength. Every day, I have to say, God, may I beg you keep me. You say, Isaiah. Whatever. Not even my other 2 grand prison, because them are all right. They're not have a special attention with them.
0: Yes.
1: Right? They come over a week, but me not a, but my grandson, me not CJ, if you're talking certain way, me just start bad. Me just emotional. So me just say, God, why me just so emotional with my grandson? So that CJ, me not want no harm to him. Me not want nobody say. Me not want to try to put him aside like it's some special need.
0: Yes.
1: They're not saying yes, so. No, don't put him aside. Don't put him aside.
0: Yes.
1: He's coming anywhere we're going, he's coming with us.
0: Yes.
1: You know what I said? Me will attend to him. Me will keep him in my lap. Me will attend to him, but don't push him aside. Don't feel like him left out. Me don't want him left out, brother CJ. You know what I'm with?
0: Yes.
1: You know what I'm left him out in or nothing. I'm telling my daughter, anytime you pick them and go, if I go too. Yes, so you have to adjust yourself. In take more attention than your child, so you have to adjust to him. But him now left out.
0: Yes.
1: In everything, brother CJ.
0: And they know what's going on. So that's the key. They know what's going on, but they are steps. They're like 10 steps behind in everything, in the development and everything. So if you want them to stop jump, you have to talk to them 10 times. Yes. Yes, you have to talk to them 10 times because they're 10 steps behind.
1: I thank God for my husband. God bless me, husband.
0: Yes,
1: I'm telling the truth. The husband, God bless me, husband. Because my husband take me and take my grandson. Better CJ, it's a lot. God bless me, husband.
0: Mm-hmm.
1: God, sometimes my grandson jumped in a better CJ. Sometimes he jumped up your husband that bed, you know. Oh, my God.
0: I know, man.
1: My husband ignore it, you know. He's not making a big thing. They know some husband would have said, so you're telling me, can't be sitting on my house. Mm-hmm. You know. This night is every minute. My husband now complain over that with a CJ. Nah, and my son can't go. My son cannot go somewhere and he left my grandson with him. And my husband take care of him like he won't see him real. He take care of him till he come back. He left him and he go. And my son, my husband's 30, you know. My husband will say, Isaiah, sit in the settee with the tablet and don't get up.
0: Yeah.
1: He look for him, but look for him, but look, and he just sit down, brother CJ.
0: Yes.
1: And sit down.
0: Mm-hmm.
1: You understand?
0: Mm-hmm.
1: So if my husband said, he'd rather keep my grandson a special need one than special two. Special two, they want to do for them own thing.
0: Mm-hmm.
1: But Isaiah now, when I tell him to sit now, Isaiah is easier for dealing. That my husband said, my grandson a special need one easier for dealing than the other two.
0: Yes, because you know what happened, you know the challenges that face you with him, but you don't know the other two can come from any angle.
1: Yes.
0: Yeah, man. So Sister Yannick, I thank you so much for sharing.
1: God
0: man.
1: Bless you, my brother. I'm locked with you. Thank God for the conversation, this man. God bless my family.
0: Yes, man. To God be the glory. Great things he has done. It's the CJ Gospel Hour family movements, man. We are moving all up. I tell you, man, children are a heritage of the Lord. The voice of the sweet singing minister Vinetama.

I'm telling you. I gotta take it from the top one more time for Sister Tanisha, Pastor Tanisha. I'm telling you. So, Sister Kian Concourse, big up yourself on this one. I'm telling you one more time from the top, the voice of the sweet singing minister Vinetham, one more time.

0: Possibly rewind and come again.
1: And you want to know something? You see these songs that I'm playing? I know Minister Vinetam, she don't have it. Because guess what happened? The producer that was doing these songs, right? The one before, yes, Children Are Heritage, she have that one. But this one, the producer that was doing it, Upton Lewis, he gave it to me as a sample to listen to. You know, because Minister Vinet, she did these songs in a slower version. But he get a little reggae upbeat to it. And he was working on it in the studio. And I tell you what, as the years goes by, he never finished this song. He never finished up this album. But I have these songs. I have these songs. And I think maybe I might be the only person that have them. I don't know if I share copy with anyone else or maybe a few people, but not a lot of people have them because they never get a chance to release. But you know, we're releasing them on the CJ Gospel Hour. And I'm sure maybe if Minister Vinetam singing this, hear it, because she didn't sing to this beat in the studio. She sing it to a slower beat, but then, you know, he went in and get the beat behind it, man. And you know what I mean, her voice was there but the beat was not there. So I'm telling you, man, so this is a song that you will not find it anywhere else away from the CJ Gospel Hour. I tell you, God is great. And there are a few songs that I have like that. You know, there's a song with Maxine Duncan and Cheryl Rose Green that they sent to me to listen to. And you know, I'm the only one that have it. I'm telling you, man, God is great. God is great. One more time. One more time. One more time. You're talking over 17, 18 years.

Tune, the voice of the sweet singing minister Vinette Hammond. I tell you, as I said, you know, I got the privilege of getting these songs, and I don't think she have them. I tell you, man, but God is great. God is great. I'm going to get her copies of them, though. I'm going to get her copies of them so she can promote them and push them whichever way she want to push them, because they are good songs. I'm telling you, man, God is a great God. God is great. I tell you, one more time.

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Shrouded Music Productions and Minister Claver proudly presents A Taste of Heaven on Earth Part 3, happening on Saturday, September 19th at East Chester Presbyterian Church, 3154 Fish Avenue, Bronx, New York, 1-

0: Minister Claver Chowder, Minister Ben Insulin, Minister Dwight Chowder, Stacey Elevated Wilson, Minister O'Dane Roden, Brother Rudy and Marsha Jack, MC yours truly Nicole Reed. 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

0: Blessing.
1: Blessings, my brother. How you doing?
0: Me excellent, you know. How you do that over here?
1: I answer me like a long time you not hear me.
0: A true but a long time, but I hear you, of course.
1: Blessings to the family. Blessings, Sister Ivy, everybody, Sister Tanisha. Poppy Lady, you're such a blessing to the ministry. Brother CJ, we have to really put her in prayer, she and her family.
0: Yes,
1: she's
0: ma'am.
1: Really indeed a blessing to the ministry.
0: Amen to that.
1: You know, to going through what she's going through, but she still find time to bring the word.
0: Yes,
1: we don't take you for lightly, Poppy Lady. We appreciate you and we thank you, because there are a lot of homebound people can't really go to church the way they would want to, and you bring church to them. We thank you.
0: Amen.
1: Brother CJ.
0: Yes, man.
1: I'm listening to your Sister Yanika, Minister Brown.
0: Uh-huh.
1: Very interesting conversation. I likes it.
0: Yes,
1: but you know, me not having a kid but working with kids, you know, I work with a special need.
0: Yes, ma'am.
1: Ayasha.
0: Uh-huh.
1: I work with her from Ayasha was. I get Ayasha when she was, I know her when she was like 3 months.
0: Mm-hmm.
1: Because I was working with another family who introduced me to Ayasha's family, because she didn't have a nanny, so if she's going out, she would have bring her to the friend that I'm. So eventually we start work with them full time. But when she came to me as a baby, 3 or 4 months, you should see some movements.
0: Uh-huh.
1: And I never saw a movement in Ayasha.
0: Uh-huh.
1: And I say to, you know, my boss, like, there's something wrong with her. And she said, what? I said, look at Henry. He's 5 months and he might try to reach.
0: Uh-huh.
1: You can't go to Jamaica and come back and yeah, the one place. Something's not right.
0: Mm-hmm.
1: But me mind my business, because sometimes me chat too much. So me mind my business. But then now, you know, the little girl, she keep coming more often. But then I couldn't keep it. Then when I realized, the mom would bring toys and she would have it in her mouth and she would be just lying there, enjoy it. So one day when she came by me, I'm like, I'm not trying to step over your mother, you know, how you raise the child, but there's something wrong with her. And she said, what I mean? I said, at 6 months, she should be rolling or even trying to move or something. But I noticed she just don't move and the toys, you know, it like suit her. And she look at me like, wow, like she didn't even think of that, because that's her first child. But anyway, I never see her for months, and then eventually my boss and me that work for move away, so me end up now get that job the full time.
0: Right.
1: So when I went there, I said, look, something is wrong with this child, she should be moving. And I said, continue giving her the toys, it making the comfort. So even she trying to move, she's not going to move because the toy suits her. So the toys have to move away for her to see what she can do, how mobile she will get.
0: Mm-hmm.
1: And that's what I did. And then, you know, she start bringing her to doctor, and then they evaluate her. She's autistic, but beyond that, because she can't do anything, and you have to do everything for her. And then when I went to the doctor, and the mother told the doctor what I observed and what I did, you know, she said that was good, because if you continue to give her the toys, she's not gonna try to even move, because mm-hmm. she just lie there and the toy suits her. And that's what I did. And I come and she will have a toy, I'm gonna put it over yonder, and she will reach it and she makes sound, and I say, if you want to, you have her.
0: Uh-huh.
1: And that's how she start to move a little bit and try to reach. And that's how, by doing that, they see, you know, her development and what she can do. And that's when Yaya start to move.
0: Wow.
1: I mean, they're with a family there almost 7 years. But one thing I have learned, when you have kids like that, 90% of the time it ends up in divorce.
0: Uh-huh.
1: One thing I have learned working with kids like that, or having kids like that, it brings out a more humanity within you. It brings out a more compassion within you. If you were like a hostile and rare, it brings that calmness because of kids like those.
0: Yes.
1: Because you have to have a calm persona to work with kids like those. Because when they're worked up, you have to find a way to soothe them because they work off of your energy. You know, so I think kids like those bring the best out of a human being. And for me, Yaya bring the best out within
0: yes.
1: me.
0: Mm-hmm.
1: You know, so, but Brother CJ, growing up back in Jamaica, when mothers are pregnant and now, a pure natural thing, they never used to get deeper vitamin and deeper sickness where them a give.
0: Yes.
1: You think sometimes deeper sickness where them a give mothers, them to put that down and go natural.
0: Yeah, you know, the other day, right, I was talking and I said, I think a lick of germs and dirt not kill people because look how people are sick now and people so clean and everything True. Is terrible properly. When Pitney used to take up full doodoo, every Pitney eat full doodoo back then, you know, and they never yes. kill them. And now, as a pacifier drops, so you have to put it in hot water and wash it off. And yeah. I tell you, I don't know what is happening, if it's the injection or what. I think they overprotect the mother now. And first yeah. time, they didn't protect them as much. But something don't connect yet, and I don't know.
1: I think them if a medication and them pull out and sit in office with gender and them something they mess up the fetus. You understand? I think some of the vitamin and them something, they're too strong for the young fetus. And right. and they develop, you know, messed up. I think, you know, expecting mothers to really, especially if he's a Jamaican back home, where he's a warm, good Jamaican mother, we know the roots,
0: yes.
1: and your daughter pregnant, you got them eat a pill, they be.
0: That's true.
1: But she drink some cornmeal porridge and banana, because when none of the pregnant back home, we never know nothing about vitamin. And the yeah. kids them come out good.
0: Yes, but you see, nowadays people are really lazy. And you know what I think? I love restaurant, and I think it's good. But I don't yeah. think restaurant is a somebody will wake up in the house and have food, and then decide, say, well, lunchtime, may I go buy food. And come in back and dinner, may I go buy dinner. No, them the people not to buy food like that. We can see on a Friday. Yeah. Or one day you might wake up tired and you have a splitting headache. I think restaurant is a people who work on the road like myself.
1: I drop out for.
0: No, me not drop it by you, no. I'm just talking it in general. Because there are some people that just get up and just say, boy, and then just not cook.
1: Yeah. Couldn't they last me like stove, you know?
0: But you can afford it. But you can afford it. You can afford it. But if one can afford it, then can go ahead and do. But you know what happened? Me know you have certain people who you're confident with, and you make them provide. If you find a formula, you will use that food. But it's like going to different restaurant, every day restaurant for yeah. this, restaurant for that. You know, and not because I'm talking to you, but you know, you and I know you're a little bit different there, so you pick your spot.
1: Yeah, you're speaking truth.
0: Yeah, man, you pick a spot, and if it feel good and tastes good, you stay at that spot.
1: All right, that's what I stay, you know. Because I don't have time to do them prep and detail for myself. I'm too tired, you yes. understand? Because I work over the weekend, and I have to be at my job by 5:30 in the morning.
0: Yes,
1: you understand? I never get home until after 3. So when I do get home, we just want sleep. So I don't really have time to detail my cooking. But if I find somebody that really can cook and, you know, prepare it really good, of course, you charge me, of course, I'll prepare you, you know. Because I know cooking and for detail and prep and for have a good meal, it takes time. So, of course, I'll prepare you for your time. But yes, at the same time, I need my things to prepare properly.
0: Yes.
1: Because it's funny when you come on to that, Brother CJ.
0: Yes, man. You know, my belly funny when it come on to food. I love some things, but there are some days, no matter how me love it, me no want it.
1: Yes, yes.
0: If you want to hire her. Boy.
1: What dog say, you cook for me?
0: Anytime I retire, I'm going to have about 10 people in cook for. No, he not do that. Because next thing he go tie down in a kitchen, a peer walk again. No, sir, relax.
1: Yeah, that need for just. I want one day where she just need a day there. When she retire, you don't want no 5-6 days. You want just relax. Cause you relax. Work. You do your time in a working.
0: Anytime you retire, you say, done already, you get him one nice babysitting job for 2 days. That's it.
1: Yeah, 2. And not even that. You know where that good fear?
0: Uh-huh.
1: The baby nurse.
0: Because
1: when you do the baby nurse, you're on it like for 3 or 2 months.
0: No,
1: and then you move on.
0: But don't want to get this up. That's too much still. 3 or 2 months.
1: No. The baby nurse is easy, you know.
0: Baby, I will power. You know. Me have Nova over here, you know. Me have Nova over here, and Nova no get trouble, and Nova is work.
1: Yeah, but the newborn, you know, it's not that much. You just know and I help the parents, like show them, you know, how to, you know.
0: Oh, you teach the parents like them.
1: It's
0: okay.
1: Mr. Burns, what have you me never turn up there? A piece I would trail him this come down. All right, I mean, this turn up in a bunch through the rain and fall. I come inside.
0: Yeah.
1: Father Jesus, thank you.
0: Wow.
1: Right, let me just move, you know. Yeah. But anyway, Brother CJ, Sunday I do it.
0: Yeah, man. Sister, Pastor Tanisha, Sunday. Sunday I do Sunday. Yeah. I got turn up. And you know, see, I predict this banquet months ago. The banquet you got turn up loud. And watch me panda
1: yes,
0: one. The banquet
1: you
0: turn up loud.
1: And, you know, I'm just pleading to each and every one who can come out and support her. Support her. And if you cannot attend, you can purchase a ticket.
0: Yes.
1: Or even half a ticket. But show her your support.
0: Yes, man.
1: You know, because she really come out and support as much as she can. Don't give her the excuse. If you cannot make it and you can do half a ticket, do something and show your support.
0: Yes.
1: You know, I think, you know, she deserves it. She's a trying, rooted and grounded young pastor.
0: Yes.
1: She's full of love. She's full of compassion. I'm not just talking it because I want to be heard. I'm talking it because I've seen it and I have felt it.
0: Yes,
1: you
0: ma'am.
1: Know. So when you have somebody like her, you give her the support because it encourages her to get deeper within. Because look, you can be rooted and grounded, but you're not focused in the word.
0: Yes, ma'am.
1: And when you find somebody like her, she needs the support. So I'm just pleading to each and everyone. I know it's a hard time. And if we can find it within to come out and support, it makes a difference. She's really indeed a good young pastor who has passion for the Lord.
0: Amen.
1: And also passion for whoever come within her path.
0: Yes,
1: so
0: ma'am.
1: Let us come out on Sunday and give her and show her that love. And if we cannot be there, please, I'm asking each and everyone, pastors, deacons, everybody, to sponsor a ticket. I don't want to hear excuses because she comes out and she supports. And when there's an event and, well, me, and I call upon her, she never denies me right
0: yes.
1: away she's on board. So yes. Let us give her the support. So Sunday, I'll do it, CJ. What time it start?
0: I would say 6 o'clock, they do 6 o'clock start, because you know what happened when it's 7 o'clock start and we get cycling at 8 o'clock, so we want 6 o'clock start, so we get cycling 7 o'clock. We can say yes, we can start share the bless the food and start share the food, you know. But hopefully I'm trying to be there from about 4 or 5 o'clock and start to do a live broadcast, and you know what I mean. Yes, man, we're gonna try and do that Sunday.
1: Yes, and the entrance to where her banquet is gonna be is not where Brother CJ keeps his.
0: No, the main entrance
1: will be where the awning is, and yes, you walk in and you just 2 little steps and yes, you turn to the right and the hall is right there.
0: Straight in. No, turn to the left. To the left and straight. That's it. It's not like
1: what
0: a
1: you
0: left
1: mean
0: turn.
1: To the left, Brother CJ.
0: No,
1: and are they all where Brother Devon?
2: Yes.
0: Yeah, man, that's straight all there. Straight. All right. When you're going to Eastwood Manor.
1: Over the hall there. Okay.
0: It's right in front.
2: Yeah, but it's on the right hand side.
1: Yeah, oh, so my right, Brother CJ. You told me not yet.
0: No, sir, miss, they have an aisle to the right.
2: Courtney, when you go...
0: All right, then I go...
1: is you make the right, Brother CJ.
2: Yes.
1: It's right beside the office.
0: No. It's beside the office. Right. So that I left, you go make and you go straight in front of the office.
1: Courtney. All right.
0: I would like to see some people. No, Sister Ivy, I'm not going to buy this one.
1: Brother CJ, listen, Sister Ivy.
2: When you go step, you make a quick left and a right. So it's right there.
0: And I saw me see it though. Maybe on the right though. I may wrong. But me see it as go up and just make a quick little left and straight in.
2: No,
1: it's a right, Brother CJ.
2: The hall is on the right.
0: But remember, there's a hall on the right hand side, you know.
1: Listen. When they come up the 2 little steps, they're just gonna make that little right turn and the door is right there.
0: I would believe that the hall that's on the right, that attached to the big room, that's the right. That hall is on my left. I am listening.
1: Listen to Brother Siege. Yeah, brother. Listen to Sister.
2: Yes. Listen to what I'm saying. Donna, when you go in and you go up the step, you make a quick left and a right.
0: Alright, well, you know what? I'm not gonna say I'm right or I'm wrong, but that's something. But me see it different.
1: Me a picture coming in with the awning.
2: Listen.
1: Go up the little step. Listen. You make a right and the door right there.
0: Me no know where right turn come in, you know.
2: Donna.
1: Yes. Yeah,
3: Donna, blessing the radio line. Donna, blessing. When you go in, right where the bus stop is, right? Because right where the bus stop, that's the entrance.
1: Yes.
3: When you go in, there's like a few steps, maybe like around 3 or 4 steps. You go up those steps and then you make a quick... blessing the radio line. Donna, blessing. When you go in, right where the bus stop is, right? Because right where the bus stop, that's the entrance.
1: Yes.
3: When you go

0: Brother Fiji and Doc. So uh-huh. Where the banquet gonna be is where Brother Devon banquet.
1: Yes.
0: Oh, so it's a left then and you exactly, go right then, Doc.
1: Exactly. So no left you go make me no know where to get right from. No.
0: I am thinking, Brother CJ said, the hall that you were gonna use is right beside the office.
1: Yeah, right beside the office. It's the hall in front of the office.
2: But you still have to, the office is on the
0: you left. You might be left. Yeah, the office is the left. It's right there.
1: Well, look here. You're inside there already. You make if you turn them right you, and something else going on the other hall on the right hand side. Oh. You just make a left and you can't miss it.
0: And it's right there.
1: No right, no right belong there. So.
2: So what side is that?
1: Hey, is the office the panel left?
2: And what side is the hall on?
1: The hall the panel left. The only thing says straight in front. It's a whole left wing. The hall the panel left wing. And then you know you go straight in front and you go down little more to the bathroom. But it's a left. Me not think you should put any right involved in there because they're gonna turn into the right.
0: Hall with Brother Devon, you have to make the left.
1: There you go.
0: And a little right, left, and the door is right there.
1: You never have to make no little right.
0: And the bathroom, you know, if you make you just up the step and you walk in.
1: There you go. Up the step and go on in.
0: Yeah, because when you go up the step, there's the mirror.
1: Yes.
0: And you just keep to the left, and the door is right there. Not Dana. Even right there, so.
2: Dana,
0: yeah. What? Yes.
2: What side is the mirror on?
0: As you're walking in front of you, it's true.
1: Ah, it's right in front of you.
2: So what side is the office on?
0: The right.
2: No, the office is not on the right. The office is on the left going up the stairs where Ellen and banquet was.
1: And the hall right in front. So technically, if there were no other hall there, you could have mentioned right. But once you mention right turn, you're going to confuse people. They're going to go to the next hall. The office is in front of the hall. So when you go up the step, if you want to be political correct and they were not a all on the other side. But once you turn over there, you now go people now go in the office. The music I go there, you go see the music, you go see the people them, and the people them sit down at the gate. So you make a left and go in.
2: No, you can't make a left and go in.
1: Same way, sorry, go. You make a left and go right in.
0: I'm listening, me God.
1: I'm telling you, 718-715-4668. Anybody got issued manner before? No, can't call me. Do. You no call me now. I make me see where right turn come in there, so. Because you go up this step and you go straight.
2: Go straight in that.
1: Yes.
2: In the mirror?
1: Well, look here, Ivy. Straight in. Where the mirror is the hall, but you just have to just go down a little more for the door. The hall continue is like at the outside of the hall of the mirror. But you just go down to the door and go in. I'm telling you, but as some know say nobody not listen to me. Might as well be turning on the camera. Alright, let me go and play Sister Sweet singing Vinetam. I'm telling you, so but this coming Sunday the place will be Eastwood Manor. And remember the entrance is not where we always be on the right hand side next to Burger King. You're gonna go underneath the awning and go straight up. And when you go straight up, you can't miss. I'm telling you, I never thought of right, because if I'm gonna go up and go right, I'm gonna go into the next hall. I'm telling you, that's the way I see it. Music.
3: Oh yeah.
1: Brand new. Sweet singing, Minister Vinetam. Blessing, yes, man.
0: The thing coming out of the bathroom, never know a mirror there. If you never know a mirror there, I used to.
1: Yeah, man, mirror in front of the man.
0: I never seen none.
1: Yeah, man, you see yourself, man. Wow, me love to look for myself, do you know? And there's some me know.
0: The bathroom, me know the mirror, the rather see there. I don't have no mirror in the walkway, yes?
1: Yeah, man, and there's some me know. And there's some me know if me have me no Sister Benz. Sister Benz, you ever go somewhere and you dress up and you feel like, say, you know, you don't even want to take no picture. And everybody start give you a compliment. And you say, no, sir, me never feel like me happen. But yeah, I get a whoop a compliment.
0: Well, CJ, and time you put out my clothes in before me, come up, me know me a happen.
1: I love that.

0: Yes, you got confident.
1: You know, for worse than me, turn back and look at me back and me say,
0: Yes, man. I want to get some of your confidence, Sister Benz.
1: Me not met nobody tell me, brother CJ. Me, before me come, I take a taxi man Saturday going to Bishop Baker something to Pastor Dennis something. The man said, girl, not even Beyonce no look nice like you, and you smell nice. You have a husband.
0: So look here, Olimos, 45.
1: Man, say me a Mark, he's a big man.
0: I'm a big man. Me think about 45 again.
1: No, sir. I'm a big man. I said, you have a husband. And you know him today.
0: So when he asks you if you have a husband, will you answer? Tell him, sir.
1: 23 years on divorce.
0: All right. So you should have said to him, say, look here, you have house, you have land, you have enough money in your bank.
1: Me, I talked to a man at Jamaica before he started to talk to me and said, he said, I'm going to send money from the every week, man. I don't know if it's his friend or whatever. I said, Lord, the man said, Lord, I look nicer than Beyonce. I said, thank you for your credit. I said, I know send me a happen, brother CJ, before me come out of my
0: house. You got confident.
1: Yes, man. But nobody tell me send me a happen, brother CJ. Me know me a happen.
0: Well, you know what, Sister Benz, with me, though, me have to get some confidence. Sometimes I left out of my house and I say, me not happen. But you know what? Me just aware this as a change of pace.
1: And when me, you're always looking nice.
0: And when me go inside there and people appear me compliment, me have to say, no, man. And there's sometimes when me left my house, you know, and I'm not even looking at the mirror. Me just feel myself. And me know, say, me look good.
1: Wow.
0: I wanted that time again, I'm not so sure.
1: In yourself then, Brother CJ.
0: Yeah, man.
1: I do.
0: Oh, I to God do. Be the glory.
1: You have to put confidence in yourself first, Brother CJ.
0: Yes,
1: and
0: man.
1: Don't let nobody tell you look good. You know you look good.
0: I tell you.
1: I look good, I walk good, and
0: you smell good. And you cook good. Yeah, man, you smell good, you cook good. Bless up, Sister Benz, I tell you, man. I love that, you know. I love when people have confidence like that, man, because I wish I had confidence like that. That's why I couldn't be all a gospel singer and go in front of a crowd to sing. Me no valing confident there. No, sir. I'm telling you, God is great. Sister Cynthia Blanche, bless your heart, man. Bless your heart. I tell you, see, I hope look at Benzie Box rub off for me. Music. I'm telling you. Ah, boy. I tell you. God.

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1: The voice of the sweet singing pastor Vinet Am, I tell you, backed up by the late great Dr. Opten Lewis, I tell you, living where the living water flow. I tell you, man, from where little teeny weeny and a grow, I God knows, God love us so. I tell you, and do remember this Sunday, the place to be, Eastwood Manor, 3371 East Chester Road. Is all about Pastor Tanisha. Big gospel dinner banquet. And I tell you, you just come at Eastwood Manor and you just walk in where the awning is. The main entrance right in front of the office there, first floor, ground level. So if you know, if you don't want to, I tell you, you don't have to climb any steps, just few little up there and that's it. Couple little steps and that's it, man. So you don't have to go up too high, and up there I go turn up loud and it I go sweet and it I go nice, and we gonna have a good time in the Lord. I tell you, we're gonna be talking about this event. This one of those events that we'll be talking about for years and years and years to come. I tell you, what a mighty God we serve. The number to reach us is 718-715-4668, 718-715-4668. And if you happen to be listening, you can give me a call, you know, because vibes time, you know. So you can give me a call. But if you choose not to, that is okay, you know. No, don't pressure. And one thing, you know, you can't beg people for call, you know. And you can't beg people love. You see, if your boss don't like you, just do your work. Nobody beg your boss to love you. You see, if your wife fall out of love with you, nobody beg her to love you. Just do what you have to do. And if your husband fall out of love for you, no beg him to love you. You see, love is a thing where you can't beg, you know, and you can't buy. Because if love was a thing that money could buy, the rich would have love and the poor would have eat. So you know what happened? So you just have to earn love, man. And then people are going to look upon you and love you. People are going to fall out of love for you. People are gonna love you today and hate you tomorrow. I just saw the human nature go, and it's so happened us. We don't know how strangers feel about us. We only know what our friends feel about us. So when our friends turn their back on us and start, you know, your friends used to come at your house every weekend and then they stop come, and not even that, they stop call you. It hurts, you know, but you have to learn to live with that, you know. After a while, you learn to live with ignore, you know. When I was growing up, I used to be ignored a lot by the pretty girls them, and some people in the community, they ignore me too. But you know what, he used to burn me, you know. But and then me grow up and me come and I live to see some of those same people embrace me. So what are you gonna do? Well, you're to the point now, if I have my fitness, they don't love me no more. Me just wish them good luck and me treat them good same way and do what you have to do. But you know, say you know love. So God is great, man. God is great. So let me get back into the music. Into the music. The most important thing, you want to live where the living water flows.

0: Blessing.
1: Blessing, Minister CJ.
0: How are you?
1: That need a lot of pull-up.
0: Yes, man.
1: This one need a lot of pull-up, Minister CJ. God bless you, thanks.
0: Yeah, man, God bless you. I'm telling you, God bless you, man. I'm telling you, let me rewind this one for Pastor Tanisha and Salmon Fish. One more time, the voice of Pastor Vinette Am.

the music sweet, man. I tell you, not even food you want to eat. Night time come, you can't sleep. And if you want big fish, you have to swim out a deep and you catch them whole leap. I wonder with Sister Marcel Jenkins. I wonder if she still listen to CJ Gospel Hour. I'm telling you, one more time from the top, one more time.

0: the rapture already here. So we can't waste time for say boy who no love with and who love with.
1: So my friends, why won't you come join me? So we are.
0: You can't waste all of your time and say who a bonfire by you. I heard Pastor, I heard Bishop Martin say something the other day.
1: On heaven shore, tomorrow may not be here. I said tomorrow may come.
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4: 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Yes, 646-538-2734. When we say Razor Express, then bad, then turn up. Your head are going to look distant, then gone.
6: Now chop up my chicken too big. No, your chicken can't chop up too big. And you can't make it all of this the chicken mash out. No, man. Any kind of soup where you do, make sure say meat cook. The meat not tough. And it not mash out. So you, when you take pride in what you're doing, man. And as I said, I will say sell me a chicken soup. And me look, me see the fried fish, you know. And the rice and peas and chicken there. But me just say, you know what? Me not make nobody predict me. And granny always said, don't make nobody predict you and don't too desperate for nothing you can't do without. And I tell you, I'm never going to get too desperate for nothing, man. I tell you, God is great. There are some things that I love. I love playing out. But, you know, I enjoy sitting down in my house and playing my music. I love playing out. But if I don't get to play out, I still enjoy my music. Sit in my house and play my music. And you know, just life can show you a curveball. And in terms, somebody might, what Brother CJ mean by a curveball? You see, when you're playing baseball, they throw in the ball at 100 miles per hour and it comes straight. But then you throw one ball at about 40 miles per hour and it kind of curve. You see it coming, and when it come to you, it just make a dive. So you're so anxious, you swing off the curveball and miss. And sometimes you don't even swing, the curveball get you out. The curveball is an element of surprise. So life will throw you a curveball, man. Life have a tendency to throw you a curveball. But when it throw you the curveball, sometimes you don't even have to swing. Just make it go through, because it don't even count as strike. But you see the ball come and you swiss it slow and you can't lick it and you swing and miss. I'm telling you, man, that's life. And so many people are disappointed. So many people are disappointed. You know, and social media, was watching this girl, and she said that she has a son and she's in one of those European country. And she do everything to get back her son, and she spend all her money upon lawyer and everything. And she say when she get to find out, they let the son know everything, so the son is concerned about the money that she has to pay, and when he's 18 he gonna have use for that money. And you know, she have like a visiting with him, and when she visit him and him sit down and talk, he's not interested in the visit. He's not much in her. And she look at him one day and say, you know, this is the last time you're going to see me. So the people, they come and say, no, that's too hard. And they, because you have to have two social person with service person with them. So they take him out of the room. And they say, think about the decision card. She didn't say it, though, but I'm saying that maybe they thought she going to kill herself or something. And she said, after a while she talked to them and they called back the boy in the room, and the boy tell the boy that's the first time, and he never really feel any way. And she said that's her life all, and she realized that she's not getting nowhere, and all she have to do is go through the court, and every court case, every case she go, she lose the case. She keep losing. So she said she pack up her suitcase and go back home to Jamaica. And she said when she was at the airport, three suitcases, they wanted to charge her $500 for one of the suitcases. And she said she whooped the suitcase and threw everything on the ground. And she remember a Bible that somebody gave her and a little drawing that the friend, that her son draw. And she put those two in her suitcase and they end up charging her $65 for the extra pound. But she said she paid the $65 and now she's in Jamaica. She says she's trying to get a job, but everybody knows she's on social media. How she gonna get a job? But she says she just start. She just go home back with two suitcases. She says she calls. She tells somebody that work with the social service, you know anybody at all that need things? And she just give away furniture, give away clothes, give away everything, and just gone back home, gonna start life. And you know that if you have a peace of mind with two suitcases with your clothes, you're better off than having 1,000 suitcases with clothes and you don't have a peace of mind. So I'm telling you, man, and I really, really wish I could communicate with that person. Anybody out there on social media and know how to get a hold of that girl, just believe me, man. Now, the only somebody on social media would I love to reach out to and just tell her, sister, whatever you do, just trust God. Because that boy is going to try to find you. Because boys love their mother, you know, but he probably don't understand what he's going through now. And there was a situation, the next time a girl tell me about a situation, you know, where her sister have a son. Well, she actually sit in my living room and she was telling me that, because she was selling some pharma insurance. And she said, the sister, husband, just walk away out of the life, out of her life, and no matter what they do, this man would never ever visit the child till they end up, that's the sister had cancer and died when the child was 16. and the man, when the child was 15 and the man take them to court, all of a sudden out of the blue, this the little child grow with the grandparents and her, the aunt, and all of a sudden now the sister, all of a sudden once the sister died, the man just, they get a court letter saying that the man want his child. And everybody said, no, him can't get the child. No, it's not going to happen. And then go to court and them get a lawyer and everything. And they go to court for like a year and something. So when the child is 16, guess what? They go to court and they tell him next day, come back to court to bring the child. And they have to turn over the child to the man. And not only that, they have to pay the man lawyer fee. They have to pay the man for all the time that he's that he took off from work to go to court. And it's like they're just frustrated. They appeal, but I didn't talk to them. But that was like about that was like about 10 years ago. So that child is about 26, going on 27 now. So that child was able to make a decision. But I remember they gave her a phone, and guess what happened? The man take the phone from her. So when they call her, nobody wouldn't answer the phone. And one day she was at school and she borrowed a friend number phone and call and say, I love you guys, but you know what, he take my phone away from me because he don't want me to have nothing to do with you guys, but I will never leave with you. I never ever stop loving you guys, and I know I'm just gonna be here until I'm 18. As soon as I'm 18, they say I'll be able to make my, the court say I'll be able to make my own decision. No, you think say me would have choose to know that the child mother die and they grow with the grandmother and the auntie, and me take away that child. If me love that child, me harm the child. What I would do, I would probably have her visit sometime, but him can't force that child to love him. No matter what he does, he cannot force that child to love him. And in life, you see, you just can't force people to love you. There comes a time when you just have to just say, you know what? I love you, but you don't love me. So let me just go and live my life. You just live your life. And things where you can't change, don't make it bother you. Like sometimes you have some kids and they're doing something wrong, and every time you talk to them, they make an excuse. They make an excuse. They make an excuse. And when you open up your mouth, you are the one, you the victim. They have a tendency to make the victim become the oppressor, you know. And for peace of mind, you just have to just walk away from some things for your love, because you love your peace of mind better. I'm telling you, man. Sister Sophia Marcia, bless your heart. Bless your heart, Sister Sophia Marcia. God is good. God is good all the time. All the time. All the time. Guess what?
7: Come on, Christian.
6: Come on, Christian.
7: We are going home.
6: One of these days, we're going home. Yeah.

0: But the real life is we are going to always talk about somebody. But we now go tear them down. Make sure your heart is clean, man.
1: I am going to glow.
0: Is that the amount of Bible study?
1: You may not be here.
0: Is that the, every time church open, you're present?
1: You may not be here.
0: Is that the dressing in the long dress and the broad hat?
1: You may not be here.
0: And the three-piece suit and the collar? Is not about that? It's not about even sometime preaching. It's not even about that. And it's good to preach, you know. It's good to teach. It's good to tell people about the love of God. But your lifestyle should reflect it, man. Shouldn't be living a life where somebody say, uh-oh, me think you mean a Christian. Sometimes some people, you know, man, you say, boy, them people are right.
1: What a time.
0: I remember me have a cousin, man. And my cousin said, Courtney, me nah go my mother church.
1: Sure. Tomorrow may come. You may not be here.
0: She said there was a girl in the church, man.
1: You may not be here.
0: The girl just come up from Jamaica.
1: Come
0: stay with our father. No, our father was a deacon in the church, man. Our father was just an all-rounder in the church. Everybody loved him. And the chicks come to him and say, look here, is it all right for your father if he touch a certain spot and all of that? So she said, no, he should not be touching you. She said, when she in her bathroom, I beard the man just plow down the door, come in. Take out him Edwina and leak front of her. And she said, look here, you know what you do, you see? There was a lady in the church that was like a mother for the church. And she begged the girl to go talk to the mother for the church. And when the lady got to, when she go talk to the mother for the church, instead I get better, I get worse. News come around, say she had tell lie upon her father.
1: And if you name not pretty,
0: now though all the church they isolate the little pitney, you know. Everybody from pastor go down, ignore the little pitney, them they even chat to the little pitney, then tip pastor like a piece of dirty cloth.
1: Then you hear, come.
0: Well, a few people never like it.
1: I wanna hear, come.
0: One day one sister said, look here, oh, you're putting on so much weight.
1: Don't know about you.
0: Girls, I don't know. So one day she in the bathroom and the little pitney come vomit. She said, no man, something wrong, man. And she draws some attention, and when they go to the doctor, the pitney was about 4 months pregnant. When they ask who is pregnant for the father, everybody in our church, I lie them, I tell. But when the authority come down now and lock up the father, lock up the uncle now, lock up the deacon, me mean, to get him fat daughter pregnant, that's when the church wake up. That's when the church wake up. And sometimes church people have a tendency to just tear down people when you come with something where them not believing
1: us.
0: You see, there are some things that you don't want to know say happen to you, you know.
1: You may not be here.
0: You think that some people really go through some sickness, some people and want to go eye surgery.
1: Tomorrow may come.
0: You think some people want to do heart surgery.
1: Sing it, tomorrow may come.
0: You think people want to take out them good teeth, but sometimes you have to.
1: Tomorrow may come. You may not be here.
0: You think you want to know, say, feel pitney bad at school, but you have to go to school, go face the music. And I tell a man, I've gone to school several times, man. Me have a daughter and me have a son, and trust me, I've gone to school a lot. One time when me go to school, you know, and me go in at the office, And they call me son, the teacher said, my son, I laugh in the class and I disturb everybody. And I said to myself, in Jamaica, that would have never reached parents. Sometimes some foolishness, you know, man, some foolishness when I go to school for. There are some time when I've gone to school and I know my son mess up and my daughter really mess up. But 75% of the time when they come

And every time I meet a new teacher, the teacher then say, oh my God. Plenty time the teacher. Let me stop the one. You think a little time teacher one side and say, Mr. Edwards, no disrespect. I don't know. I want to say something to you, but you know, it's got to be confidential. I say, yeah. He say, look here, your kid does not reflect the parents. We were embracing to face an hostile situation and to see the way you're calm and you're willing to work with us. So, in other words, one of the time I say, I know you probably thought I was a crackhead. She say, I can't say it, and she laugh. Yeah, man, you know how many times teacher believes in me a crackhead based upon, you know, the behavior of the kid. And when I approach the teacher, I always going, good morning, good afternoon, how you doing? And when we're in the meeting, you know, sometimes, you know, I tell him, I'm going to meet already, you know, and woman want to fight me. And I say, miss, we're not here for that, man. They have to take the two kids them out of the room. And I sit with the principal and everybody, and I said, look here, we're not here for this, man. We're here to make it better for the kids. Because, you know, maybe these two boys might end up having a group, and they might be leading church one day. Maybe one might be the pastor and one be the assistant pastor. Or maybe they might in a group and they might be singing and they're in the same group. You know, maybe they might be on the same basketball team and be best of friends. So we're not here. We're not here as part of the problem. We're here as part of the solution. And they were astonished, man, and said, wow, look how this lady are carry on. And one teacher called me a gentle giant, but that's who I am. You know how many times I tell you, man, as I said, I've gone to school. We even get involved with social service, and social service people meet and say, boy, you know what happened, man? You guys are good people. I did not know. And I tell you, man, but in church, nah, go do that. You think say church people are gonna come to the realization and say, yes, we were wrong, and the assessment, you know, we already put it in our mind, and we really wrong on the way we judge you. No, they will draw for a scripture to defend it. And that's the problem that we have in out there with churches today. The people them who we love, we defend them blindly without knowing the facts. And the one

on them that we don't care much about. We don't want to hear the truth. We just want to just tear them down there with churches today. The people them who we love, we defend them blindly without knowing the facts. And the one them that we don't care much about, we don't want to hear the truth. We just want to just tear them down. And I tell you, man, I wish people would just come to the realization.

0: and raise him right. And them, the parents, they are not good people of good character. They must be crooked. And they just hold on to it, you know. I'm telling you, people of God, let us just do the right thing. And you know, me learn one thing in life. And everything when nice, me have to do it, you know. And everything will feel good, me I go do. And everything when me love, me have to do it. I got to walk away from some things when me love. You know, because if you hope to me eat pear, every day me eat fried chicken and rice and peas. And when me finish, me go get a bowl of ice cream. And when me finish, me go get some Cadbury chocolate. And when me finish, me go mix some carrot juice. Yes, man, with the milk in it. If it up to me, I may make some soursop juice. I may drink some beef soup, some pea soup with some beef bone in it and some salt beef. If it up to me, appear that me eat, you know. But you know what? I know everything feel good, we have to do it. Some people like the vibes when they drink. And they like that the feelings that they get, the high that they get from drinking. And some of them say it make them sleep good. But you know what? I know everything feel good, me I go do it. No. I know everything feel good, me I go do it. You know, it's like as a younger man, when I was out there and you see a nice attractive lady, you want to get to know them, man. But now, their husband know them enough. And if them single, me pray for them find somebody for know them. Me not have to know them. I can be an associate, but I don't have to know you because I'm not going to sin myself. I will shun the very appearance of evil. And a lot of people don't really know me. Know that I'm a person that stand up for righteousness. I will run my joke and all of that. But me is a very principled man. If me and your friend, I may know say you're a fool around one woman, me I go talk to you. And me I go tell you say no, that not right. Me now go to your wife. I may now go to your husband if I the opposite sex. But me I go talk to you. And if you vex with me now, And then now say your husband say, boy, Courtney, brother CJ, me no understand how yeah, my wife used to move good and she not really say she don't have nothing to do with you. How will you do her? Me I go tell her. Me I go that time then me I go tell him, I say, look here. Go to her and ask her. Yes, I did something, but ask her what me do. And if she tell no lie, then me I go tell the man where my brethren say, boy, straight up, me see her pants and movements and me talk to her about it, and that's why she vexed with me. Because you know what happened? If me, right now, me go to the street now, and somebody go to Ivy and say, boy, Ivy, brother CJ there with Dana Ray there now, me I go laugh. If somebody say, brother CJ there with sister Swanee Love, me I go laugh. If somebody say, brother CJ there with puppy lady, me I go laugh. But if me and sister Paulette from the Cayman Island, they for true, and me know say we have a lot to hide, and you come to me about it, me I go on bad and make noise for use my mouth for scare you off, to make you not tell nobody and nobody not chat about it, everybody afraid to chat because brother CJ go on hungry. And you know that's how some Christian hack when they guilty then go on hungry. Hey, can you imagine? Hey, look what he accusing me of. And you're right, you know. Ah boy, I'm telling you, man, this life, as they said, the jackass roll every day and say, boy, the world no level. It no level. I'm telling you. But me can tell you, say, tomorrow may come and we might not be here, man. So just do things that's pleasing to the Lord. I'm telling you.
1: Come on, Christian. We are going home.
0: Hey. You see, if you hide and play a lotto, don't hide it from nobody. Just play your lotto publicly. Make people chat about

0: with you. If you say if you're a person will take your Guinness, drink your Guinness, just don't hide and drink no Guinness.
1: You may not be here.
0: If me get up tomorrow morning and me say, boy, Powerball gone, whole money, and me I go take a try. You think me a hide it? Everybody I go know.
1: I am going to glory. Tomorrow may come. You may not be.
0: If me is a man will drink me Guinness and me yard, you think me a hide it? Me I say me drink me Guinness.
1: May not be here. Tomorrow may come.
0: And I'm not saying these things are sin now, you know. But when you cover up sin, sin have a way to expose you, man. You see, and when you get with tomorrow, and the other day, and the other day, there comes a day, you got to prepare for that embarrassment. Because once you sin, you have the devil. And that satanic, that demon that you possess, whether it's demon of smoking, whether it's demon of drinking,
1: so we are,
0: whether it's demon of gambling,
1: oh,
0: one of these days your lotto ticket are going to drop out of your pocketbook.
1: When we meet him on heaven shore.
0: Me said, be going to one pharmacy in our little store on Boston Road, you know.
1: Yeah, I said,
0: I want me go there for buy something in the store, you know, but then play the lotto.
1: If tomorrow don't come,
0: and somebody from the CJ Gospel Hour did, you know, stand up. Them are not really Christian. And you want to visit them a jar, we are not turn them back for what? See if a lotto me I go play. And me just lead them on to it, and me stand up and go on like me no know me want, you know. And me I go on like I hide, me want hide, play the lotto, you know. I'll do me double park outside, you know. But me say, me I play the game. And me I go on lean, and then I say, what up? Me say, do you have a sheetrock knife? In other words, do you have a box cutter? Because what I wanted to do was to cut up some box, you know. So we go in at the hardware to buy the box cutter. But you know the latter line is there. So them serve some of the people lotto, and then they left and serve you. So the person I try hide for safe, me I go play lotto. If me no play lotto, I miss you, me I go buy the lotto plain. But I don't believe in gambling. I'm not gonna tell Christian say what you do. I don't believe in gambling. I don't believe in smoking. I don't believe in drinking. And I'm not against who want to drink a one beer or one Guinness. Because you know what happened? All away drink. Some farm away. Because you want no. Me eat the white rum in a cake. Me eat the wine in a the fruit cake. And one time somebody mix some carrot juice to me and mix up little Guinness in it. And when my taste it's strong, so you know what I do? I come home and me get some vitamin D milk and chew up on it and stretch it out. And me chew a little water in it. I'm telling you. Blessing.
2: My brother.
0: Yeah, man.
2: I want to take out $50 off some of the tickets.
0: Yes, man.
2: But me, I'm going to give you a question.
0: Uh-huh.
2: So the person will only pay $70
0: uh-huh.
2: at Pastor Tanisha event Sunday.
0: Yeah, man.
2: What is Pastor Tanisha's signature song?
0: Oh. Well, you know what? You have to call me from my cell phone, because I know it. Me think me know it. Of course, me know it.
2: Better see.
0: Me know the song, but me want to know if I see him song. Me want to know if I see him song, you think, like what me think.
2: All right.
0: So call me by my cell phone, make me see for the same song. Cause me know the song. I'm telling you. One more time, Sister Marcia Bennett.
1: Come on, Christian.
0: West Dana Radio, me know the song.
1: We are

0: Blessing, blessing.
1: Blessing, blessing.
0: How you do, Sister Sonia, love?
1: I am good.
0: Yes, man.
1: Blessings to the CJ Gospel family. Blessing to you, Minister CJ. Blessings to Dr. Ivy.
0: Yes, ma'am.
1: And our daughter's signature song is My Mama Pray.
0: There you go, my sister. You know what? You win yourself $50 off. So you only have to pay $70 for your ticket.
1: Thank you.
0: You're more than welcome, Sister Sonia Love. So all you have to pay is $70 for your ticket.
1: Could you believe that I could make this fast? Our own daughter.
0: My mama pray. Yes, man. We're gonna play the song later too.
1: God bless you.
0: God bless you, my sister. I'm telling you.

0: Blessing.
1: Brother CJ.
0: Yes, man.
1: You know what happened Saturday night?
0: Yeah.
1: You and your boy, one of your boy was in the same clothes, right?
0: No, me and him never in the same outfit.
1: You know the yellow and white? One of them never in a yellow and white like you?
0: No, I was in a...
1: White pants and a yellow shirt and a white sneakers.
0: It could be, but it was close though. But his pants was like gray.
1: Yes, cause what happened, guys? You know, up in up. All right, you know, I already greet you when I came in, right?
0: Yeah,
1: I greet you on the turntable.
0: Mm-hmm.
1: So after I greet you on the turntable, when I look behind me, I see Malachi and I see Michael. So I went over and I said, Malachi, how are you? Nice seeing you. But I thought it was you standing beside Malachi, Brother CJ, and I never said that to Michael. So, Brother CJ, I have to walk back over there and said to Michael, because I didn't want him to feel anyway, greeting Malachi and don't say nothing to him.
0: Yeah, man.
1: Because I thought it was you standing beside Malachi, but I said, but no, Brother CJ, it's Michael.
0: Yes,
1: then
0: man.
1: Then, you know, after that, I went back over and said to him, how are you? How are you doing? Because I didn't want him to feel anyway, greeting his brother and don't greet him, Brother CJ.
0: Yes,
1: but
0: man.
1: I thought the tone was in such close, same clothes, man.
0: No, because Malachi's sneakers was brown, mine was beige.
1: I didn't look at the sneakers.
0: Yeah, man, the top, the sneakers was beige, and my shirt was beige, and the pants was white, was cream. It's not white, but it's kind of cream.
1: CJ, right?
0: Yeah, but it's similar, when you're from far, that kind of gray did look. Kinda.
1: I thought it was you standing beside him, so
0: yeah, man.
1: I said, but I already greet Brother CJ already, you know, so I went over and I greet Malachi, but when I looked back, I said, no, but that's not Brother CJ, so I went back and greet him and said, what are you doing, you know, because kids are funny like that, you know.
0: Yes, man.
1: Yeah, kids are funny like that, so I went back over and I greet him and said, what are you doing? You know, the man going to the kitchen and buying food Saturday night.
0: Him buying food, wow.
1: Well, yes, I saw him in the kitchen telling Miss Delaware what he wants. I said, set him up.
0: Yes, man.
1: You know, but it was happy, you know, Brother CJ. It was happy seeing them doing their thing. I thought Michael was going to dance, you know, because I know that's his job, but Malachi,
0: yeah,
1: rap,
0: but, you know, it
1: was a nice event Saturday night.
0: Yeah, it was really nice. One of them nice concert, man. Let me tell you, the last concert when we go to so nice, it was Michael Reed concert up by Apostle Bennett.
1: Okay,
0: yes.
1: I dance till I sweat.
0: Yeah, man, that was it.
1: I
0: that
1: go
0: was.
1: Home, I have to cool off and go right in the shower. I dance till my clothes dash in, man. Say, my God, Sister Benzie,
0: you me see it. I sweat. Me see wet in your back, you know.
1: Mm-hmm. Yeah, man. It was too hot though, Brother CJ.
0: Yeah, man. That's why I take my time. I want dance, you know, but me just take my time because I didn't want to sweat and wet.
1: Oh Lord, the place was hot, man. When I time we have to go outside, man. That's the only thing. I was so hot.
0: Hot. I tell you, Massey Madalian.
1: Do it nice.
0: Yes,
1: Samuel.
0: Man. Yes,
1: I
0: man.
1: Was, you know, when I left, because I left, I tell I'm inside and that shit, man, I was leaving. And when I was walking to go and get the cab, I see Samuel and one of the deacons from the church, you know, and another lady. And he said, where you going? I said, I'm going to so. He said, you can't take no cab now, walk, man. Come on, man, make we give you a ride.
0: Right.
1: And they dropped me home.
0: To God be the glory.
1: Yeah, it's a woman like you, care. We can't let you out, man. Come on, man. And
0: great. Great. I love that, man. And Sister Benz, one thing, me never hear, well, you never tell me how the music sounds Saturday night.
1: Oh, Lord, Brother CJ, don't even go there. The poof sounds so sweet, man.
0: Yes,
1: oh,
0: man.
1: Oh, my God, the poof sweet. You know, see me sit, Brother CJ, at the back. You know, see when everybody are perform and all the poof nice, man.
0: I'm telling you,
1: no mistake. When Prophet Assyria sing and Samuel, oh, Lord of mercy, everybody. Everybody does nice. When Mr. Revelation man is saying, oh God, the poof was nice, Brother CJ.
0: To God be the glory.
1: The poof was nice. Nothing to complain about.
0: Yes, man. So go on, big up yourself, Sister Benzibat.
1: Blessings.
0: I'm telling you, Sister Clark, big up yourself. God is great all the time. It's the CJ Gospel, our family movement. One more time.

0: After the night, the place will be Eastwood Manor, 3371 East Chester Road. All about the big dinner banquet.
1: And when my frail tender is
0: full, I saw when your sister Sonia Love will be there, man.
1: My eyes shall its glory
0: hold. I hope Sister Sonia Love get the poof when she comes.

0: I wonder if Miss Across the Bridge is still getting the puff.
1: No cream on the doorknob is seen.
0: Yeah, man, this Sunday, people, not Saturday, this Sunday.
1: I've forgotten.
0: This Sunday at Eastwood Manor, 3371 Eastchester Road.
1: No, no,
0: I said we are going to celebrate.
1: Ever spoken.
0: I said we are going to have a good time.

0: must be a rewind and come again.
1: Because Ermin love this one, so we're gonna take it from the top one more time. The voice of Minister Patrick Reed. And speaking of Minister Patrick Reed, he will be in the house this Sunday. Yes, this Sunday at Pastor Tenisha, big dinner banquet at Eastwood Manor, 3371 East Chester Road. First annual dinner banquet. I tell you, Minister Patrick Reed will be in the house, man. One more time.

0: I said, listen to the humble doctor and the humble lawyer. You draw me in with your love in my heart. You got me seeing. I said, we're looking forward for Sunday night, man. Blessing, blessing.
1: CJ.
0: Yes, man.
1: You know, a train station, I live.
0: Yes.
1: You know, I live at train station, right?
0: Yeah, man. You go from train station to train station.
1: No.
0: I'll meet the train station up on top of you.
1: No. Anybody carry me home, I don't make them. Since I move, nobody dropped me at my gate. They dropped me at the train station.
0: Okay. You don't want nobody to know where you live.
1: No, brother, see, they're wanted by the devil too much.
0: All right, you're wanted, you're hot. You're wanted,
1: yes,
0: by the police and the cop.
1: Yes,
0: some,
1: sir,
0: say you're slim and then things say you're fat. And truth
1: this. Hey, man, brother CJ.
0: Yeah.
1: And I take a cab, brother CJ. I let them drop me off 1 house before my house.
0: Oh, well, yeah, I do like Sister Yannick. Sister Yannick, so when she living at the ghetto and nobody, she make them drop her off up at the top. Cause
1: yes,
0: she don't want to go down.
1: Smart, brother CJ. Time too serious. How one person know where me live.
0: Wow, I wonder who that person there. Donna Radio.
1: Mm-hmm.
0: Donna Radio, are you?
1: Yes, I'm Donna Radio. I went die. Donna Radio is my diva.
0: If I know Donna Radio, Miss Carpenter.
1: Miss Carpenter, first listen, Miss Carpenter, where they are your event. You could tell last me see her.
0: Yes, man.
1: Mm-hmm. Yeah, brother, see, you have to be mafia in them days, eh, man, God?
0: Mafia, me the mafia,
1: yes,
0: movie.
1: Man, I said the mafia, not them time, my brother CJ. People send people come to your house.
0: Get ready, get ready, get ready.

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0: Catch the mix. 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Blessing, blessing.
1: Blessing, CJ.
0: Yeah, man.
1: I want to put up one more discount ticket.
0: Yes, man.
1: I want to put up one question.
0: Uh-huh.
1: Everybody's supposed to get this.
0: Yes.
1: What is the dark signature look?
0: I don't know, you know.
1: All right, well, you will know when they call in.
0: But oh, me, I gonna know the answer. You have got at least tell life if you listen out for you.
1: Where that there? Is that not in there?
0: Yeah, man, you have got to call up on her phone and get her the answer.
1: No, man, she know, man. Make sure she tell you.
0: Yeah?
1: Yeah, man, she know, man.
0: All right.
1: Make sure she tell you.
0: All right, no problem. Yeah, man. I'm telling you, 718-715-4668. 718-715-4668. Then I really want to know what's Ivy's signature look. I don't know. What's the answer? But call me up and I will take a pen and paper and write down your answer. And if it is right, you win yourself $50 off. So your ticket will be 70 instead of 120. I want big lick that and a little bit of a whoop of money that off. I'm telling you one more time.

0: Blessing.
1: Blessing, brother CJ.
0: Blessing to your sister CGP.
1: Nah, that question is too easy.
0: Oh, me never did know. So we have to give 1 hour.
1: It's too easy, Dada. Everybody should have known that. Then I come out with it. One day last week. It's too easy, Dada.
0: Yeah.
1: Yeah, that's one too easy, man. I could have said it, but I'm going to make somebody else get it.
0: All right. No problem. Thank you so much for that. Yes, man. God is great all the time. All the time. And I tell you, guess what? Somebody call me and come second by my cell phone. So that person can call me on the ear. Now, if you're listening, you have to call on the ear, 718-715-4668, 718-715-4668. Call on the ear and say, brother CJ, this is the answer. I'm telling you, man, I'm telling you, God is great all the time.

0: Could you possibly rewind and come again?
1: I'm telling you, I gotta take you from the top one more time. Cause the thing's sweet. The thing's sweet. I'm telling you. I remember we have a $50 discount of Pastor Tanisha banquet this Sunday. The question is, what's Ivy's signature look? You just call in and you will win $50 off. I'm going to even say win. You'll get $50 off.

0: Blessing, blessing.
1: Blessing, you know, but I know the dark signature look.
0: Hold on a second. Somebody must know it now. Hold on there. Blessing, blessing.
1: Blessing, blessing. I have a signature look with the ponytail.
0: And who is this?
1: Donnie Thomas.
0: So, Donnie Thomas, guess what? You win $50 off, you know?
1: Thank you.
0: All right, sister Donnie Thomas.
1: Later. Love, love.
0: Love, much love, man. I'm telling you. So guess what? Sister Swanee love Donnie Thomas. $50 off. So guess what? On a gone clear this Sunday. This Sunday in the house, man, you're not gonna miss one of the best banquet that you'll ever find. One of the best banquet that you'll ever find. I tell you, people, just come out and just share some happy moment together, man. Just relax and just enjoy that nice, calm, loving atmosphere where God's people gonna just come together and be in one accord, and lots of love will be in the place. Man, we're gonna eat and drink and be merry, and we're gonna dance. Pastor Tanisha might even praise dance, and I tell you, maybe her husband Brian might praise dance. Yeah, man. And she'll play the song, will say, how I love Jesus, and then she'll go to straighten up her hand and just go to say, how, and Brian will say, how I love Tanisha. And I'm going to say, because I first love her. Yeah, man. And I'm going to say, and Pastor Tanisha say, oh, I love Brian, because you gave me such beautiful kids. And Brian will say, oh, I love to be in the banquet. I feel like I'm in heaven. Yes, man. They might go praise dance. They might go rock and dance together, man. It's going to be fun, man. Expect the unexpected. Yes, man. They might go praise dance. And maybe one of the little ones will come out and say, oh, how I love my parents.
2: How I love my parents. How I love you, sir.
0: Yeah, man, things are going to go on. Things are going to go on in a Eastwood manner. I'm telling you, Mama Maxine are going to cry. How I love these people. How I love them so. Yeah, man, things are going to go on a banquet Sunday. I'm telling you.

telling you, and hopefully Sunday, Pastor Tanisha can say banquet, make me smile again. I'm telling the man, and we all gonna be happy for her, man. We all gonna be smiling with her and happy with her, and to know that, you know, we all having a good time, and for no say Pastor Tanisha make it happen. I know our kids gonna be happy, our husband are gonna be happy, and the happiest person gonna be in the place is Mama Maxine. Lord have mercy, she gonna be the happiest person at the house. Trust me, Sister Yannick, me know say you and Barbara overcome a phone signature that, but Mama Maxine are gonna be a little bit happier than you know. I tell you, God is great. God, Jesus, make we smile again. I'm telling you, this coming Sunday, the place to be, Eastwood Manor, 3371 East Chester Road. It's all about the big, big, big dinner banquet. Music provided by the CJ Gospel Entertainment. And of course, Pastor Jabez will be there. I tell you, he will be there. And I tell you, you can drink out of your sauce or drink out of your pudding pan. And Minister Patrick Reed will be there. Cause if you put music provided, provided by the CJ Gospel Entertainment, and of course Pastor Jabez will be there. I tell you, he will be

0: to me, so me can hear Malachi real good. So I think I'm gonna try a wireless thing all the way around the corner there. I hope the wireless work, so me can bring one speaker way across over yonder there, so and me can hear Malachi hitting on my ears, so me know so if it turn it a certain way. I'm telling the man, so God is great. It's the CJ Gospel Hour family movement. So we're moving all up. So we're going to higher heights, and we are going to deeper depths, because Jesus make we smile again. I'm telling the man, what a song. I'm looking forward for Sunday, man. I'm looking forward to have a great time in the Lord. And people, if you don't have no stress, just come out and just get rid of the stress. Just come out and eat and drink and be merry, as the Bible say, how good it is for brethren to dwell together. And I tell you, it's like the precious oil that flows from the beard of Aaron and down to his garment. And I tell you, said the banquet agonize. I tell you, for those of you that are home procrastinating now, I'm going to make up your mind and come. Blessing.
1: Blessing to Brother CJ, Sister Ivy, and the CJ Gospel Hour with happiness. Brother CJ, how you doing, man? How you doing? Doing all right?
0: Yeah, man. Me excellent, man. I'm a pump up like any bicycle pump. I'm ready for Sunday.
1: Oh, my God. Ready for blow up.
0: Yeah, man. Ready for Sunday, man.
1: Oh, Sunday. Yes, right.
0: Yes, man.
1: Me
0: ready.
1: I tell you, man.
0: Yeah, man.
1: It's going to be off the hook, Brother CJ. In the name of Jesus, the blood is against every stumbling block in the way.
0: Amen.
1: And we're going to tear away every stumbling block. And it's a God bless.
0: Yes, man. It's a God bless till we never
1: it's a God bless, man.
0: It's a God bless till we forget
1: bless,
0: more stress.
1: Till it bless up, man. Bless up and bless all around.
0: Yes, Sister Bernice Brown, big up yourself. Yeah, man.
1: All right, God bless.
0: God bless you, Sister Olive the Dancer. I'm telling the man, God. I tell you, God is great. You know, and as I said, we love some signature, you know, right? When you look, when Sister Olive rock with her rag and just skanking and having a good time, and I tell the man, and guess what? Pocketbook, rock and a skank, and I tell the man, and of course, you know, Sister Yannicka do her selfie. Barbara Overcomer do her selfie. Lord of mercy, it agonize. I wonder Barbara Overcomer still have it locked, man. I tell her, she and Sister Yannicka are the two happiest person in the banquet. And we have one next person, we're the happiest girl in the whole USA. But all three happy people was at my banquet, you know. But we never bother mess with the other happy one. I tell her, the other one so happy. Still she relax. I tell you, God is great all the time, and who don't see that blind? There are some very happy people around, man, and people, you must be happy, you know, man. And when you're happy, you serve Christ better, man. You must be happy. I'm so happy to know that somebody else is happy. We come here to tell us, when we see Sister Yannicka and Barbara Overcomer, and we see Sister Olive, and we look and we see her knock up with the Trang dance across the corner there, and Sally, you know, Sally go all the way around when I time. Why I do me this so far, you know, Mrs. Sally went all the way around. But he kinda unique. Yeah, man, Sally went all the way around. I tell you. And Donna Marie laugh. Donna Marie never knows Missy when Sally went all the way around. I'm telling you, but you know, I found that I have a phone body rocky. I'm telling you. This answer, Jesus body make me rocky. I tell you, God is great. And you have some people just can't help themselves. I saw a puppy lady went all the way around already. Yes, man. I tell there's some people we go all the way around. Sister Benz did it on stage. Yes, Sister Benz was on a dancing contest with a girl, and the girl was a secular girl, and the girl went all the way around. And I said, Lord have mercy, no. And then says, come now, Benzie Box, and show me emotion. I saw Benzie Box went all the way around. I said, Lordy. And I remember one night Sister Maxine Duncan was on stage and her track wasn't playing, and Maxine sing without the track and went all the way around. And the first time I saw Yannick went all the way around. So there are just some people, you know, that went all the way around. I tell you, Poppy Lady guilty of all the way around. Sally went all the way around. Sister Benz went all the way around. Maxine Duncan went all the way around. Sister Yannick went all the way around. I'm telling you, I saw Sister Ivy one day. She was on camera.

0: don't know what's your name again in the bank in a one kind of burgundy dress. She was one of the last singers we sing. When I tell me, see, she go all the way around and me say, what?
1: You're the only one. That's why me only not so long. Miss her. Every time I play my life.
0: But me not lie, me don't know the girl name, but she name Shakira. Me can tell you, say, nobody sing revival like she. I wouldn't say she relate to Sister Spence. Trust me. That anyway, me will pay money for go see that girl sing. But you have to give her a whoop of time for Brockway. Trust me, if me did use live bands, would I have her on some of my event then because she up there. Trust me, that girl is bad. She bad, me I tell her, say, if I not have concert and I use live band, I to make sure I don't have Shakira on it. That's such a name. Blessing, blessing. Yes, man.
2: You have been cracking up.
0: Yes, man.
2: When you went concert sweet, man, you don't have no control over nothing.
0: Yes, man. I saw Sister Benz. Sister Benz, have you catch herself and say, you're not 2 miles me there. If you get, you're not 2 miles me there.
2: I was telling Street Rule and the same thing yesterday, man. Thank God. God, this year when God called me, Brother CJ, you don't see nothing here to show us when you're out in the world, I pay cool and deadly me, do you know?
0: Me know, me just have a feelings.
2: As you know, the family of us can dance.
0: Yes,
2: they
0: man.
2: They call us the 31 Dogged Family in Tawile.
0: Dogged Family?
2: Yes, man, we are dancer, man.
0: Yeah, man.
2: I was telling Street Rule the same thing yesterday. Boy, you wouldn't see me. You don't want to see me when you're at the end of the world. Oh, forget about that.
0: Yes, man.
2: Mm-hmm. Yeah. Some people fall back, me the brother CJ.
0: Lord have mercy.
2: Mm-hmm. Yeah, and then you know the foot and turn already.
0: Yeah.
2: Mm-hmm. Poppy lady, Sister Clark.
0: I tell you, man. Sister Clark go all the way around, but have a Tony.
2: No, they got the answer. They call in about the answer not too long because they know what's going on for how many years.
0: The answer, men don't know what the answer for the ponytail.
2: Okay, brother CG.
0: The ponytail attack.
2: No, brother CG.
0: I'm telling you.
2: I live at the train station.
0: All right. Just like a bus go from station to station.
2: Mm-hmm.
0: Bus go from station to station.
2: Yes, brother CJ.
0: And train go from station to station.
2: Yes, brother CJ.
0: And you travel across the nation. The
2: puppy lady got the answered.
0: Okay, I go across the nation.
2: Yes, brother CJ.
0: And yeah, listen to the version.
2: Yes, brother CJ.
0: And the CJ got slower, so the number one.
2: Make we smile again.
0: I tell you, Sister Benz,
2: Papa Sat.
0: Go and go listen. All right, Sister Benz, go and go listen to it, Junior. Yeah?
2: God bless you.
0: All right, God bless you.

I'm not telling a lie, you know, man. May I tell her, say, the concert Saturday night. Make me smile again. I said it did turn up loud. Scream again. And Easy George, you do a good job, MC. You're steady, you're not nervous. Teach me how to walk again, yeah. You know, Easy George was the first somebody I saw went all the way around. When he was dancing with Lady June, Lady June had to just skip. I tell her, say, I said, Easy George was coming straight at Lady June like a dandelion.

Okay, that's Easy George. You say, my gosh, what is Easy George doing? My life is like a nightmare, wrong with you just like a dream. Lady Junior, this is sight. We're in between. Me flesh rise up and just want to create a scene. I wonder if I'm going to be alone, remember them event there. Anybody else remember them event there? Eh? And a small problem. Then down the road, me can go hear them back again. Me not. Elena, man, the video man, where you there? You must have them.

0: Blessing, blessing.
1: Remember the night.
0: Ah, sister, Clark, how could be a yellow Jesus member? Yes,
1: did
0: ma'am.
1: I wonder where this man is. Him did name the Joker.
0: Oh, my Lord.
1: No, sir. Me see like a short man put on a wine in there, so help me God. Me walk me mouth wide. As sister June, if you just sweep so, what are the side.
0: Yeah, man, she have just move to the side, move to the right, and move to the left. His charge was coming straight like a dynamite.
1: Those was the days.
0: I tell you, man.
1: Oh my God, we yes, had so nice time.
0: I tell you,
1: Papa
0: Sister Clark.
1: Jesus.
0: Yeah, man, we really, really, really have some. We have some history, Sister Clark. We can't just sit down and just talk and have fun and not talk nobody business. Just the history.
1: Yes.
0: Yes,
1: Papa
0: man.
1: Jesus, me I tell you, man, that was the days. I mean, you know, it's a long time you don't see him, Sister June. Where she still about?
0: Is she still around? I guess she's still around. I haven't seen her in a long time, though.
1: Mm-hmm. I mean, I see her a long time, cause me always love her song, Gone to Bed.
0: Yes, man.
1: All right, me dear brother, go on, me dear, listen to you.
0: Yeah, man, me there, yeah, man, me there, Sister Clark. And Sister Clark, those days, man, when you were Philip Sousa and you go up on stage with Fireball, go rumba, oh my goodness, let me tell you, those were priceless. Those were priceless. Sister Clark, brave, you know. Me say, no, Fireball, say, come here, Sister Clark is here. And me say, Sister Clark, me say, no, Sister Clark ain't gonna do it. No, Sister Clark went on stage in front of Philip Sousa. Pack and those days concert used to pack in at the whole school.
1: Oh, dear
0: 500-600 people.
1: So sweet.
0: And Sister Clark do the rumba. Oh Lord of mercy, Sister Clark, your bowl.
1: Those was the days, my dear brother. We used to have a nice time. Oh my God. Then yes, say, well, we don't have no nice time again like first time. We all no sleep at night.
0: I tell you, man.
1: Wednesday night time we no sleep. Dear life.
0: Thursday night time we no sleep.
1: Well, we used to have so nice time. Trust me, long time. Me no have no nice time.
0: Mine, no. Sister Clark, mine make 20 years you sing that song.
1: Because the garage door open now.
0: Ah,
1: God. God bless.

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We have got pop style. This Sunday, we have got pop style for Jesus. Right there in the Eastwood Manor, 3371 East Chester Road. And looking forward to see all my friends and family and neighbors, stranger. 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

0: 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One
1: you
0: more time.
1: You neighbor? 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
1: Things of the world can bring prosperity. 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
0: Maybe me have to go dance myself Sunday night.
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Let me take that song back from the top, you know. I want thing, me give Elder Fergie A for credit, because let me tell you something. When it comes to dancing, Elder Fergie don't know nothing in dancing. But the man a dance. You think you can't tell Ella Ferguson can't dance? It no matter one thing. 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Ella does one who say my shake and a rock. And he's bold as a lion, man. Let me tell you something, but big up yourself, Ella Ferguson, where you're there. 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And that's dancing, you know. Some people, and if me feel good and want to dance, me go to go rock. Me know say me know me can't do it, but me enjoy myself dancing and singing. When me I do it, me not do it for please nobody, me I do it for enjoy myself. And Ella Fergie not please nobody when me dance. The man I enjoy himself, I'm telling you. Hey, God is good, man. God is good. We got some great characters around, man. We got some great, great characters around. And I tell you, these are the, you know, people who know that, you know, when you come out to these events, you're a part of history. Because the next 5-10 years on the road, people will be talking about you. Just like we're talking about others. So you come out and be a part of history. You come out, come make things happen this Sunday. Come out and make things happen. And when things happen, you don't want to stand a yard and want to know what happened. You want to come out and make things happen this Sunday. And I tell you, so when things pass and gone, you know, if you say what happened, you know that you were part of the happenings right there at Pastor Tanisha dinner banquet at Eastwood Manor, 3371 East Chester Road. And I tell you, we're going to be playing some good music, and I'm looking forward. People now can't refuse it. Looking forward to have a great, great time in the Lord, and it promises to be great. I'm telling you, so let me get the music. Let me take back that tune here from the top one more time. One more time from the top. I tell you. Look-

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1: now,
0: blessing.
1: Yeah, practice.
0: Yes.
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0: spot them there. 1305 East Gunny Road in a Bronx. That's 1305 East Gunny Road in a Bronx. Raise your heads, press.
1: So when me, I said, they not no number. Give me a number, make me call them then now.
0: No, of course, they got number. You can call Jerry, he my manager and my friend. 646-234-8856. That's a Jerry. And then if you want to tailoring alteration or postering, you know, call Rowley. Yes, 646-538-2734. When we say Razor Express, then bad, then turn up. Your head are going to look beast and then gone.
2: I told them, I said, who took them picture of your mommy? I'm going to say, I'm a pastor girl, you know.
3: Yes, ma'am.
2: So, yeah, there's a secret. Let me say them look good. Let me say them look good. Thank you, Pastor. Tanisha.
3: She no only
2: good.
3: Preacher.
2: Them look good. Them look good.
3: She a photographer. She no only preacher. And she a praise dancer. She a photographer. And she a praise dancer. Yeah. Anything with P.
2: Anything with
3: P. And she precious.
2: Yeah, tell her, man. I like her spirit, man. Her spirit. I like her spirit.
3: Yes, ma'am.
2: Yeah, man. I like her spirit.
3: All right.
2: All right, brother CJ.
3: Go on, big up yourself, my sister. May I play the tune one more time from the top face? So catch your practice on it for Sunday, all right?
2: Yeah, man, you know, I have to catch my practice, brother CJ, man. I know my thing, man.
3: All right, big up yourself.
2: So may I dance still?
3: All right, God bless now.
4: Look, my name is the neighbor. Give me pass.

I'm telling her, God, you know, Sister Baller is live. We must remember the creator. I know Sister Baller is enjoying the musical vibes. There's no separation. Start the celebration. Where are you, man? No. Are you alone again? Ignore me, God. I said, Sharon, knock up. Take it easy. Ignore me, God. Missing nobody. I know you will go all the way around.

0: I'm telling you, I got to take it one more time from the top, because as you alone forget the glory, God. I'm telling you, God alone to get all the glory, man. And I tell you, this coming Sunday, when the place pack and everybody come out and have fun, God, we are going to get the glory. God, we are going to get the glory. But as far as Pastor Tanisha, there will be a story. And I tell you, man, I tell you, it's going to be a great event. Looking forward to see friends, family, neighbors, stranger, everyone come and support Pastor Tanisha. She might just praise dance too. She might just praise dance. And if Brother CJ have to sing, I will sing and Pastor Tanisha praise dance. I'm telling you, one more time.
1: I greet you in the mighty name of Jesus. Dream

0: Blessing, blessing. Yeah, man, warm to your knock up. I know you're good. Talk to me.
1: Yeah, you got me here cracking up.
0: Yes, man.
1: Listen, nobody, you don't do the singing. Because if you do the singing, Pastor Tanisha wouldn't know if you go to the right side,
0: innit? No, man, knock up. Yeah, no, me I go say. Me I go say, yeah, man, me I say. How I love Jesus. How I love Jesus. Pastor Tanisha is going to rock. How, and she just hold Brian and say, how I love honey. Because it is so sweet, we don't need no sugar.
1: Oh my God. She would have definitely turned to the right side and left. Trust me.
0: Ay,
1: yes. So you don't do the singing, all right?
0: All right, then. We are gonna left singing up here. So we are left up with singing. Before me even reach nowhere, me resign.
1: Yes,
0: no, sir, me resign. Me not start off my singing career, but me not bother with it.
1: Oh God, no, the bother with them one day.
0: The singing career won't go make it for about 20 minutes. That's it. Not even 20 minutes. About 5 minutes.
1: I'm telling you. Oh man, so I'm locked, alright?
0: Yes, man.
1: Yeah, alright, bye.
0: Alright, big up yourself, knock up. I'm telling you, God is great. God is great.
2: I greet you in the mighty name of Jesus.

could you possibly rewind and come again? I'm telling you, we're warming up for Sunday big dinner banquet at Eastwood Manor, 3371 East Chester Road. One more time.

0: I tell you, music.
1: I tell you, Minister CJ. One more time, Minister CJ. Are you so nice? God bless.
0: Music. God bless you, Sister Soda Love. God bless.

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That tune is full of lyrics. I tell you, this young man out of Barrow Bridge, and go by the name of Keith. I tell you, man, but God is great. God is great. And I tell you, man, I have the privilege of meeting him, you know, and I was playing the song, and the people in the community, they never believe say it was him. So, you know, and the Bible say a king never get honor in his own country, you know. The man, them never believe say him do it. But I'm telling you, man, let me take it from the top one more time. The young man

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We'll be fighting my war. Follow me. Fuck. And she bad when they call her Nawashi. You know, she want war. One with charity. Fire like fire. Tony trouble. And my cousin, them a little girl. Fibi, you know. And me not trouble her, you know. We defeating popularity. Fire go gratis. Bring solidarity. Because you know what? A big girl. Me not run, but don't watch them. So me not mess with Nawashi. Big man, him a demi charity. But me always treat girls good though. But when they call her now, she me laugh. But me go on like say me no know. Me no know say me can't make she see me laugh, you know. Cause she see me as a decent youth. She see me as a youth when I ain't doing something there. In my early stage, like say from about say 12 to about 15. 14, maybe about 10 to about 14. Me kind of get a little bit out of hand. Like me with a quick fi fight during those times. But when me reach 14, man, me just tell myself, say, boy, me turn my life around, you know. 15, my grandfather say, want to see me keep company with some people. He never talk if he make me here, you know. And I went and friend those people, man. Stop call people nickname. I wouldn't teeth people keen in the middle there. All when me hungry, me not climb me people and stand jarring tree now because me dep on the good side now, you know. Start back fi go a church and all them thing there again. Now every Sunday now, you know, but me I got church. Me ain't Christian, but me just love the respect when me I get. And some older people, Mr. Courtney. Through my grandfather, Sibley. Enough people never know say me Edwards, you know, them call me Mr. Sibley. I know me got Jamaica, some people call me Mr. Sibley. I will be fighting my war. And it did feel good, you know, man, when me know say me get respect. I will be fighting my war. So when them say, nah, wash him, me nah laugh. But me a dead with laugh underneath the choir, you know. Yeah, we'll be fighting my war. Father God tell me, say me a the ability. I said, now why she can complain

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1: Music, music, music.
0: How is this, puppy lady?
1: I'm telling you, I'm dying to start dancing with your music.
0: Yes, man, I tell you, puppy lady, I mean, just imagine.
1: Oh, my God, man, I'm music, brother CJ. Yes, so nice. It's nice, brother CJ. Nice, nice, me tell you.
0: I tell you, I mean, just imagine, you pull off a Sister Benz, you pull off a Sister Yannick and Maxine Duncan, and pull off one of your own stunt.
1: Oh, my God, brother CJ, cut up, man. May I tell you, say, you're full of music, man. 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
0: May I tell you, man, because music is my name, you know, selecting is my game. I'm not ashamed. One day I'm going to be in the musical hall of fame.
1: Of course, brother CJ. Yes, man. Music! Yes, so nice!
0: Ah, big up yourself, puppy lady.
1: Shut up, brother. 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It's turn up.
0: All right. God bless, populate.

0: captivity. 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
1: Catch the mix. 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

0: Minister Clavor Chowder, Minister Peninsulin, Minister Dwight Chowder, Stacey Elevated Wilson, Minister O'Dain Roden, Brother Rudy and Marsha Jack, MC yours truly Nicole Reed. 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

Big up to Sister Jackie also. Just want to remind you, this coming Sunday, all road lead to Eastwood Manor. Because we're not going to sit back and watch things happen. We're going to be a part of what's going down. We're going to be a part of what's happening. We're not going to wonder what's going on. We're going to see what's going on.

I tell a man, I tell we go call upon him Sister Clark. We go call on him Sister Bala. We're gonna call on him Sister Victoria's Secret out of Co-op City. We're gonna call upon him River Jordan Victoria. I'm telling man, we're gonna call on him Sister Percy Jai. We go call

0: Blessing.
1: Blessings, energizer, buddy.
0: Wagwan, Sister Gloria.
1: I'm still waiting on the quarter pound of energy where you promised me.
0: Really? Sister Gloria, man. You're supposed...
1: Yeah,
0: Sister Gloria.
1: I need to go somewhere and I am tired.
0: Sister Gloria.
1: I don't have any... Yes?
0: Sit here. Let me send it to
1: the
0: phone.
1: Give me. Seal it up and bring it. Come. I need it.
0: All right. Okay.
1: How you doing, my darling?
0: I am doing excellent. How are you doing?
1: Blessings be here. Oh, you are Minister Bosa for the grandbaby.
0: Oh, Lord have mercy. Nova. Oh,
1: only one may have a
0: she's sweet.
1: One granddaughter, one grandson, and the grandson grow.
0: Yeah.
1: Taller than his father.
0: She's sweet.
1: I mean, I have none of them near me. One in Jamaica. And so I would have sent her run going up the street, up the pharmacy for grandma.
0: I'm telling me, can't wait for she get a little bigger for me. For me, have her up and down with like my pocketbook. Like what me name pocketbook.
1: Oh, Jesus.
0: Yeah.
1: I envy you. I envy. I don't have one little finger for sure, God.
0: Yeah.
1: Anyhow, well, listen to the gospel family. Love.
0: Love you more, right? All right.
1: All right.
0: That's the voice of Sister Gloria.

0: I tell him, and I yes, a nice.
1: Hallelujah.
0: I said, somebody sing the highest praise, man.
1: Hallelujah.
0: Somebody shout hallelujah. The highest praise, right? Because when the praises go up, the blessings come down. Do you believe that?
1: Hallelujah.
0: For the Lord God Almighty reign. Reign over us, Lord Jesus. Reign over your people. Mr. Mawatim Firin. I say it's raining outside, but guess what? We calling it showers of blessing. Just want to remind everyone, this coming Sunday.

all road leads to Eastwood Manor. 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Pastor Denisha, first annual banquet. I'm going to say we are going to park the place, not you? I said we want to be a part of history going down. We don't want to sit back and just watch things happen. We want to be a part of what's happening. And we don't want to hear when Monday come. And what did that happen over there, sir? We want to be in the place, man.

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Where the is the land? Sister Clark, I'm here, you alone about. I want to also big up to Victoria's Secret out of Co-op City. And also Sister Ingrid out of Queens.

0: you are holy, Lord. And only holiness can see him.
1: Worthy is the Lamb. Worthy is the Lamb. Amen.
0: Just remember that All Road Lead to Eastwood Manor this coming Sunday. Because adesso I go nice.

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1: Hallelujah.
0: Victory Church of New York City will be there.
1: Hallelujah.
0: The Bronx Pentecostal Church will be there.
1: The Lord, let a mighty reign.
0: If you know you will be in the house this coming Sunday, all your friends calling us, say, Sister Ivy, got to be there, must be there, have to be there.

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I wonder if her sister and Maria listen. You see, back in the days when she used to go at party. Oh, wait, I said dance, not you? Party not start until she step in. You see, when she step in and she have one belt.

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1: Hallelujah.
0: I wonder if she go wear ballet shoes.
2: Hallelujah. For the Lord of the mighty reign.
0: I mean, no, say anyhow she start dance ballet. Henry, I go and dance ballet too.
2: Hallelujah.
0: Me say the computer doctor, I go and dance ballet too.
2: Hallelujah.
0: Me not tell the truth. He's with man.

Pastor Tanisha will be around the turntable. Sister Ivy will be around the turntable. Brother CJ, the main man. But the two ladies will be kicking it off also. So, you know what? Come catch Sister Ivy in action. Come out this coming Sunday.

our help come from you. Help us through these trying times. Let us look to you from whence cometh our help. Let us keep our focus on you, not on the things of this world. Because if we keep our things on the focus of this world, we're going to get distracted. And we don't want to be sidetracked, right? We don't want to be on that wide road. We want to be on the straight and narrow road. Me say, I am so nice. Me not tell no aren't you, Pastor Dennis, your concert turn up like over the weekend, yeah. And this gentleman walk up to me and him say, can I ask you a question, please? And I say, sure, go ahead. I thought he was going to ask me something about Malachi, come Malachi just perform, you know? So he said, can I ask you a question? So I said, sure. He said, are you married? Me say, yes, 33 years. And somebody turned to him and said, hey, I see your wife, you know.

0: was wondering what that oops mean. Me say a yes so nice. Sister Benz, where you there? Minister Benz, where are you? Me not tell her Andrew to whoop people I call me for ticket for Sunday. And two of my favorite couple will be in the house. Then call and reserve them ticket already. So a whoop a wife and husband will be there, you know. And that, me love. Don't come by yourself, it's possible. Bring your other half, not you. It make me say, tone and enjoy yourself together. But if you're not married, you never know. A single man or a single lady may be there. I'm telling you, man. I'm telling you. Talk to me, Carla. Blessing, I do it. Talk to me, Carla. Talk to me. Talk to me. Talk to me.
1: Don't take away from Brother Fiji. Papa Jesus. The man bright. He's locked first.
0: Sister Clark, that was so funny. That was so funny. Sister Clark, I was, you know, because Malika had just performed. So, you know, I went to the kitchen to get, you know, a bottle of water. So mm-hmm. he said to me, he said, excuse me, can I ask you a question? So I said, mm-hmm. sure. So I thought he was going to ask me something I've written up regarding Malika and stuff. He said, are you married? So me say, yes, 33 years. So somebody come up to me and I talk to him and them say, hey, your brother CJ wife, you know, yeah, man. Oops.
1: Papa Jesus. Papa Jesus, I didn't want to step in. No.
0: I tell you, that oops was.
1: It looks sexy with me. I didn't want man me that try and take you away.
0: Well, on then. Well, on. You see me son. You see me Saturday.
1: Me not see your Saturday. Me see your Sunday.
0: Oh, a CJ banquet. Okay. Okay.
1: Yes.
0: Okay.
1: So that man there, yeah, is full. You're full, that man there, yeah.
0: Sister Clark, you're too funny.
1: My God, yes. My God.
0: Bless it. Yes, sir!
2: Lift up my house to the hill.
0: Oops, Mr. Oops, that's

also do remember the place to be this coming Sunday. It's the Elegant Eastwood Man, all right? And it's the entrance where the bus stop is, under that little shed right there. Just come right into that building, go up those couple of stairs, and you make that left turn right there, and the hall is right across from the office. That's where it's going down.

Missy Adesso are going nice, not you? I said, I know Sister Peterson. Sister CGP will be in the house. But you not listen no more. Minister Benz will be in the house. Sister Donnet Thomas will be in the house. Hey, a whole lot of the CJ gospel people am I coming on? Brother Goody, Sister Goody will be there. Mr. and Mrs. New Rochelle will be there. River Jordan, Victoria will be there.

Major Creed will be there. Sir Malachi will be there. You never know, maybe me papa tune to. Maybe me papa tune to, you never know. Pocketbook, now listen, guys, you now listen, should I call? Should I say, really, Sister Ivy? And I'll say, pocketbook, you never know.

0: come walk with Jesus.
1: Hello.
0: Me say I want we are warm up for Sunday, you know. Me say go na little tears. Right now I first gear me now. I just a little tears me I go now. And what's gonna be going down this Sunday? Somebody say, but Sister Ivy, you can't talk patwa. You mean we are talk say? What are you talking about? So what do I talk?

0: I don't know what she deal with. But someone want to know what me attack now.
1: With me.
0: Music.
1: The way is straight and narrow.
0: Watch your man. Lord of mercy. Me says a little warm up me a going for Sunday. I want me a warm up. Cause Sunday I go nice, man. Not telling the truth. Sunday is gonna be fantastic. We're gonna have a catarumpus timer. Can anybody call me and break down that definition for me of catarumpus? What is the real meaning of catarumpus? Sister Clark. You want jump on a one, Sister Clark? Sister Clark, jump on a ride here.
2: Who spoke to me so?
0: Maybe Missionary Benz we know. Maybe Minister Benz we know.
2: Come walk with me.
0: Does anyone out there in Radio Land that's listening know what catarumpus mean? What is the real definition of that? Someone wants to see somebody go jump on a ride.
1: The way is straight and narrow.
0: Yeah, talk to me, Carla.
3: Man, hey. You have a nice time, man.
0: Hey?
3: Yeah, man. Round and I'll go good again.
0: How we you say?
3: Round and I'll go good again, my dear, when you're done with this, so. So you really have a rumpus.
0: Sister,
3: you have more than rumpus.
0: Sister Clark, so.
3: But no matter make them take you away from Brother CG, me gone.
0: Ah, you're so nice. Blessing. Talk to me, Carla. A blessing,
4: it
0: I think.
4: It means a good time.
0: Yeah, that's what it means, Sister Gloria.
4: Yes, that's what it means.
0: All right, so catarumpus mean a good time. All right.
4: Yeah, all wonderful right. Time.
0: All right.
4: Okay?
0: So, Ron, so that means Eastwood Man and I are good again then?
4: No. All right. Turn up and turn over.
0: All right, that me a talk about. That's what I'm talking about. That's what.
4: Okay.
0: Sister Gloria, let me ask you a question. Sister Gloria, don't I speak patois?
4: Yes, all of us do.
0: No.
4: I don't like the plain patois on like that. You know,
0: Sister
4: Minister
0: Gloria.
4: Ivy.
0: Sister Gloria,
4: I
0: on
4: went,
0: on. Sister Gloria,
4: I went
0: on.
4: To a friend.
0: Sister, oh my God, Sister Gloria.
4: When the lady that I was taking care of. Mm.

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0: Minister Claver Chowder, Minister Ben Insulin, Minister Dwight Chowder, Stacey Elevated Wilson, Minister O'Dane Roden, Brother Rudy and Marsha Jack, MC yours truly Nicole Reed. 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
5: So when me I said, they not no number. 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

six, that a Jerry. And then if you want to tailoring alteration or postering, you know, call Rolly. Yes, 646-538-2734. When me say Razor Express, them bad, then turn up. Your head a go look decent, thank God.

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0: Oh, bless the Lord, bless the Lord, Jesus, bless the Lord, bless the Lord, hallelujah. What a mighty God, what a great God, praise the name of Jesus. I bow before him this day, hallelujah, continually, hallelujah, glory be to God. I believe, oh glory be to God, that there's going to be a day, praise the name of Jesus, hallelujah, to come, where every knee shall bow and every tongue confess that Jesus is Lord. Praise the name of Jesus. Glory be to God. I thank him, mighty God. Praise the name of Jesus. That I, oh glory be to God, can see the need. Hallelujah. Glory be to God. I can do, amen. Praise the name of Jesus. Hallelujah. What a believer should do. Praise the name of Jesus. Glory be to God. I thank God that I am not going to be one that is going to be forced to do this. Praise the name of Jesus. Hallelujah. Glory be to God. And so as for me and my house, praise the name of Jesus, my desire is for us to be obedient unto the words of God. Amen. Praise the name of Jesus. Hallelujah. And so I just want to continue to bow before him, because he is the all-powerful, the all-knowing. Praise the name of Jesus. Hallelujah. There is no replacement for him. Praise God, because he cannot be replaced. Oh, praise the name of Jesus. Hallelujah. He's not a replaceable person. Praise God. He's not a replaceable God. Praise the name of Jesus. He's God. Hallelujah. All by himself. And there is absolutely none like him. Praise God. None that can be compared. Oh, praise the name of Jesus. Hallelujah. Glory be to God. He's the great I am. Praise the name of Jesus. Glory be to God. He's the God that declares, let there be, and there was. Amen. Praise God. Thank you, Jesus. He is the anointed one. Oh, praise the name of Jesus. He's the God that looked down in the pipeline of time and declare that man needed a savior. Praise the name of Jesus. Glory be to God. And so he robed himself in flesh. Hallelujah. Glory be to God. Ah, God, come, oh glory be to God, through the loins of Mary. Praise the name of Jesus. Glory be to God. Thank you, Jesus. My God came. Hallelujah. Glory be to God. And he walked this earth. Yes, indeed. Praise the name of Jesus. Glory be to God. Thank you, Jesus. Glory. Hallelujah. My God. And it came time. Praise the name of Jesus. Glory be to God. That somebody, ah, God, got to die. Praise God, for man to live. Oh, bless the name of Jesus. And with such compassion, praise the name of Jesus. Hallelujah. Glory be to God. He laid down his life. Amen. Praise God, at a very tender age. Oh, bless the name of Jesus. Glory be to God. Somebody say he came that we might have life and have it more abundantly. Oh, praise the name of Jesus. And I'm so grateful. Hallelujah. Glory be to God that he gave his life. Amen. Praise God. Thank you, Jesus. Somebody said, amen. Praise God. Hallelujah. Glory be to God. Anybody, anything, praise the name of Jesus. Hallelujah. Could be used. Hallelujah. Glory be to God in that instance. But folks need to understand that it has to be somebody that has no sin. Praise the name of Jesus. Glory be to God. Thank you, Jesus. It had to be a spotless lamb. Oh, praise the name of Jesus. Hallelujah. And I heard the Bible says that any one of us, amen, praise God, and it was referring to us as regular men, women, hallelujah, glory be to God, on this earth. Yes, and the word of God says, he that is born of a woman is full of trouble and have very few days to live. And so all of us, amen, praise God, thank you, Jesus, was in that situation where we were all sinners. Oh, praise the name of Jesus. Myself, my God, hallelujah, glory be to God, was a sinner. Praise God. In sin did my mother conceive me. Oh, bless the name of Jesus. Hallelujah. Glory be to God. Somebody shout hallelujah. Glory be to God. And so Jesus Christ, my God, is the only person, praise the name of Jesus, hallelujah, and there is not another, praise God, person that was born, hallelujah, and was free of sin. Praise the name of Jesus is the only. And it's because of his DNA. Praise the name of Jesus. Glory be to God. He didn't have Mary's DNA. Praise the name of Jesus. He didn't have Joseph's DNA. Praise the name of Jesus. And so that's what makes him special. Praise the name of Jesus. Hallelujah. Glory be to God. He's past finding out. Oh, bless the name of Jesus. Glory be to God. Thank you, Jesus. Somebody shout hallelujah. Glory be to God. And because he gave his life for me, praise the name of Jesus. Glory be to God. Thank you, Jesus. Because he had given me the privilege, praise the name of Jesus. Hallelujah. To live, praise the name of Jesus. Glory be to God. Hallelujah. In peace, praise the name of Jesus. Glory be to God. Thank you, Jesus. He gave me life, and not just life, but he gave me in abundance. Oh, bless the name of Jesus. Glory be to God. Hallelujah. And so I decided now, amen, praise God, hallelujah, glory be to God, to serve him. When I think of the whole thing, praise the name of Jesus, hallelujah, glory be to God. When I think of the whole matter, praise the name of Jesus, glory be to God, thank you, Jesus. I could not repay him, praise the name of Jesus, glory be to God. So I decided, hallelujah, to make a sacrifice, and the sacrifice is to deny myself. Oh, bless God, glory be to God, and give God all. Yes, indeed, praise God. And so I desire, and I started to live in for him, praise God. I surrender my life to him. Oh, praise the name of Jesus, glory be to God. I give him my all, praise the name of Jesus. Very imperfect though, praise the name of Jesus. Sometimes I fall, sometimes I falter, praise the name of Jesus, glory be to God. But I have an advocate, hallelujah, glory be to God, in Jesus Christ. Oh, glory be to God, praise the name of Jesus, hallelujah. He's able to keep us faultless. Yes, indeed, praise the name of Jesus. Even when we fall, amen, praise God, we just need to dust off, my God, hallelujah, and continue the journey. Praise the name of Jesus, hallelujah, glory be to God, glory be to God, glory be to God. Somebody shout hallelujah. Oh God, you're great, you're great. Praise the name of Jesus, hallelujah. What a mighty God, what a great God. Thank you, Jesus. There is absolutely none like you, Lord Jesus, hallelujah. Glory, glory, glory, glory, glory, glory. I just want to continue to thank you, mighty God, in the name of Jesus Christ of Nazareth, hallelujah. Glory, glory, glory. What an awesome God. What an awesome God. What an awesome God. Praise the name of Jesus Christ. We thank you, Lord Jesus. Hallelujah. Oh, glory, glory. Somebody does help me lift him up this morning. Praise the name of Jesus. The Bible says, if I be lifted up from this earth, then I will draw all men unto myself. Oh, praise the name of Jesus. Glory, glory, hallelujah. What a mighty God. What a great God. Hallelujah. Thank you, Jesus. Thank you, Jesus. Thank you, Jesus. Oh, glory be to God. Glory be to God. Thank you. Oh, glory. Hallelujah. Praise God. He's great, man. He's awesome. He's wonderful. Hallelujah. Glory be to God. He's great and greatly to be praised. Hallelujah. Glory to God. Glory to God. Praise the name of Jesus. Glory be to God. The word of God says, amen, praise God, in Romans chapter 8 and verse 1, there is therefore now no condemnation to them which are in Christ Jesus, who walk not after the flesh, but after the Spirit. Somebody give God glory. Praise the name of Jesus. And that's what gives us the edge, because we have decided in our hearts and our minds to walk in the Spirit. Praise the name of Jesus. Glory. Hallelujah. Praise Jesus. Glory to God. Let us pray. Eternal God, Jesus, our Lord, our Savior, our King, our Redeemer, my God, hallelujah, our Sustainer, mighty God, we thank you, Lord Jesus, that you, Lord God, thank you, Jesus, took upon yourself the burden, took upon yourself the sins of men. Praise the name of Jesus. I thank you, Lord God. Hallelujah. Glory be to God that you took my place. Hallelujah. Praise the name of Jesus. I'm so grateful, God, that you did what you did. Praise the name of Jesus. So I can be like thee. And so, Lord Jesus, we ask, God, that you continue to breathe upon us, continue to keep us, God, in the name of Jesus, as we continue, oh, glory be to God, desiring more of thee. Lord God, our aim and our determination is not to perish, but we, O God, have made up our minds and our hearts that we want to make heaven our home. Lord Jesus, you said you're going to prepare a place. Hallelujah. Glory be to God. And if it wasn't so, you'd not have told us so. And so, God, we're taking you at your words. We believe you, God. We lay never trust upon you, God. And so we have decided to deny ourselves. Oh, glory be to God. Thank you, Jesus. And follow thee. And so we ask, God, that you continue to keep us, guide us, protect us, mighty God, in the name of Jesus. Hallelujah. Glory be to God. We ask, God, that you just continue to have your way with us, Lord Jesus. Continue to lead us into all truth, mighty God, in the name of Jesus. Hallelujah. Glory be to God. Many are the afflictions of the righteous, but we believe and we know that, Lord Jesus, you will deliver us out of them all. And so, mighty God, we just ask in the name of Jesus that you just continue what you have started in us. Bless us, cover us. Remember this network. Mighty God, in the name of Jesus, I pray, God, that you continue to stretch forth your hands and touch, Lord God. I pray, God, that you will continue to minister to your servants, to who you have raised up in times like these to minister unto your people. We ask, God Almighty, that many will come to know you, praise the name of Jesus, because of the instrumentality of your servants, your ministers, in the name of Jesus, that you have ordained. Hallelujah, glory be to God. And so we just ask, God, that you just continue to have your way. Bless us now, and we call it so, in Jesus' name. In Jesus' name, Lord, we thank you, mighty God, in the name of Jesus. You're great and greatly to be praised, from the rising of the sun and to the going down of the same. Lord Jesus, you are mighty. Hallelujah. Glory be to God. You are mighty. Praise the name of Jesus. Hallelujah. Glory be to God. Glory be to God. Glory be to God. And so we want to read this morning from the book of Genesis. Amen. Praise God. Hallelujah. Glory be to God. Thank you, Jesus. And we're going to be reading a few verses from Genesis chapter 6. Amen. Praise God. Hallelujah. Glory, glory, glory, glory, glory. Thank you, Jesus. And so we're going to be reading from verse 11. Genesis chapter 6. And I'm going to be reading from verse 11. Amen. Praise God. Hallelujah. Glory be to God. And so the word of God says that the earth also was corrupt before God, and the earth was filled with violence. And God looked upon the earth, and behold, it was corrupt, for all flesh had corrupted his ways by God upon the earth. And God said unto Noah, the end of all flesh is come before me, for the earth is filled with violence through them. Praise God. And behold, I will destroy them with the earth. Praise God. Make thee an ark of jasper wood. Rooms shalt thou make in the ark, and shall pitch it within the without, and pitch. Praise God. I read that again. And shall pitch it within and without with pitch. And this is the fashion which thou shalt make it of. The length of the ark shall be 300 cubits, the breadth of it 50 cubits, and the length of it 30 cubits. A window shall thou make to the ark, and in a cubit shall thou finish it above. And the door of the ark shall thou set in the side thereof. With lore, second and third stories shall thou make it. And behold, I, even I, do bring a flood of waters upon the earth to destroy all flesh, wherein is the breath of life from under heaven, and everything that is in the earth shall die. But with thee will I establish my covenant, and thou shalt come into the ark, thou and thy sons and thy wife and thy sons' wives with thee, and of every living thing of all flesh, two of every sort shall thou bring into the ark to keep them alive with thee. They shall be male and female, of fowls after their kind, and of cattle after their kind, of every creeping thing of the earth after his kind. Two of every sort shall come unto thee to keep them alive. And take thou unto thee of all food that is eaten, and thou shalt gather it to thee, and it shall be for food for thee and for them. Thus did Noah, according to all that God commanded him, so did he. Oh, praise the name of Jesus. Glory be to God. I thank God for his words. Amen. Praise the name of Jesus. And I come to recognize that it is very important for us to be obedient. Praise the name of Jesus. And so when we look back on the history of Noah, amen, praise God, we realized, amen, praise God, that Noah, praise the name of Jesus, was, amen, an obedient man unto God's words. Amen. Praise God. He didn't do anything of his own. Praise God. We find even today, praise the name of Jesus, people reach a point where, you know, this hallelujah thing is not for me. Amen. Praise God. Hallelujah. I'm not going to do this because it affects me. Praise the name of Jesus. Glory be to God. But you know what? We got to understand as believers, amen, praise God, when we start to follow Christ, we have to understand that self has to be denied. Oh, bless God. Hallelujah. We have to reach a point where we deny self. Praise the name of Jesus. Hallelujah. And so when the Lord Jesus was selecting his, I would say, inner circle, hallelujah, his close, hallelujah, glory be to God, accomplices, yes, his apostles, amen, praise God, the disciples, rather, amen, praise God. He said to them, hey, praise God, that they ought to deny themselves, pick up their crosses and follow him. Praise the name of Jesus. Glory be to God. Hallelujah. Thank you, Jesus. And so nothing can come in that space. Hallelujah. Glory be to God. Whatever you are going through, whatever the case is, amen, praise God. One man declared that there was dead in his family and he need time to go take care of the dead and return, and the Lord Jesus Christ said, look here, let the dead bury the dead. Praise the name of Jesus. Glory be to God. I want somebody to look in the spiritual and understand where I'm going and what I'm saying. Praise God. Because dead man can't bury dead man. I need you to understand. Praise the name of Jesus. Glory be to God. But what the Lord was saying, amen, praise God, whatever it is, I know I'm speaking to somebody this morning. Praise the name of Jesus. Because you're putting some things before, hallelujah, the Lord. Amen, praise God. The Lord is calling you. Praise the name of Jesus. But you feel like you need husband first. You feel like you need wife first. Oh, praise God. You feel like you need to get the house first. Hallelujah.
1: Get ready, get ready.

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Yes, yes, I'm not like that anymore. I'm not like that anymore. My life has been transformed. My life has been changed by God. Amen. Praise the name of Jesus. And as I was saying before commercial, amen, praise God, we have gotten so, hallelujah, glory be to God, technical. We have gotten so, hallelujah, glory be to God. Thank you, Jesus, the way that we are today. Praise the name of Jesus. Glory be to God. You know, we are so choosy today. Praise the name of Jesus. Every man want to do his own thing. Praise the name of Jesus. Glory be to God. But when I looked on how God has instructed Noah, amen, praise God, hallelujah, glory be to God. Praise the name of Jesus. And Noah just, hallelujah, follow the instructions that was given unto him. Praise the name of Jesus. Glory be to God. Thank you, Jesus. Glory be to God. You know, when the word of God says in verse 21 of Genesis chapter 6, amen, praise God, the word of God says, and take thou unto thee of all food that is eaten, praise the name of Jesus, and thou shalt gather it to thee, and it shall be for food for thee and for them. Praise God. These are days when people specify what they want to eat or what they want to drink. Amen. Praise the name of Jesus. Hallelujah. But whatever the food, hallelujah, glory be to God, was then, praise God, that which was gathered, amen, praise God, that the people can eat, amen, praise the name of Jesus, glory be to God. And I understand some people have allergies for certain things. Yes, indeed, praise the name of Jesus, hallelujah. But there are some people, they just don't eat certain things because somebody tell them that it is not good to be eaten. Oh, bless God, praise the name of Jesus, glory be to God. But everything that God made, yes, is good. Yes, man, praise the name of Jesus. He said everything that he did, hallelujah, glory to God. And when he looked them over, he said it was good. Praise the name of Jesus. Glory be to God. Thank you, Jesus. So if the thing don't literally affects me, praise God, hallelujah, when I obtain it, praise God, I am going to. Yes, indeed. Praise the name of Jesus. Eat it, man. Glory be to God. Thank you, Jesus. I'm going to drink it. Oh, bless God. Somebody give God glory. Praise the name of Jesus. Somebody shout hallelujah. And so we have to be obedient unto the word of God. Praise the name of Jesus. And so as believers today, amen, praise God, we are told, amen, praise the name of Jesus, we are given a commission. Praise the name of Jesus. And it is clear in St. Matthew 28. Amen. Praise God. Hallelujah. Glory be to God. The word of God tells us, amen, praise God. And this was specifically speaking to the believers. Yes, indeed. Praise the name of Jesus. Hallelujah. And so verse 19 of Matthew 28, amen, praise God, declares, go ye therefore and teach all nations, baptizing them in the name of the Father and of the Son and of the Holy Ghost, teaching them to observe all things whatsoever I have commanded you. And lo, I am with you always, even unto the end of the world. So we don't have to be fearful. We don't have to, hallelujah, glory be to God, be ashamed, praise God, because he's with us. Yes, he is there to empower you. Eh, my God, hallelujah. And so the Christians, amen, praise God, the believers, we have to go tell them, hallelujah, the good news. Praise the name of Jesus. We have to go there and witness to them. Praise the name of Jesus. You know, sometimes when I look sometimes and I'll see a bunch of folks, amen, praise the name of Jesus, hallelujah, glory be to God, doing the things of this world, gravitating to the things of this world, praise the name of Jesus. Sometimes I pray in my heart and I say, Lord, touch them. Praise the name of Jesus.

Yes, Mr. Cross the Bridge, you think I poof. 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I said it's sounding good in my ears. 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

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If sister Jenny blessed up, she would have known, so where I get the poof. If I short tall sister did lack, she would know that she's getting the poof. And if Dana Marie did still listen, she would have known that she's getting the

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I wonder if Mother Elaine know what the poof sound like. Mother Fuller, bless your heart, Mother.

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Praise the name of Jesus. And so we have to make sure we're qualified. Yeah, praise the name of Jesus. Academically, we have to be qualifying ourselves. Amen. Praise the name of Jesus. Glory be to God. And so we have to trust him, believe him, take him at his words. Yeah. Oh, bless the name of Jesus. Glory be to God. Thank you, Jesus. I just hope that somebody got a word. Amen. Praise God for themselves. Amen. This morning. Praise the name of Jesus. Want to thank everyone out there in Radioland. I want to thank you. I want to thank you for listening. Amen. Praise the name of Jesus. I know there are people that are busy. Amen. Praise God. And they took time out. And I am grateful. Praise the name of Jesus. Glory be to God. Hallelujah. And so I'm your radio pastor for the moment, Pastor Michael Needham. Praise the name of Jesus. Sitting in for Bishop Owen Z. Amen. Praise the name of Jesus. Glory be to God. I want to say good morning to all the folks listening on 98.1 Peace FM. Praise the name of Jesus. All the connecting partners, amen, praise God. Thank you, Jesus. Hallelujah. Glory be to God. Z Life Radio Network. Also want to say good morning to all our listeners out there. God bless you all, and thanks for listening. Amen, praise God. Hallelujah. And so we're going to take a stroll. We're going to take a stroll down memory lane. Amen, praise the name of Jesus. Hallelujah. Glory be to God. And we want to, I'm going to try to see if I can find some of these festival songs. Amen, praise God, because I want to say happy hallelujah, glory be to God, 64th, amen, praise God, birthday to Jamaica, West Indies. Yes, indeed, praise the name of Jesus. Hallelujah. And so it is 64 years of independence. Yes, indeed, praise the name of Jesus. And I just want to say happy independence. Yes, day to Jamaica and every Jamaican. Amen. Praise the name of Jesus. To God be the glory. Great things he has done. Great things he has done.

Let me say good morning to Sister Bala. Good morning, good morning, good morning. Good morning to the Goody families. Yes, Brother Goody, Sister Goody, Sister Goodas. Pleasant good morning. I want to say good morning to Sister Sonia Love. Yes, man, she's the head of security.

0: Do remember you can join us on the church's website. That's www.bronxtabernacle.org. You can also catch us on my personal Facebook page, Elder Michael Needham. Let me say good morning, good morning. You can catch us on the CJ Gospel Hour platform. And the phone lines are open. Praise the name of Jesus. Hallelujah. Caller, good morning. Good morning. Good morning.
1: Blessing our community, Pastor.
0: Good morning, my dear. How are you doing? How are you doing?
1: I am giving God praise.
0: Yes, God is good. God is good.
1: You know that you're sitting in the air chair for... I wanted to talk to you off the air because I think I would be better saying these things. You, that nobody not here.
0: Oh, Lord.
1: But listen, everybody listening to you. And I got a second job.
0: The second job?
1: Yes. I must keep tab on you.
0: Oh, boy. Oh, boy. Yes, indeed.
1: I heard when you're coming down the line and you almost didn't mention Sea Life.
0: Almost. Yes.
1: Almost. I'm thanking God that, you know, you step it up.
0: Yes, man. Step it up. Yes, man. Amen.
1: Because I'm here and I'm sitting.
0: Let me wait.
1: You'll be getting your score.
0: Oh, yes, man. Yes, yes, yes.
1: If you do well,
0: you get a good score.
1: It's from 1 to 10.
0: Yes, yes, man. Oh, yes. And look here.
1: I want the family to call in tomorrow.
0: And you know what? Figures plays a major role in every walks of life because even the body runs off figures, numbers. And so there are some numbers, if they're not intact, the doctor will tell you, hey, this no look good, you know, sir. So you have to...
1: Well, you know, I have a blood pressure machine.
0: Talk to me.
1: It has three color.
0: Talk to
1: me. Green, yellow, and red.
0: Talk to me, girl.
1: So, you know, when we take it, if it's high, if it's normal, it show green. If it's a little high, it show yellow. But when it high, go over the it show red.
0: Wait, Lord Jesus. My God.
1: So, you're on that line.
0: Oh, Lord, me on the line. Me on the borderline.
1: Oh, Pastor Needham, I'm thanking God for you. Thank you for the word.
0: Amen. Praise God.
1: And you know, it really and truly, you know, resonate to us to see what the Lord has done for us.
0: Yes, man.
1: And we thank him.
0: Yes, man. Oh, yes.
1: See another day.
0: Yes.
1: That, you know, you can read his word and apply it to our life.
0: Yes, yes, yes. Amen.
1: Pastor, we thank you for sitting in the air chair.
0: Amen.
1: And may God strengthen you and bless you and your family.
0: Receive.
1: God bless our community, Pastor.
0: Receive. Praise God.
1: God bless you. One more time.
0: One more time. Praise God. Hallelujah.
1: And happy independence.
0: Happy independence, my dear sister. Praise God. Glory. Bless you. Praise God. To God be the glory. Great things he has done.

right, folks, it's now 27 minutes after 7 o'clock. On this, the 6th day of August, 2026. Just want to say happy independence. And I just want to say good morning to all the folks that was born in 1962. Celebrating with Jamaica. Yes, indeed. Praise the name of Jesus. And so it was in 1962 that Jamaica got independence. And so as the phone lines are declared open, we're going to be going in a little segment this morning. Amen. Praise God. In reference to our independence, all right? I know he is coming. So I wonder, and this is, I tell you, everybody can participate, whether you're saved or you're unsaved, all right? I want somebody to call me and tell me what here did the airport in Kingston was open. Tell me the date when that airport was open and what they called it then. Seven one eight nine zero seven five two six nine, seven one eight nine zero seven five two six nine, seven one eight nine zero seven five two six nine, or 718-407-5269, 718-407-5269, or 718-412-4877, 718-412-4877.

and the ear, that's good. Let me do some brainstorming. Let me do some brainstorming this morning. Let me see how grown the people are with the history, yes, of Jamaica, West Indies. It is 7:30 on your dial. My name is Pastor Michael Needham, sitting in for Bishop Owen Z. And the Z Life Radio Network. I tell you, good morning, good morning, good morning. And my phone lines are open. Let me say good morning to Lady Needham. Good morning, girl. Good morning, good morning, good morning. That's my sweet pea. Yes, indeed. Praise the name of Jesus. I feel like I want to play this one more time. Yes, indeed. Out of your busy schedules, did you forget? Did you pray this morning? Some people are looking on the Google network, you know. You have to look on the Google network to find out the answer for this. Come on.

0: Okay, you know, folks, I tell you something, you know, back in them days, you know, when somebody leaving to go to foreign, you know, a bus load, you know, a bus load and your beard and your fix up and your put on, your this and your that, you're pretty done, Lord Jesus. Caller, good morning, you're live, good morning.
1: Good morning, Elder.
0: Good morning, Bishop Owen Z. How are you doing, sir?
1: Well, I am good. It's a warm, kind of hot morning.
0: Ooh, oh boy.
1: It is a sweaty morning.
0: Praise God. Well, you know what? I'm going to let you know that we are not in the line of envying you this morning. Praise God for the heat, because I tell you, right now in New York City, we are there. We are warm. We are hot.
1: But it's a beautiful morning.
0: Yes, yes, it is. It is a beautiful morning. Praise God.
1: Yeah. Sitting on my balcony looking out, you know.
0: Oh, that's the only thing now. We don't. I am not on the balcony. Lord of mercy.
1: Good morning. Morning to you. Morning.
0: Morning, sir. Morning, morning. Praise God. Oh, boy. Oh, boy. Somebody's calling on the off-air number. Folks, please call me on the on-air number, please. The on-air number, please. Praise God. Hallelujah. Go ahead and greet us, Bishop, while I just take this one off.
1: Yes. Greetings to everyone. Greetings. Greetings to everybody. I'm good. Good morning, Sister Sonia Love. Good morning. To the most wonderful people in the world. Good morning to all of you.
0: Amen. Praise God. That is so truthful, Bishop. We have a lovely family here. I tell you, you know, everybody, you know, we have our biological families and so forth. And sometimes people tell you, boy, their biological family is not family, because it's fear, fuss and fight for land and fight for this and fight for that. So the family is not on one accord. The family is not in peace. You know what I mean? But there's another set of persons, the family, them say, man, we love each other, man. We support. We have family reunions, you know, often, you know, we keep in touch with the families and we love each other. You know what I mean? And so you find families varied when it comes to, you know, situations like those. Amen. Praise God. So we're saying this family, the CJ Gospel family, Lord of mercy.
1: Sir.
0: You know, lovely family. Yes. Lovely, lovely family.
1: I'm wearing my Independence shirt, Ella.
0: You have on your Independence
1: shirt.

0: happens.
1: You have on your Jamaica shirt now? Right now?
0: Yes.
1: Oh, God of mercy. Why?
0: I realize that Jamaicans don't wear Jamaica shirt like we do, you know. They're not as patriotic as we are.
1: Well, you said it, you know. They are not patriotic as we are because some people,
0: what happened?
1: Oh, yes.
0: Is that most people have to leave Jamaica to kind of see the beauty of Jamaica.
1: True.
0: Yes. So, in leaving, we need to look back and to...
1: Praise God. We're kind of losing some signal there. Bishop, we're losing you. Yeah, we lost him. All right. Hope you call us back. Amen. Praise God. That's Bishop Owen Z. Amen. Praise God. He's in the lovely, lovely island of Jamaica. Amen. Praise God. Hallelujah. And so my question is still there, folks. Amen. Praise God. Yes, sir. Good morning.
0: I am back with you.
1: Yes, I realize we lost you there for a moment.
0: I lost signals, yes.
1: Yes, indeed. As you were saying.
0: I want Sister Sonia to know that I'm up, I'm out, and I'm walking.
1: Oh, my goodness. Praise God. Amen.
0: Yes, I'm exercising.
1: And where are you presently? Tell us where you are now.
0: I'm in St. Catherine.
1: I'm up
0: in the hills of St. Catherine.
1: You're up in the hills of St. Catherine. All right.
0: This morning, yes.
1: Lovely. Praise God.
0: Yes.
1: Amen.
0: Beautiful St. Catherine.
1: Mm.
0: Good morning, my dear.
1: Praise Jesus. Mm. Glory to God. Yes, amen.
0: I'm walking up the hills and trying to stretch the limbs and all that, you know.
1: Yes. And
0: beautiful morning this morning.
1: And I assume the atmosphere, even though it's a little warm, but I know you're getting in some fresh air.
0: Yes, I am getting fresh air.
1: Yes, that makes a difference there. Yes, indeed. Praise God. Amen. So, Bishop, tell us what's...
0: You could hear dogs barking in the background.
1: Dogs barking. You could hear the birds chirping. Eh?
0: And the birds singing.
1: Oh, my
0: in
1: goodness.
0: In the trees and all that.
1: Oh, yes. My God. Anything, are you passing any trees with mangoes or oranges? Anything there?
0: No, there's no mangoes. You know, mango time is over.
1: Eh-eh. I thought it was...
0: Yeah, all that is on the mangoes is on the streets, is leaves, nothing else.
1: Oh, Lord.
0: Mangoes
1: are gone. My God.
0: Yeah, mangoes are gone.
1: So what about...
0: It's on the street.
1: Do you see I know there are the fruit trees that we have there, like oranges, grapefruits, you know, anything like that you're passing by there?
0: Up this side, nothing, no.
1: Mm, wow.
0: Not up this side,
1: Okay.
0: Yeah. Mm. Up this side, there's a lot of houses going up.
1: Oh.
0: You know. Huge houses going up this way.
1: Well, everywhere we're finding that forestry is being tampered with. You know, people are cutting down the trees and the forestries and creating homes and, you know, them.
0: Mm-hmm. Yes.
1: I can just imagine. Amen. Praise God. Yeah. So give us a little heads up of what's going on down there. How is it with the children, what's your mission, what's going on down there, any heads up on what's happening?
0: Yeah, so we begin officially next week.
1: Oh, next week.
0: Thursday,
1: okay.
0: A week from now.
1: Okay.
0: But in here, making preparations for all that will transpire over the, actually 3 to 5 days of, empowering the minds of our children.
1: Mm-hmm.
0: Yes, and preparing them for the future.
1: Hold on there, Bishop. Hold on. Caller, good morning.
2: Good morning, Pastor.
1: Good morning. Say hello to Bishop Owen Z.
2: Oh, good morning, Bishop Martin.
0: Good morning, brother. Good as morning time.
1: Hold on there. My phone lines is going crazy because I believe Bishop is on the line. Hold on there. Let me get everybody on board. Amen. Praise God.
3: Good morning, Elder Needham.
1: Good morning, Sister Denden. So say good morning to Bishop ONZ and Brother Gooders.
3: A blessed good morning to you, Bishop Martin. And who's the next person?
1: Brother Gooders.
4: Good morning,
2: Good morning,
4: saying
2: not
4: to disappoint
2: me.
1: Brother Goody.
2: Good morning. Yes, guys. I'm here. Just to tell you the answer for that question. That's all I want
1: to do.
2: I'm listening.
1: Go ahead, Brother Goody.
2: Okay, the airport was open the same year, same time when I was born, the same year, 1948. And the name was Palisades Airport.
1: The airport opened 1946.
2: And in 48.
1: 1948?
2: Yeah.
1: You sure about that answer, Brother Goody?
2: Yes, and they call it Palisades. I remember that.
1: I know that was the name, yes. So
2: wasn't it?
1: So do you remember the Waving Gallery?
2: Yeah, I remember all those days, you know, when you go up on the waving and wave to people and people crying.
0: People bawling.
2: People put on their suit when they come into America.
1: Mm-hmm. Yeah, man, suit those days were weird, yes. All right. Thank you, Brother Goody. Thank you very much.
2: Okay, I'm listening.
1: All right. Bless you, man. Bless you.
3: Bless you. Good morning, Bishop. I'm still here.
0: Good morning.
1: Bless your sister, Denden.
3: Yes, I am calling to give you the answer.
1: Go ahead.
3: Of what you say about the airport in Jamaica, July 27, 1961.
1: Yes.
3: At Paradise Airport.
1: Thank you very much. I hope Brother Goody is listening. That's the answer I'm looking for.
3: Yes, Elder.
1: Not 1948. I'm looking for July 61.
3: Yes, because it was 1972.
1: Mm-hmm.
3: Jamaica National Hero Normal Monday.
1: Yes, yeah, yes. When they renamed it, yes.
3: Yes, that's when they renamed it. Yes.
1: Yes. Yeah, man. It was July 61st. Correct.
3: Okay, Elder.
1: All right.
3: I'm locked.
1: All right, Sister Denden. Bless you.
3: Yeah. Bless up, Bishop Martin. Enjoy Jamaica. Happy Jamaica Independence to you and the crew.
0: Thank you.
1: Amen. Bless God.
3: Thank you. Love you. Be blessed.
1: All right.
0: All right. Yeah, bless too.
1: Praise God.
0: Morning.
1: All right, Bishop. You're back online.
0: Yes, sir. So we're actually preparing for next week that we're going to pick up clear this stuff then tomorrow.
1: Uh-huh.
0: From the vault. I mean, most of them has come in, and we hope that the rest will come in before.
1: Okay.
0: As soon as possible. Amen. Yeah, so all that kind of work is going on, getting the names together, meeting with the staff that we have down here.
1: Uh-huh.
0: And putting everything in place so that we have a smooth start.
1: Amen.
0: So, you know, it's Thursday next week, like this morning.
1: Praise God.
0: 8 o'clock.
1: Amen.
0: We'll begin. You know, that time I could give you a ball by ball commentary.
1: Lovely.
0: On who is coming in and let them say hello to you and
1: Amen.
0: All that.
1: Praise God. Praise God.
0: Yeah, it's promised to be very exciting.
1: Yeah, well, you know what? You know what, Bishop? I'm saying that the kids must have some kind of, I would say, indication that something is going to happen, because I know this thing is a yearly thing.
0: Yeah, this is our sixth year.
1: This is the sixth year going now, right?
0: Yes.
1: Sixth year.
0: Yes.
1: All right. So is it that different age group, different kids, like next year? Is it these same kids going to be participating or getting the benefits, or there's going to be a younger set? How do you do this? Is not the same set of kids every year?
0: Yeah, we've been seeing the same set of kids. Some of them, they were 5 years old, they are 11 years old now.
1: Oh.
0: And they are taking their exam. So what we do each year is that we cater from 5 to 17 years old.
1: Uh-huh.
0: And so each year we have a graduation when they get to 17.
1: Mm-hmm.
0: And if let's say we graduate of them, 18, 12 new ones the next year.
1: Okay.
0: So it's always revolving like that, where you get them, you know, at least 14 years and younger. So they spend, the 14-year-olds spend at least 3 years with us before they get to 17.
1: Okay.
0: You know, where we can probably train them and send them off to college, you know, after they graduate from high school.
1: Okay, so you actually
0: prepare them.
1: So you actually wean them at age 17?
0: 17, we wean them, yes.
1: Okay. All right, so
0: what? We ask them.
1: Okay.
0: We ask them to come back and serve a year.
1: Okay.
0: And the same kids, you know, help those who are younger than themselves.
1: Oh, lovely. So I was saying that, I mean, the kids last year, they knew of this, they experienced it, and they, I believe that they anticipate the same things coming this year are greater. So I believe, and I am asking the question, you know, the kids must be enthused and ready for this, and they must, can't even wait until Thursday.
0: They can't wait for Thursday. Anxious about
1: anxious,
0: Thursday.
1: Yes, sir. That's the word. Mm-hmm. Anxious, yes.
0: And then we have new parents coming in and for the children. We are part of the program and so on. We can't take everybody. We are 110.
1: Okay.
0: You know.
1: Mm-hmm. Amen, amen. Well,
0: when we graduate, like I say, you know, morning. Yeah, we try to make it back to that 110 mark.
1: Yes, yes. Amen. Praise God. It's a good venture though, Bishop, and I hope that other folks will help to, it can be, might not the same program, but does the same thing. So what I am praying about is that this thing is being extended to all the parishes in Jamaica, because I know you cover, like, is it Portland? What parish you cover?
0: I'm in Clarendon.
1: Clarendon. Yeah. Oh, Clarendon. Okay, so you you cover Clarendon. So you're literally catering for those set of kids in that region. So
0: in that area.
1: Okay.
0: Area.
1: Amen. Well, we understand clearly that it takes a visionary to have these things happen, and so we need to pray that some more visionaries will raise up in times like these to empower.
0: Yes, that's the idea.
1: Yes, and because when somebody hears of this or hear about this, they will want to start something too and say, "Well, this thing sounds good."
0: That is good. Yeah, and then to train the kids to own it. You know, we want them to own it.
1: Amen. Yes. Yes.
0: Yeah.
1: Amen.
0: So that is there's continuing.
1: Continuous. Yes. Amen. Praise God.
0: Yeah. It's, thank God so far. And if anyone wants support, they still can.
1: Yes.
0: You know, my phone number is my cell. That's 907.
1: All right.
0: 769-8851.
1: Amen. Tell them again the number for the Zell, Bishop, because if there's anybody listening, go ahead.
0: 907-769-8851.
1: Amen. Praise God. And what I'll do, I'll keep announcing that number. Pre-adventure.
0: Yes.
1: And anybody wants it, please call me. I'll give you that number for the Zell. Amen. Praise God. If you're a concern, citizen or resident, amen, praise God, or you are a friend of a Jamaican, amen, praise God, because sometimes we have to open and widen our borders. We can't just believe that we want to just take care and help our corner, our part of the globe, but sometimes we have to extend it, you know, and so other people can be blessed by us. Yeah, amen, praise God. But I pray, Bishop, that this thing will be widened. And when I say widened, yes. I pray that other parishes in Jamaica will hear. Because when something is good, when something is good enough, when something is good and people hear about it, because they have compassion, they will want to be a part of it or start it. Because nobody is going to say, well, then you follow fashion or, you know, anything, you know. This is for a good cause. And so our
0: it's
1: children.
0: Good fashion to follow.
1: Good fashion to follow, man. Good custom to follow. Yes. Amen. Praise God. So, you know, I am really thinking about it, really. You know, I mean, to start some

0: something in St. Catherine, you know, right there in Linstead, St. Catherine. Amen. Because I know there's a lot of stuff that is needed there, because even the hospital, we have a group here that help with the hospital, you know, needs. And so send, mm-hmm. we send monies, we send all kind of stuff there, instrument and all of that. And still, the hospital is still not operating 100%. It's right now, it's operating about, I would say, 60% right now capacity.
1: That's the Linstead Hospital, yeah.
0: The Linstead Hospital, yes. So, you know, sometimes, you know, and I want to, I really, I'm planning, you know, I want to, because we have, I used to be a member of the 4-H club down the Lion, okay. the Lions Club down there in the region. Mm-hmm. And so there is an international group here, and so they do things, okay. you know, to enhance. But, you know, it's a good thing, Bishop, when we can help out the less fortunate.
1: Yes, man.
0: Yes, it's a
1: beautiful.
0: Yes, beautiful. Yes.
1: Raising up the next generation.
0: Yes,
1: you know?
0: Sir. Yes, because they are the men and women of tomorrow. And so
1: that's bringing change yes. to our communities.
0: Yes, man. If we can give them a little jump start from now, you know.
1: Right.
0: Yes, by time
1: you
0: they
1: know,
0: reach.
1: I usually say that if you want to change a nation, any nation.
0: Yes.
1: We must begin with the children.
0: The children, yes, sir. I believe that. Mm-hmm. Yes. Yes.
1: And within 15, 20 years, they'll begin to see that change taking its effect.
0: Amen. Amen. Mm-hmm. Yes, yeah. yes, yes. Praise God. That is a fact.
1: That's why we are concentrating on the children.
0: Amen. Praise God.
1: Yes, sir.
0: Mm. Why?
1: But I'm going to enjoy in the morning.
0: Yes, yes, yes. Yes, of course. Praise God.
1: Enjoy the sunshine and the hills.
0: Amen, amen.
1: Yes, I'm breathing hard enough because I'm going up hills.
0: well, you know, that's how it is, you know, especially because I myself, the other day, I tell you something, I realized that the age that I'm at now up there, it is is not like what I used to be or had before.
1: That's right.
0: Because
1: that is so true.
0: One of my bus driver friend, him see me, you know, and him drive off the bus, and me run down the bus, and him stop, and then, because he was just playing with me, when I reached the bus, I was blowing shot, man. The man said, my God, need him, you're getting old.
1: Of course, why not?
0: So, that's one of the...
1: We're older now.
0: Yeah, we're older now, sir. Yeah, so it takes more from us to do what we used to do. Amen.
1: Yeah, we're older now.
0: Yes, man. Yes, sir. Praise God. Amen. So, Bishop, anything,
1: blessings, everybody.
0: Anything you want to tell us or tell the folks before you go, sir? Anything? Who you want to say hello to? Is there anybody here? Because a lot of people listening.
1: Everyone of your listeners and one of the listeners on the broadcast this morning. A good morning to all of Ono. That means everybody. When I say all of Ono, it means everybody.
0: Everybody, yes, indeed.
1: Good.
0: Praise God. Praise God. Thank
1: you.
0: The
1: day will be
0: amen.
1: Beautiful. While as you go.
0: Praise God.
1: And make it as beautiful as it is in Jamaica this morning.
0: Amen.
1: And right. And be amazing so that you can make it an amazing day.
0: Praise God.
1: Filled with laughter. Make sure you say hello and good morning, because I meet people on the road and they're saying good morning.
0: Mm.
1: You know, which means that out here we have manners.
0: Manners. Yes, man. My God. Good behavior. Yes, indeed. Praise God.
1: Yeah. Everybody needs to say good morning to each other, even if you don't want to talk to them.
0: Mm.
1: Even if you're in malice, it's okay to say good morning. You know?
0: Sometimes they're not going to even answer, but just say good morning. Yes.
1: That's right. We don't keep the one to answer. We just
0: want to
1: know that we do our part.
0: Yes. Amen. Praise God.
1: Yeah, that's the good thing. You know, once we do our part, we're okay.
0: Amen. Praise God.
1: Yes, sir.
0: Amen.
1: A blessed day, Elder.
0: All right.
1: I'm hoping to go to the Gala International Stadium.
0: All right, sir. And enjoy for all of us, all right?
1: I will.
0: And if you can
1: I'll tell you about it,
0: if you can send us a little piece of the video, fine, we'll accept that.
1: I'll do a clip or two and
0: a clip or two, yeah, man, that would be great.
1: So you could post it, yeah.
0: Yes, sir.

0: All right. What good we say?
1: All right, sir. And you do the same.
0: All right. Take care. Say hello to the beautiful Lady Darnell for me.
1: I will definitely do so, sir. Bless you.
0: All righty.
1: All right. Take care now. Take care.
0: Praise all right, God.
1: All right, Bishop Owen Z. Take care. What good. Praise God. Amen. To God be the glory. Great things he has done. And so that's the voice of Bishop Owen Z. Amen. Praise God. Hallelujah. I'm just sitting in for Bishop Owen Z. Amen. Praise God. This morning. Amen. Praise God. My name is Pastor Michael Needham. Praise the name of Jesus. Glory be to God. Hallelujah. And so I want to say good morning to all the folks listening on, well, praise God. Let me hold on there. Yes. Let me say good morning to all the folks listening on the Peace FM. Yes, 98.1. Also, all the folks listening on Z Life Radio Network. Let me say good morning to you. Amen. Praise God. All the connecting partners, let me say good morning, good morning, good morning, good morning. Praise God. And so, amen, praise the name of Jesus. Right here in New York City, amen, praise God, hallelujah. We are now at 77 degrees, 77 degrees, all right, amen, praise God. And our highs this day, amen, praise God, will be, of course, 89 degrees. We're going up to 89 degrees this afternoon. Amen. Praise God. Glory be to God. Let me take this call. Amen. Praise the name of Jesus. 3 minutes to commercial. Caller, good morning. You live on the air.
2: Good morning, Bishop ONC. I tell you, you're on.
1: Me on the radar. I'm on the radar.
2: Whoa. So you see, I wasn't telling untruth.
1: You know, talk untruth, because look here, and you know, I was about to tell somebody, you know, because a lot of people they hear the head of security, and then I am going to tell you this: a lot of people don't understand what it is about, why it is mentioned, and why it is. But one of these days, I'm going to tell them.
2: God bless you. Bless you, commercial. We'll talk.
1: Bless you, girl. Bless you. Praise Jesus. Hallelujah. Glory be to God. And so we're up on commercial. All right. Amen. Praise God. Hallelujah. And so uncomfortably humid, with periods of clouds and sunshine, a thunderstorm in the area late this afternoon. All right, we're going to be having a thunderstorm. Amen, praise God. In the tri-state, of course. Amen, praise God. And so our highs will be 89 degrees this afternoon. 89 degrees, and we are presently at 77 degrees. All right, 77 degrees. Amen, praise God. We're coming up on commercial. Commercial is right there. Amen, praise God. Hallelujah. Glory be to God. There is a west-southwest wind gust blowing at 5 miles an hour. 5 miles an hour. Amen, praise God. And so our air quality is considered poor today. Poor. Amen, praise God. Hallelujah. Glory be to God. And so it really feel like 84 degrees right now. 84 degrees, that's how it feel. But on the dial, it is 76 degrees, all right? And mostly cloudy, all right? To God be the glory, great things he has done. And so the weather forecast was brought to you courtesy of Cooler Runnings Jamaican and American Cuisine. And they're located right there at 1802 Nereid Avenue in the Boogie Down Bronx. Let me say good morning to management and staff of Cooler Runnings Jamaican and American Cuisine. All right, folks, so we're going to take a break. Soon come. All right, soon come. Amen, praise God. Let me pull up back this tune. Amen, praise God. Soon come, soon come.
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0: Minister Claver Chowder, Minister Ben Insulin, Minister Dwight Chowder, Stacey Elevated Wilson, Minister O'Dane Roden, Brother Rudy and Marsha Jack, MC yours truly Nicole Reed. 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

0: inner Bronx. That's 1305 East Gunny Road, inner Bronx. 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
1: So when me I say they not no number, give me a number, make me call them then now.
0: No, of course they got number. You can call Jerry, he my manager and my friend. 646-234-8856. That's a Jerry. And then if you want to tailoring alteration or posteriness, you know, call Rolly. Yes, 646-538-2734. When we say Razor Express, then bad, then turn up. Your head are going to look beast and then gone.
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This is who's leading the team researching cancer vaccines to teach the immune system to fight the toughest cancers. A promising step toward treatment. Can keep cancer from coming back. This is what we do.

Yes, just want to say happy independence, happy independence, happy 64, happy 64 to Jamaica, West Indies, of course. Amen, praise God. And so we're just playing some festival songs, you know, we just play some tune, you know what I mean? Praise the name of Jesus, glory be to God.

Yes, play the music. All right, amen. Praise God. To God be the glory. Great things he has done. Amen, praise God. And so we want to say happy independence. Yes, indeed, to Jamaica, West Indies. Amen, praise God. And so we just pray, hallelujah, glory be to God, that God will continue to do exploit in the island of Jamaica. Amen, praise God. Saving souls. Yes, indeed. Praise the name of Jesus. Hallelujah. Glory be to God. As we continue, amen, this morning, praise God. And so that was a special segment. Amen, praise God. Hallelujah. Glory be to God. Celebrating, yes, with the island of Jamaica. Amen, praise the name of Jesus. And so we want to go back to regular programming. Amen, praise God. But to God be praise. Great things he has done. Great things he's still doing. Amen, praise God. Hallelujah. Glory to God.

Yes, indeed. Want to say a pleasant good morning to my co-anchor, Sister Donna Marie. To God be the glory. Great things he has done. Yes, yes. Getting ready to wrap it up.

0: Good morning, Sister Marcia Bennett.
1: So very much for me. He was taking all my sins. Makes the Holy Ghost.
0: Sister Jenny Bliss, good morning. Sister Shireen Robbins.

0: sister Jean, my short, tall sister, a pleasant good morning to you, my dear.
1: I love that man.
0: Cousin Ermi, good morning, good morning, good morning.

Enjoy the program. Well, every good thing must come to an end, I tell ya. Voice of Evangelist Higgins.

0: Yes, yes, yes. Praise God. Hurry up. Yes, indeed. Praise the name of Jesus. And this is closure. Yes, indeed. Praise the name of Jesus. Hallelujah. It's time. The time clock is ticking. Amen. Praise God. And we don't want to procrastinate. Amen. Praise God. And so we need to make it right with our Creator. We need to make it right with our Savior. Praise the name of Jesus. Hallelujah. And so the word of God says, it is appointed unto man once to die, but after this comes the judgment. Praise the name of Jesus. There's absolutely no repentance in the grave. Praise the name of Jesus. We have to do it before, hallelujah, the grave situation arises. Yes? Amen. Praise the name of Jesus. And so when we are alive, that's the only time we can make things right. We can't make it right when we are dead. Amen. Praise the name of Jesus. So we have to make wrong right. Yes? Amen. Praise God. And so we have to be careful how we exit this world. Amen. Praise God. When one comes into this world, amen, praise God, you can come in any fashion and anywhere. There, I was watching the news the other day, and this little girl, amen, her mother is like, she couldn't wait. This little girl couldn't wait, man. So mommy was on her way to the hospital, the water break, and my God, she was in pain. She was in travail. Amen, praise God. And right there on the highway, praise the name of Jesus. Hallelujah. The baby came. Praise the name of Jesus. Glory be to God. So what am I saying? We can be born anywhere. Yeah? Amen. Anywhere. People, the places that people came into this world, my God, if people were to share geographically where they were born, my God, praise the name of Jesus, it would blow your minds. Praise God. But you know something? Praise God. That is true and that happens, but we just have to be careful how we exit this world. Yeah? Praise God. Make sure when you exit, man, my God, hallelujah, glory be to God. Somebody sang the song and says, I don't want to leave here with no unfinished task. Amen. I want all my work to be done. Amen. Praise God. So folks, get on board. Amen. There's a work for every one of us to do here on this earth. Amen. Praise God. And so all of us was created by God for himself. Yes, he created us for himself. Praise God. Hallelujah. So we need to get on board. Amen. Praise God. Hallelujah. And so at this time, I just want to pray my closing prayer. Father, we thank you for this day. We thank you for your anointing. We thank you for this program. We thank you, Lord Jesus, that somebody heard something and somebody decided that they are going to serve you from this day forward. Father, we thank you for that soul. We thank you for those souls. And Lord Jesus, as we're about to exit the airways, mighty God, I pray, God, that you will continue to keep us, guide us, protect us. Mighty God, I pray in the name of Jesus that the nations, amen, praise God, hallelujah, and the country of Jamaica, amen, praise God, will continue to be blessed. Father, we ask God that you continue to keep them, guide them. Oh God, touch the office of the Prime Minister in the name of Jesus, the oppositions in the name of Jesus, all the leaders in government. Father, we pray, God, that you will let them understand that thou art to be served and thou art to be praised. Father, we ask God that you just continue to pour out your blessings upon them. Continue to lead them, God, in the name of Jesus, because thou art the sovereign God. We ask God for protection, guidance in the name of Jesus. We pray, God, that you will continue to declare peace over this country, this island. And Lord God, I pray, God, that you will save many, many more out of the loins of Jamaica. We ask it now in your name, and we call it done in Jesus' name. Praise the name of Jesus. To God be the glory, great things he has done. And so I just want to say thank you to all our listeners. Amen. Praise God. On behalf of the Bronx Pentecostal Tabernacle, my wife Evangelist Needham, all the ministering servants, all the members, my co-anchor, amen, praise God, Sister Donna Marie, amen, praise God, the Z Life Radio Network, amen, praise God, hallelujah, glory be to God, thank you, Jesus. The new addition, the audio, of course, amen, praise the name of Jesus, the campaign manager, the radio, amen, praise the name of Jesus, the new urologist, yes, that's Sister Marcells, aka Sister From Afar, amen, praise the name of Jesus. The outdoor correspondent, Sister Anita W. The international correspondent, Sister Colleen Alberga. And last but not least, amen, praise God, hallelujah. Before I go there, the announcer, Sister Jeanette, my tall sister. Amen, praise God, hallelujah, glory to God. And last but not least, of course, the head of security, Sister Sunny Love. And so we just want to thank God for this day, amen, praise God. And we just want to say amen, praise God, to all our listeners out there. Drive good, walk good, talk good, and live good. And if you don't know anything good about your fellow brothers and sisters, no, say nothing. Praise God. Be peace. Yes, be peace. The scripture warns us, if it is possible, let us be peaceable with all men.
1: Praise God. Hallelujah. Glory be to God. Praise the name of Jesus. Hallelujah.
0: And so I just want to say this day, God, hallelujah, glory be to God. We thank you. We honor you. And we just want to ask of you to continue to cover us under your blood. Praise the name of Jesus. And so I do the benediction and I'm out of your way. Now unto him that is able to keep you from falling and to present you faultless before the presence of his glory with exceeding joy. To the only wise God, our Savior, be glory and majestic, dominion and power, both now and ever. Let the church say amen. Praise God. Let me say greetings and good morning to everyone on Facebook. Amen. Praise God. God bless you. Amen. Praise the name of Jesus. Everyone in the chat, cjgospeler.com. Amen. Praise God. Hallelujah. Glory be to God. To God be the praise. To God be the praise. To God be the praise. Amen.

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0: Minister Claver Chowder, Minister Beninsulin, Minister Dwight Chowder, Stacey Elevated Wilson, Minister O'Dane Roden, Brother Rudy and Marsha Jack, MC yours truly Nicole Reed. 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
4: 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For tickets and more information, you can contact Minister Tyson at 347-961-6785 or Sister Lamille Hunt at 646-702-8140. And ladies and gentlemen, please come out and celebrate with me as I celebrate 35 years of radio ministry.

I tell her, you have been getting the best in gospel music. Yes, man, you've been getting the best in gospel music. I just want to say greetings and blessing to each and everyone. Those that are in the chat room, those that are on Facebook. Blessing and love, man. Blessing and love to all my family. So let us pray, and we're just going to just get back into the music, man. We're just going to just get back into the Father, in the name of Jesus. I just want to thank you, oh God, for this opportunity, for this privilege, oh God, that I can come one more time in your presence. I bless your name. I honor you. I just want to thank you, oh God, because this is the day that you have made, and we're going to rejoice and we are going to be glad in it in spite of what's going on around the world. Father God, we're going to put our focus on you. We're going to keep our eyes on the prize because there's so many distractions out there. So Father God, I just want to thank you for your people. Continue to bless them, continue to cover them, continue to protect them in the mighty name of Jesus. For those that are sick, oh God, by your stripes they are healed. I'm going to remind you of your word. You said by your stripes and healing is your children's bread. So Father God, I pray in the mighty name of Jesus that you will continue to touch from the crown of their head unto the sole of their feet. Open some doors for your children in the mighty name of Jesus. For those that are in need of a job, for those that are discouraged, for those that are going through marital problem, oh God, problem on the job, even, oh God, immigration issues, oh God, I pray right now in the mighty name of Jesus that you will strengthen them, because you said the joy of the Lord is our strength. So we just want to thank you, dear God, that we can pull strength from you when we are weak. Because in this flesh is weak. But Father God, when we have your power, oh God, inside of us, oh God, hallelujah, it can strengthen us. It can uplift us. It can take us out of that dark valley, hallelujah, that dark tunnel, oh God, that somebody is in right now. Because you are the light of this world. I pray that your word will go forth, the gospel, which is the good news, will go forth, and it will touch the hearts of mankind. Because you said in the latter days, in the last days, the hearts of man shall be desperately wicked. So I pray in the mighty name of Jesus that you will touch those hearts in the mighty name of Jesus. Bring back a backslider, because you said you are married to the backslider. And for those that are serving you, continue to strengthen us. Continue to let us read your word and pray. Hallelujah. Thank you, Jesus. And fast, that we can be effective servants. As I'm about to go forth with this program, lead and direct me, that whatever I say, whatever I do, it will be of you. We send it forth in the atmosphere, Father God, that somebody today, even if they don't call, it will bring somebody back to you. It will pull somebody out of that dark valley. I just want to thank you for what you have done in each and every one of us life. Continue to bless, continue to keep, continue to cover us under your blood. I thank you, dear God, for the poppy lady, her family. Strengthen them. Continue to, oh God, you said a family that prays together stays together. Continue to join them. Let this situation bring them closer together. And even us, the CJ Gospel, our family, continue to bind us, continue to knit us together like a cord that has never been broken. I thank you, I praise you, and I honor you for each and every one, those that are in the chat room, those that are on Facebook, those that are listening, whatever device they are listening by. I thank you for them in the mighty name of Jesus. Even this banquet that's coming up Sunday, Pastor Tanisha's banquet, we call for to overflow. We're calling for people from the east, west, from the north, and from the south. And for those who have purchased their ticket, we thank you, dear God, for the sacrifice that they make, that they can come out. Because this coming Sunday, it's going to be an overflow, and it's going to be a blessing. Hallelujah. It's going to be, Father God, a family. Hallelujah. Family, friends, food, and fellowship in the mighty name of Jesus. And we thank you, dear God, for our overflow. In Jesus' holy, precious name we pray. Amen, amen, and amen. To God be the glory. Great things he has done, and great things he is still doing. I just want to greet each and everyone that's in the chat room. Sister Marcia Bennett, Humble Doctor, Brother Goody, Sister Bernice Brown, praise God, my short sister, Sister Jean, and the comrade, Sister Dottie, yes, man, Sister Darnet Dottie Thomas, praise be to God, and each and every one, Sister Barla up there in Connecticut, and all the family, just bless upon yourself, keep it locked, praise be to God, because guess what,
a music we are say, a music we are say.

Blessing to you, Sister Jeanette, my tall sister. 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Sister Bala, bless up yourself. On his word. I said, more music, less talking.

It was all. I tell her, Cousin Ermin, welcome, welcome, Cousin Ermin. Camilla Fennell, welcome, welcome, welcome. I tell her, you're getting the best in gospel music. The best in gospel music.

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1: 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I said, you're getting more music and less talking.

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What a song. 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

0: I tell him, and I'm just telling him, I'm just playing the music. Because guess what? I'm more music, you know. Because I want the music minister to the soul of the people, man. Yeah, man, I want the music getting in your bones. I'm telling him, I say, guess what? More music, less talking. We are going to talk a little, you know. But we are playing more music. One more time from the top. Bless the Lord, O my soul, and all that is within me. Let us bless his holy name. One more time from the top.
1: His praise shall continue.

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I'm telling you, search all over, couldn't find nobody greater than the man named Jesus. I'm telling you, but guess what going on? Guess what happened? It's all about this coming Sunday. Yeah, man, it's all about this coming Sunday. Pastor Tanisha, big gospel dinner dance. Yes, man, first time, and we're looking to see each and every one to come out and support, because Minate Lanchut, it ain't go nice. A Eastwood man, I go nice. It now go good again. I'm telling you, man, round it now go good again, and this man will be in the house ministering. Yes, man, and me love that song, you know, and me love the action. Yes, when him a sing that song, yeah, and the action, me say, a day so nice.

0: Blessing, blessing.
1: Happy independence to all the Jamaicans, them.
0: I'm telling you, sister, including you.
1: Oh, my dear, if I was down there with that Negro beach here now.
0: Yeah?
1: Yeah, well, when we live down there, man, every holiday, I go Negro.
0: I'm afraid of water.
1: You know, if you go far, you go where water catch you on your knee. And you just stoop down. In your bikini.
0: No, Sister Claire.
1: In your two-piece suit.
0: Sister Claire, I don't want the people in my heart attack down there when I see me in my two-piece.
1: You don't like it?
0: Oh, me? Yeah, but but me don't want to give people in my heart attack, man.
1: You're right, because of the heavy waistline you had, everybody wouldn't better be there not turn up and look for you. When I see you, you would have been a ball.
0: Sister Clark, you're no, funny.
1: That's it. I need to put that one t-shirt over here. That's in a show that much.
0: Sister Clark, you're so funny.
1: Papa Jesus.
0: Oh, boy.
1: But as well, me, I wish it, wish the Jamaicans them happy for him independence. I mean, you nobody has said anything, so and they are gone already.
0: Yeah, happy independence.
1: So, me depend on the road and listen you. So go and do your thing.
0: All right, cause we are gonna run out some demon now, Sister Clark. We are run them
1: your
0: out.
1: Serious thing, they can't turn now inside out. No, they be gone.
0: All right, Sister Clark, I'm telling you, man, I'm telling you. I say run them out. Talk to them, Caswell.

I tell a man, rocking a church. Yes, man. Minister Caswell Daly will be on the big, big, big, big banquet this coming Sunday. Yeah, man, and you got your Wally Padem Jr. You're your Wally Padem Jr. And then we're going to be having Pastor Jabez.

I tell you, yeah, man, it's all about this coming Sunday. Yeah, man, the place to be is the Elegant Eastwood Manor, where Pastor Tanisha will be hosting, yes, man, her first annual banquet. Music by the CJ Gospel Entertainment. I tell you, your MC, your truly Sister Ivy, and all you CJ Gospel, our family, Kingdom Builder family, silent listener, vocal listener, people from the East, West, North, and the South will be in the place to celebrate, because guess what? Life is about celebrating. I remember, you know, when COVID, you know, nobody couldn't go nowhere, you know, place locked down, no banquet, no concert, everything online. People said, let me tell you something, man, you see if this thing clear up, trust me, no banquet, no concert, nah, miss we. But guess what? We don't know what tomorrow lies. We don't know what lies ahead for tomorrow. So we're going to enjoy every single moment that the Lord permit us to enjoy, man. As long as God is in the midst, yeah, man, as long as we put God first. And we know, so we enjoy ourselves in a godly way. We are dancing in a godly way. We are interacting in a godly way. Trust me, man, everything is going to be all right. But it's all about the Elegant Eastwood Manor this coming Sunday. All road lead to 3371 East Chester Road, where history will be going down. I'm telling you, man, history will be going down.

Just remember, you know, brother CJ, have your tickets. Sister Ivy, have your tickets. And tickets are only $120 for adult and $60 for children under 12. Because I mean, no, say it go nice, you know. And guess what? I got even top it off. Pass it, Tanisha. She have a little segment there where she go and she go do her thing. And Sister Ivy have a little segment where me go do my thing. So you go have two female DJs, two female. That will be at the turn.

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0: Minister Claver Chowder, Minister Ben Insulin, Minister Dwight Chowder, Stacey Elevated Wilson, Minister O'Dane Roden, Brother Rudy and Marsha Jack. See yours truly, Nicole Reed. 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
1: New York, New York. 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

Productions and Minister Claver proudly presents A Taste of Heaven on Earth Part 3, happening on Saturday, September 19th at East Chester Presbyterian Church, 3154 Fish Avenue, Bronx, New York, 10.

0: Minister Clavor Chowder, Minister Ben Insulin, Minister Dwight Chowder, Stacey Elevated Wilson, Minister O'Dane Roden, Brother Rudy and Marsha Jack. MC, yours truly, Nicole Reed. 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
1: New York, New York. 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

0: Productions and Minister Claver proudly presents A Taste of Heaven on Earth Part 3, happening on Saturday, September 19th at East Chester Presbyterian Church, 3154 Fish Avenue, Bronx, New York, 10469. 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
5: 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Problem solved.
6: Japan, yeah. You not show your head picky there, Zachary, I said. One but trim your head, man.
7: Me can't find no good barber about the place in the Bronx which you made. You know none?
6: Yes, Razor Express. They are the bestest barber about here. And like off your pants, them look like them can fit big and fold. Them do tailoring alteration too. Call them are the best.
7: So which part them there?
6: 1305 East Gun Hill Road in the Bronx. That's 1305 East Gun Hill Road in the Bronx. Razor Express.
7: So when me I said they not no number, give me a number, make me call them then now.
6: No, of course they got number. You can call Jerry, he my manager.

646 234 8856. That's a Jerry. And then if you want to tailoring alteration or poster in this, you know, call Rolly. Yes, 646 538 2734. When we say Razor Express, them

0: Productions and Minister Claver proudly presents A Taste of Heaven on Earth Part 3, happening on Saturday, September 19th at East Chester Presbyterian Church, 3154 Fish Avenue, Bronx, New York, 10469. Tickets are $35 and $45 at the gate. 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MC, yours truly, Nicole Reed. 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

0: Minister Claver Chowder, Minister Ben Insulin, Minister Dwight Chowder, Stacey Elevated Wilson, Minister O'Dane Roden, Brother Rudy and Marsha Jack. MC, yours truly, Nicole Reed. 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